amazing. As a person of science background, this boggles my mind and my eyeballs. So I'm going to share it with you in around 15. This is a pretty good weird story. I'm still waiting to hear your weird stories. Maybe you've heard one from someone. Let me know. We'll jump into it in around 15, lining up some music in the meantime from Wilson Phillips' Hold On, Robert Palmer's Simply Irresistible, and right now, Fleetwood Mac, Dreams.

0: Sandy's weird story this morning, a bit more like a miracle, really. Now, this story isn't a new story. We're going to take you back to the early 2000s. A woman in New Zealand by the name of Lisa Reed had lost her sight as a young girl due to a cancerous tumour. They removed the tumour, and due to the cancerous tumour in the first place and the surgery, the optic nerves were that badly damaged that Lisa had been diagnosed with blindness. Completely blind from a very young age. Had a guide dog to help her out every single day. And then one night, Lisa was leaning down to give her guide dog, Amy, a kiss goodnight when she stumbled, hit her head on the coffee table, which sounds traumatic. But Lisa woke up the next morning with 80% of her sight returning in one eye. Now, doctors are absolutely baffled. They don't know how this could have happened, considering the optic nerve was completely damaged. But there are a few doctors that have been a bit skeptical because they can't find a medical explanation. They have suggested that her blindness may have been more psychological than physical. That doesn't explain seeing the scans and seeing the damaged nerve. Look, either way, this is a remarkable story, don't you think? If you've got one to share, please let me know. 1300 925 800. Sandy's weird story. Nothing but a miracle today. Sweet Ballroom Blitz up next.
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Fantasia, Left Outside Alone, Tui. See, it's your home, a better music and more of it. You're with Sandy this morning. Did you know giraffes can do math? I can't math on a good day, but giraffes can, apparently. There's a new study that has found giraffes can solve simple addition problems in their heads, making them one of only a handful of animals known to understand basic math. Well, they know better than I do. Read the story. It is so cool. It's under our trending tab at 2ec.com.au. Lining up Cream, White Room, but not before you too. Everlasting Love.

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0: better music and more of it. It's 2EC right across the far south coast. I was just thinking, looking outside, it's a bit cloudy, a bit cool out there, but tomorrow we could expect some sunshine. I am looking forward to it. Even though this winter's been quite warm, it's been cool some nights, but it hasn't been cold like it was last year. Last year was freezing. But then I was also at Candaloo, and the temperature's hugely different from Candaloo to Bega. I'm liking winter in Bega. Great music coming up after this. Lynyrd Skynyrd, Sweet Home Alabama. And if you need a love song or something nice to listen to, we've got the Bangles, Eternal Flame. Stick around, it's coming up after this.
1: 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What's the wildest thing you've ever done? 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

0: to the border. It's 2EC hanging out Tuesday morning with Sandy. How's it been so far? The morning's cruising by. I always like the weeks when they go really fast. It's great because I do live for the weekend. More music on the way from 2EC, Richard Marx, Hazard, and the Rolling Stones. Start me up. Playing the classics straight up after 11.
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10: Hello, I'm Rob McLennan. A Sydney childcare worker accused of hundreds of child abuse offences can finally be named after a court lifted a suppression order. 35-year-old Hamish Tate's been locked up for more than a year. He faces 329 counts relating to 136 victims over 16 years. Federal Police Acting Commander Luke Needham's told Nine more than 20 alleged victims still haven't been identified.
11: And we are asking assistance from the public to help us with that identification, hence why we've activated a local contact point. It's continuing running through until the 26th of July.
10: The US is now charging ships to pass through the Strait of Hormuz, saying it's to cover the cost of warships to keep the waterway open. Vessels that wish to get through will be made to pay 20% of the value of their cargo. It's already driving up global oil prices. Prosecutors have dropped some charges against accused sexual predator and fallen broadcaster Alan Jones, with the number of alleged victims also dropping. The 85-year-old still faces 20 counts of sexual touching and indecent assault. He has pleaded not guilty. Counter-terrorism police are now leading investigations into the suspected murder of a former British minister. Anne Widdecombe's body was found in rural England. The suspect has no known links to terrorism groups.
9: Whale Coast Realty Narooma, your property, their passion. 2EC, your sport now.
10: AFL umpire Matt Stevic will officiate this round despite making a controversial call in the Hawks' win over the Blues. The veteran field ump awarded a 50-metre penalty against Carlton's Adam Serra after appearing to call play on. That allowed Hawk Jack Ginnivan to have a shot in the goal square. Alex De Minaur's notched up a career-high ranking despite his early Wimbledon exit. He's now the men's world number 5, the first Aussie to rank inside the top 5 since Leighton Hewitt.
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0: It's windy along the coast today. We've got a gale wind warning for the Eden Coast and a strong wind warning in place for the Batemans Coast. Partly cloudy conditions with a chance of a shower or two. 19 degrees today. Sunny tomorrow for Wednesday, but windy again. Gale force winds expected for Eden with a strong wind warning for the Batemans Coast. 17 to 18 degrees. Thursday, partly cloudy with a possible late shower through the Yorubadala. 18 to 19. And Friday, mostly sunny with a slight chance of an early shower, looking at around 18 degrees. Plenty of sunshine through the second half of the week. If you need to stay up to date with your four-day forecast, you can find it online, 2ec.com.au.
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0: We had another entry into 2EC's Wild Wild Life this morning. This is a lot of fun. If you haven't seen it yet, we are giving you the opportunity to win an all-inclusive stay at Jamala Wildlife Lodge. Just share with us something that you've done in your life, something wild. We've had some really doozy of the stories come through. The latest to land on the competition in the draw for that amazing prize. If you missed out this morning, we're going to recap it coming up in 15.

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0: time for better music and more of it on 2EC. If you love your up-close encounters, you don't have to worry about heading off to Africa to see any of the wildlife. 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We've had the latest entry into 2EC's Wild Wildlife this morning. This one's a bit hairy.
1: Gary from Maruya, good morning.
2: Yeah, good morning, Kimmy.
1: Your wild, wild story is about South Africa. You want to tell us about it?
2: Yeah, I was living over there for 12 months in 1990, and I was living with these two crazy South Africans, and we decided to go up to Kruger National Park.
1: Yeah?
2: Yeah, we're at a viewing platform, looking at the lions and the crocodiles in the river and all that kind of biz. I decided to get out of the car and get my jacket out of the boot. Yeah, these crazy guys decided to lock the car and drove off a little while, and there I'm standing here, and there's two angry, hungry-looking hyenas looking at me. Yeah, I nearly pooed my pants.
1: Yeah,
2: and then I ran to the car and they let me in. But, yeah, the heart was pounding. And, yeah, that's my wildlife story.
1: Yeah, well, did you stay living with them? I would have said, that's it. I'm out of here with you two.
2: Yeah, I got them back in some practical jokes in the end.
1: Yes, hyenas. I've seen their jaws up close at Jamala, and yeah, you don't want to be in them.
2: No, they were frothing at the mouth. They looked pretty vicious.
1: Yeah, and I was going to say, you would have needed a new pair of pants after that experience.
2: Absolutely.
1: Gary, thanks for sharing, mate. You're in the running for that great prize at Jamala now.
2: Okay, thanks for that, Kimmy.
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You can see the songs prior to the one that's playing right now. Well, not right now, it's me. But if you love the music at 2EC and you're a bit busy, download the free iHeart app. You're with Sandy this morning. We're lining up T-Rex Hot Love for you. And now, Disappear, it's In Excess.

0: way to the border. 2EC, it's Hot Love by T-Rex this Friday night. Who's going to be sharing the hot love between the Roosters and the Storms? They are playing for our 8pm featured game. And last week, I am still baffled that more than 50% predicted the Warriors to win with the score 32. That was a very specific random number. More than 50%. You just didn't get the Tigers score right. But this week, we'll have the Roosters and the Storms play. 8pm is our featured game Friday night. Share with us your score predictions and have a chance at that $5,000. We're running out of time. Only a few weeks left. 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

0: From the Bay to the Border, 2EC, your home for better music, and Robert, we're taking you up to 12, heading on into your maximum music lunch with great music on the way, the Stray Cats, Runaway Boys. Have a listen to this. What does that sound like to you? For me, it sounds like this. What is that? That's Educating Marmalade. And the Stray Cats. Does that not sound familiar? It sounds very similar. I don't know, just a random thought there. Had a bit of a brain moment and took you into Educating Marmalade back in 1982. Tracy Chapman on the way in your Maximum Music Lunch. Fast Car and Prince of the Revolution. Raspberry Beret. Have yourself a wonderful Tuesday afternoon. You've been with Sandy. Pete's in from 1. I'll be back tomorrow from 9.
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1: 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National news now.
11: Hello, I'm Rob McLennan. The US is hitting Iran with missiles and drones for the third night in a row, with Donald Trump vowing to continue the onslaught until at least Friday. It comes hours after the US president announced he was slapping tolls on ships passing through the Strait of Hormuz to help cover the cost, he says, of keeping the waterway open. We're also getting reports two more ships in the strait targeted by Iranian cruise missiles, killing one sailor and wounding eight. Meantime, Liberal frontbencher Dan Tehan says Donald Trump's decision to slap those tolls on ships passing through the strait is an alarming development. Former broadcaster Alan Jones is due back in court next month after some of the sexual assault charges he's facing were dropped. The number of complainants who claimed they were sexually touched or indecently assaulted by the 85-year-old has also fallen from 8 to 6. He's pleaded not guilty, the trial due to start on August 3. A coronial inquest into the SeaWorld helicopter tragedy 3 years ago has resumed today. Yesterday, the boss of SeaWorld Helicopters told the hearing the pilot was distracted by his passengers and lost focus at a critical moment after takeoff. Four people died when two choppers from the same company collided in mid-air in January 2023. And Sam Neill's sudden death has triggered a wave of tributes, the latest from his dead calm co-star Nicole Kidman, who says he was one of the greats.
1: Whale Coast Realty Narooma, helping you move on with confidence. 2EC, your sport now.
11: Broncos star Billy Walters could play his first NRL game in 10 months this week. The 32-year-old is hoping to be named for Thursday night's clash against the Panthers after recovering from a ruptured ACL.
2: I played limited minutes yesterday at 9 just to try and get feel back there, and that was just to put my best foot forward to, I suppose, let Madge know that I'm right and I'm ready to go now.
11: And a big off-field win for the Gold Coast Suns. They've locked in rising star Jed Walter until the end of 2029.
1: 2EC weather.
0: It's windy along the coast today. We've got a gale wind warning for the Eden Coast and a strong wind warning in place for the Batemans Coast. Partly cloudy conditions with a chance of a shower or two. 19 degrees today. Sunny tomorrow for Wednesday, but windy again. Gale force winds expected for Eden with a strong wind warning for the Batemans Coast. 17 to 18 degrees. Thursday, partly cloudy with a possible late shower through the Yorubadala. 18 to 19. And Friday, mostly sunny with a slight chance of an early shower, looking at around 18 degrees. Plenty of sunshine through the second half of the week. If you need to stay up to date with your four-day forecast, you can find it online, 2ec.com.au.
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0: Win a wild night out with zoo animals in Tui C's Wild Wildlife. What's the wildest thing you've ever done? Have you snuck backstage at a concert?
1: We're not worthy!
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1: Woo! 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
7: Hello, I'm Monique Crichton. We've heard once again from the Federal Communications Minister, Annika Wells. She's faced the cameras in Brisbane, urging us to recognise the contrast between the recent Telstra outage and last year's similar situation at Optus.
8: Many of those welfare checks took 13 hours to commence from the time that the 000 call was dropped, whereas last week calls to do welfare checks were taking place often within minutes.
7: It comes as the boss of Telstra emailed customers to apologise for the meltdown. There's still no update on the sick migratory bird found on Queensland's Sunshine Coast. It's been tested for the deadly bird flu strain and is being cared for by famous conservationist twins, Bridget and Paula.
9: He's in a quarantine room at the moment. He's away from our other birds.
7: Victorian police believe they've arrested a high-ranking member of an organised crime syndicate connected to attacks on Melbourne venues. The 20-year-old Essendon man is in custody, accused of organising offenders to carry out violent crimes. Oil prices have surged again in the wake of the US resuming its blockade of the Strait of Hormuz. President Donald Trump is demanding ships passing through pay tolls to the United States. And there's something special taking place in Melbourne. Its IMAX cinema is just one of 41 worldwide showing the new Christopher Nolan flick, The Odyssey, in 70mm film. It's the only one in the Southern Hemisphere.
0: Whale Coast Realty Narooma, proudly local and family owned. 2EC, your sport now.
7: In sport, the AFL Tribunal sits tonight to hear Collingwood's appeal against Billy Frampton's one-match ban over a pinned arm tackle on North's Matt Whitlock. And the full Big Bash... And the full Big Bash fixture is now out. As we knew, the season opener will be played between the Renegades and Scorchers in India. The Renegades will host the Hurricanes in the BBL's first Christmas Eve match in 4 years, and the season decider will be held January 26. That's the latest in news and sport.
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2: Partly cloudy for your Tuesday afternoon. Still the medium chance of a few showers around, less likely throughout tonight though. And tomorrow we're going to see sunny conditions. After dropping down to 4 overnight for most parts, we'll get to 18. Another chilly start on Thursday and then 19 and mostly sunny. And Friday, well, a frosty and foggy start on the way ahead of 18 and mostly sunny.
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0: It's Pete here with you as we do a Glenn Frey and the heat is on in the middle of winter. Oh, how good would that be? Hey, as we go through our Tuesday together, nothing but better music and more of it. And after 4 o'clock, of course, Jonesy and Amanda's Jam Nation for your drive home and your Totally 80s with Shane. I love that show at night at 8 o'clock. But let's do this.
1: Riddle me this.
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0: All right, I don't like taking things too seriously in life, so today is a tongue-in-cheek question. I want to know, what would your friends say you had done if you were sent to jail? there are so many things they probably thought I would have done. But what is it for you? What would your friends say you had done if you were to be sent to jail? It's all tongue-in-cheek, nothing too serious. But you can head to our socials, join in that conversation while we do it with some verb. Here they are with Bittersweet Symphony from 1997 right here on your home. Oh, better music and more of it for your Tuesday.

0: Nice House and Crazy on your home of better music and more of it. It is Pete in with you this afternoon as we go through our Tuesday together. And I've asked that question over on the social media pages around, what would your friends say you had done if you were sent to jail? So as per usual, I went and annoyed everybody in the office.
1: How would I go to jail for, Pete? I'm perfect. I never do anything wrong.
2: Oh, please, that's enough to lock you up.
3: Probably some sort of activism, like saving whales by tying myself to the side of a ship or some dumb stuff like that.
2: I'm glad you kept that clean, man.
4: Oh, I've murdered somebody who was taking up the entire escalator or travelator and not moving anywhere.
2: Oh, that is the most annoying.
5: Yeah. I don't know.
2: You don't know?
5: No.
2: Snuck around, international spy or something.
5: I have no idea.
0: Yeah, it's all tongue-in-cheek this afternoon. What would your friends say you had done if you were sent to jail? That's what we want to know on our socials. All right, after the break, we're back with better music from Thelma Houston and got some Bruno Mars on the way as well, ahead of Kenny Loggins, here on your home of better music and more of it.
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0: Doing it with a classic from the 60s from Procol Harum, A White, A Shade of Pale. Pete here with you on 2EC. And how are you using your tongue? As in, have you got a silver tongue? Because it could be worth $1,000 with our tongue twister. Now, you can play along. We make it fairly easy, so you can practice. We've got it at 2ec.com.au. Now, for tomorrow, what are we practicing? Fuzzy Wuzzy was a bear. Fuzzy Wuzzy had no hair. Fuzzy Wuzzy wasn't fuzzy. Was he? Now, if I can do it, so can you, to get in the running for that $1,000 with our tricky tongue twister. It's brought to you by your newly renovated Sapphire Mart at 10 in Bega, and we will be playing this for a couple of weeks. And then on Friday the 24th of July, between 8 and 8:30, someone who gets their name onto our standby list after receiving a call from Kimmy or Sandy and playing along and getting it right within the time limit is going to pick up $1,000. Could do with $1,000 any day, couldn't you? So you've got to be in it to win it. So go and check it all out and register online at 2ec.com.au. On the way next, we're going to do it dead or alive. We're going to spin you around after the break here on 2EC.
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0: Taking you through your Tuesday afternoon with better music and more of it. It is Pete behind the mic getting you through your Tuesday afternoon. It is news time. We'll get all the latest details of what's happening around the traps. After that, we're into our two ups for your Tuesday.
1: I started singing bye-bye, Miss American Pie. Drove my
0: we've got a couple of big ones coming from the one and only Don McLean, and we'll kickstart the two ups with Roxette. All your favourite artists going back-to-back next hour in the two-ups on your home of better music and more of it.
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8: Hello, I'm Monique Crichton. We're again being assured the 000 custodian is doing its job. It's the body established to manage our emergency system. It's under the spotlight after last week's Telstra outage, which came just months after a similar incident at Optus. Federal Communications Minister Annika Wells says she met with a custodian just yesterday.
9: I will continue to do those meetings as we all go through an investigation phase to provide findings to the Australian public.
8: Two more men have been charged by New South Wales Police investigating the kidnapping and murder of Sydney grandfather Chris Bagzerian. It takes the total number of arrests over the case of mistaken identity to 11. More is being done to stop the spread of bird flu in South Australia after 5 confirmed cases. The state's Primary Industries Minister, Claire Scriven, has told the ABC it's about increasing surveillance even further.
10: There's going to be a nation-leading bird flu response collaboration. We're working with the Conservation Council, Birds SA and BirdLife Australia to deliver a training program for volunteers.
8: A growing number of Aussies believe house prices need to come down, with a new Reserve poll finding 61% support a drop in property values. And Netflix is casting for a reality TV show based on Monopoly. It'll see 12 contestants compete on a life-size town square. One by one, bankrupt players will be eliminated until there's only one left standing for the $2 million prize.
2: Whale Coast Realty Narooma. Your property, their passion. 2EC. Your sport now.
8: In sport, the Melbourne Storm could be sold to an overseas consortium. Two international bidders are negotiating with bosses of the NRL club, exploring a $160 million investment. One's reportedly keen to buy a majority 80% stake. The club chairman says there is no world in which they would sell out of the club completely. And in tennis, Alex de Minaur has notched up a career-high ranking despite his early exit from Wimbledon. The Demon is now the men's world number 5. That's the latest in news and sport.
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0: Partly cloudy for your Tuesday afternoon. Still the medium chance of a few showers around, less likely throughout tonight though. And tomorrow we're going to see sunny conditions. After dropping down to 4 overnight for most parts, we'll get to 18. Another chilly start on Thursday and then 19 and mostly sunny. And Friday, well, a frosty and foggy start on the way ahead of 18 and mostly sunny.
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1: Pete's Offbeat Story of the Day.
0: Well, what I can tell you about today's story, it's got to do with AI. Or does it have to do with AI? Now, I don't know if you have heard an offering from a guy by the name of Josh Farwas. Now, he's been around for a while making music, but he's got a number one hit with a remake of Madonna's Like a Prayer.

he's saying that, he's still crediting the original writers and all, and it should be okay for it to be played. Now, it is number one on the charts here in Australia at the moment, but there is massive talk about whether it is or isn't AI. Now, when you search for the singers on the song, there is no name that comes up. But there are people out there who are saying this is definitely AI. And in fact, there is a possible AI detection when you check the streaming services and try and find out about it. So, is AI going to kill the music industry? Most definitely. And the Australian government at the moment, well, they're arguing the case of whether there should be some changes to copyright with artists across the nations. Well, it's worth $60 billion. Creative industries pushing for greater protection and remuneration for their work used for making these AI models. But I don't think we need AI in mainstream music. If people want to go and use different platforms to make a song, to play to a loved one, let them go and do so. But if it's AI, I don't think we should play it. Hey, let's get back into some real music, though, from the 1970s, because here is a legend. It's Don McLean. It's to do with American Pie and Castles in the Air on your home of better music and more of it.

0: Don McLean and Castles in the Air. That's one we don't play enough, I reckon. It is Pete here with you on your two ups. And really, that's what the two ups are about, playing one we always play and one we don't always play.
1: What's trending?
0: Well, taking a look at our webpage, well, there's giraffes. Apparently they can do math. Who would have thunked it? Meta. Well, there's a new AI tool that could be using your Instagram content, and we've got a way to stop it. And we farewell an absolute all-round legend in Sam Neill. He passed away yesterday, of course, at the age of 78. I've got all those stories and more trending this afternoon, so go and check them out while we take a break. Then we're back with the late, great Whitney Houston ahead of John Mellencamp right here on your two ups.
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0: Loving the two ups this afternoon on 2EC. John Mellencamp there with Pop Singer. And Friday night, we're back into the Pick the Score game. The 2EC Pick the Score game, of course, kicks off at 8 o'clock. All you got to do, get the score right. We'll throw $50 your way. And you also go into the draw for $5,000 for the major prize, which we'll draw up at the end of the NRL season. It's all thanks to Wild Coast Realty. Proven, trusted, and a local. So start thinking about your scores and get them in for Friday's game. Just adds a bit of spice to your Friday and to your weekend as well. On the way after the break, we're going to hit it up with Cher. Now, we've got a couple of songs on the way because it is two ups, 71 and 91 they're from. What are they? Stick around and find out here on 2EC.
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0: Wrapping up your Tuesday two ups on your home mob, better music and more of it. It is Pete here with you, the Savo. And coming up after your news, sport and weather update, we'll get back into better music from Adele inside of 15. Yeah, we'll go rolling in the deep with Adele, who was just recently spotted after being in hibernation for the last couple of years. And prior to that, we'll hit play on Billy Joel. Tell her about it. Tell her everything you feel. Taking you through your afternoon with better music and more of it right here, the Savo. And don't forget Jonesy and Amanda. After 4 o'clock, they're back. And you can stay up to date with Jonesy and Amanda anywhere you go by downloading the free iHeart app. That way you never miss a thing. News is next. 80s hits you love.
1: 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My love. It was called yellow. And 60s and 70s tracks that stand the test of time.
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4: Hi, I'm Monique Crichton. Australia's E-Safety Commissioner believes sextortion in young men has reached catastrophic proportions. Julie Inman-Grant finding social media companies are still falling short when it comes to protecting young people. She's told the ABC tech giants need to do far more to detect predators and stop harmful scams before they reach our children.
5: They're just not hardening the platforms enough. They're making children very vulnerable, and it's all about maintaining profit.
4: As tensions continue to rise in the Middle East, there's concern higher oil prices could mean more pain at the bowser here. It comes as Donald Trump warned Iran it could face a 20% tariff on cargo moving through the Strait of Hormuz. The NRMA's Peter Khoury says global markets have reacted, but local factors will also influence fuel prices.
6: They are still holding relatively stable.
4: There's been a knife attack at a Brisbane school. A 17-year-old boy's been rushed to hospital in a life-threatening condition, while a 16-year-old fellow student is being questioned by police. Scammers are onto a new way of stealing our hard-earned cash. This time, they're sending out fake messages about purchases, telling you to call a number to stop or reverse the payment. The ACCC says the fake purchase is usually between $300 and $2,000, with the messages often including your name, email and phone number. And a big screen revival for an 80s horror classic. Nightmare on Elm Street is being rebooted and will be based on the 1984 original that had Freddy Krueger haunting the dreams of his victims.
0: Whale Coast Realty, Narooma. 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
4: In sport, Chris Scott's refused to confirm whether Geelong is chasing Zach Merritt. Reports surfaced that the Cats coach texted the Bomber about a potential trade, but Scott has brushed it off as not interesting, even if it is true.
7: There's no response. It's kind of like our private and confidential conversations and thoughts and hypotheticals.
4: And in the NRL, Melbourne skipper Cam Munster could miss up to 6 weeks as he's facing knee surgery, adding to the pain of Queensland's State of Origin series loss to New South Wales. That's the latest in news and sport.
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8: Partly cloudy for your Tuesday afternoon. Still the medium chance of a few showers around, less likely throughout tonight though. And tomorrow we're going to see sunny conditions. After dropping down to 4 overnight for most parts, we'll get to 18. Another chilly start on Thursday and then 19 and mostly sunny. And Friday, Well, a frosty and foggy start on the way, ahead of 18 and mostly sunny.
0: 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The Run Home on 2

WEC's On This Day. 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

0: It's Billy Joel this afternoon, and tell her about it on your home of better music and more of it. It's Pete in with you.
1: And now it's time to put your knowledge to the test with Pete's Trivia. Here's your trivia host with the most, Pete Holland.
0: Well, I tell you what, if you are somebody who loves to read, maybe this today could be your time to get the question right in our trivia, because it is all to do with literature. The question today, what is the pen name of Mary Ann Evans is what I want to know. So what is the pen name of Mary Ann Evans? Ooh, it's a toughie, I can assure you. But if you reckon you got the answer, give me a call, or you can wait until after you too. We'll come in after we go rolling in the deep with this lady, it's Adele. But what is the pen name of Mary Ann Evans?

0: It's Pete here with you as we do a U2 where the streets have no name. On your home of better music and more of it.
1: And now it's time to put your knowledge to the test with Pete's Trivia.
0: All right, Simone, I know you love your books and all, so I thought I would hear from you. And I want to know, what is the pen name of Mary Ann Evans?
2: I might not have this right, but I'm wondering, could it be George Eliot? Because George Eliot is the woman writing the
0: man. It is George Eliot. Well done. I didn't think anybody would get it, and I thought if anyone was going to, it would definitely be you. So well done. Smartest person alive. See, it pays to read. All right, have a great afternoon.
2: You too, bye.
0: All right, we'll play trivia again tomorrow. A bit after three up next, we'll do it with Cat Stevens and Father and Son. On your home of better music and more of it.
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0: taking us on a revolution with the Beatles on your home of better music and more of it. It is Pete in with you this afternoon on 2EC. And we've been asking you for your wildlife stories. Now, well, not just wildlife, but things you might have been doing that are a little bit wild. Well, Gary from Maria had a chance to share his wild story this morning with Kimmy.
1: Your wild, wild story is about South Africa. You want to tell us about it?
2: Yeah, I was living over there for 12 months in 1990, and I was living with these two crazy South Africans, and we decided to go up to Kruger National Park.
1: Yeah?
2: Yeah, we're at a viewing platform looking at the lions and the crocodiles in the river and all that kind of biz. I decided to get out of the car and get my jacket out of the boot. Yeah, these crazy guys decided to lock the car and drove off a little while, and there I'm standing here, and there's two angry, hungry-looking hyenas looking at me. Yeah, I nearly pooed my pants.
1: Yeah,
2: and then I ran to the car and they let me in. But, yeah, the heart was pounding. And, yeah, that's my wildlife story.
0: Well, if you've got a story to share just like Gary did, head to 2ec.com.au, tell us your story, and Kimmy could be calling you back to play along. And what do you win? 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So share your story, it could pay. And Jamala Wildlife Lodge, stay in Jamala's cheetah bungalow. 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So it is one of Australia's best places to go and stay. It's absolutely gorgeous. And all you got to do, share your wild story with us and wait for Kimmy to give you a call. But Friday, the 24th of July, during the brekkie bar, Kimmy will say who is off to Wildlife Lodge, which is going to be absolutely awesome. What a prize. A fantastic prize. Hey, on the way next, we got some fantastic music. In fact, the best. We'll do it Tina Turner after the break on your home of better music and more of it. So we head for 4 o'clock and the best way to drive home with Jonesy and Amanda here on 2EC.
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11: Hello, I'm Monique Crichton. It's been revealed Sam Neill had been suffering from pneumonia before his unexpected death. The actor's family confirming he had remained cancer-free 4 years after his diagnosis. The 78-year-old died yesterday at Sydney's St Vincent's Private Hospital. Australia's communications minister has issued a warning to tech giants over their detection of online sexual extortion. It follows a new AE safety report that found there's been a surge in blackmail scams targeting young men. Annika Wells says the social media platforms have no excuses.
12: This is some of the most heinous content and conduct that we see online. And yet, the report has found that big tech is simply not doing enough.
11: Volunteers will be trained in South Australia to help increase surveillance of the state's bird life. It follows that state's first case of the deadly bird flu found in a native bird in robe in the southeast. 50 people will be in the first group. Ukraine has formed a defence coalition with 9 other European countries. It'll develop an anti-ballistic missile system. There's no time frame just yet. And Madonna has made music history, becoming the first artist to have a number one album on the Billboard Top 200 in the 2020s and 3 other decades. It follows the 67-year-old pop icon releasing Confessions 2 at the start of the month. She also hit the number one spot in the 2010s, 2000s and the 80s.
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11: In sport, the Tigers are backing their relationship with outgoing star Jerome Luai. Coach Benji Marshall fronting the media for the first time since it was revealed Luai will depart the club at the end of the season to link up with the PNG Chiefs in 2028.
13: You can appreciate it's a difficult situation for him as well, because he would have expected to spend the next 12 months here. And having these conversations with him and his management, they've been nothing but professional and upstanding and honest.
11: He's now filled in the gap year and will play for the Eels in 27. That's the latest in news and sport.
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0: Partly cloudy for your Tuesday afternoon. Still the medium chance of a few showers around, less likely throughout tonight though. And tomorrow we're going to see sunny conditions. After dropping down to 4 overnight for most parts, we'll get to 18. Another chilly start on Thursday, and then 19 and mostly sunny. And Friday, well, a frosty and foggy start on the way ahead of 18 and mostly sunny.
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16: 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Hello, Wiggles.
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20: 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That's what the J stands for.
19: And Amanda, the actress.
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23: Brendan and Amanda, and you're on the same show.
24: We must communicate.
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25: It's showtime.
0: Well, hello there, Amanda. How are you, my little black-shirted friend?
23: Black-hearted friend. I'm out of sorts today.
0: What's happened?
23: Oh, what's happened, Brendan? What's happened?
0: What's happened? I'll ease your burden.
23: Well, you created the burden. I'll start with what happened to my phone, and then I'll tell you how my day went today. As we were leaving this place of work last night, I was plugging my phone into so it would charge on the way home, and it dropped between my seat and the middle console. I was able to grab it with two fingers, it dropped down again. I grabbed it with two fingers and it dropped down again. And I knew that you were just getting onto your bike. And I said, Brendan has longer hands than I do. He might be able to help here. You came over. All I saw was a flash of bum crack as you said, Lola, get in there and have a go. And I was grateful for your help until I don't know what you did.
0: I didn't do anything.
23: You moved the seat.
0: I didn't move the seat.
23: You put your knee on the seat and somehow the seat maneuvered itself and moved and crunched my phone to smithereens.
0: Well, it didn't. Let me just say this.
23: What?
0: It wasn't me. It was your car that crunched your phone to smithereens. Secondly, I said to you, I'll have a look from the back. I'll scooch down. And you went, no.
23: You couldn't have seen it from the back.
0: How do you know?
23: All I wanted was, because you couldn't have reached it.
0: You wouldn't let me assess the situation. So you went, standing there with one hand on your hip, get in there this way. And then I knelt on your seat, very mindful of the fact that don't want to touch any of the controls. And your car, because it's a German car, sensed a different weight variant between you and me. And
23: it crunched my phone.
0: But I couldn't even stop it because it was moving the seat back before I even had a chance. And I believe that you'd already moved the seat before this happened.
23: Well, my phone was crunched.
0: Yeah.
23: And just splintered pretty much.
0: Yeah, really so made a meal of it.
23: It made a meal of it. So anyway, I went home, didn't have a phone, couldn't do my Wordle, so that didn't feel good. But this morning, 9 a.m., there I was at the Apple store this morning thinking I'll have to get a new phone, obviously, transfer all the data over. And the minute they said, what's your Apple ID number?
0: Oh, that's the worst.
23: Have you ever felt more dumb than when you're trying to transfer data? I don't know my passwords. I don't know my Apple ID. I'd saved it somewhere in my phone.
0: Mm-hmm.
23: How was I going to access that? So I had to go home to drive all the way home again to get my iPad. Came back to the shop again. And then it was about an hour and a half from there to download some stuff into a new phone. And what's happened now, I don't know how, the cloud has downloaded all Harley stuff onto my phone.
0: Oh, look
23: I can't
0: out.
23: Have access to my Instagram, to my photographs. I don't have access to my phone numbers, nothing. Mm-hmm. So now I've got to get someone, a geek who we sometimes use for other technological stuff at home, to come to my home tomorrow morning to extend this process for another 18 hours.
0: Yeah.
23: Brendan?
0: Well, it's not my fault. I could have just gone home and been blissfully unaware of all of this.
23: Well, that is true. And I think
0: you got your phone out.
23: If you had, I probably would have driven home and got some tongs and got it out.
0: Okay. Well, next time you yell out shrilly from the car park, Brendan! I won't come to your aid.
23: Oh, look. Anyway, it's happened now. It's happened now. And I've had a, it's been a pain in the neck of a day.
1: Of course, it's a terrible day for you. And I feel bad for dogs in prams wearing hats because they have been unviewed for some time.
23: That's what exactly. There's a whole lot of rescue dogs that have gone unobserved by me on Instagram
1: by you,
23: today.
1: Your so-called work.
23: Quite right. And women who, how to dress over 50. They haven't been seen by me today. There's some recipes I haven't seen.
1: I just want to hear what Harley had in his cloud.
23: No, oh, no, nothing of interest. I didn't have a look.
1: You had a good old man. Don't worry. We'll sort it out for you.
23: Will you?
1: Yep.
23: No,
1: yep.
23: You won't. You could know. I'm not going to let you anywhere near it.
1: We've got an action-packed show today. Instagram makes its return. It's Tin Hat Tuesday. That's comeback. Also, we can't do anything until we do the Fast Five.
23: And I've got a cold.
1: You have to. It's Jonesy and Amanda driving you home for Jam Nation. I want-

0: Hello there, it's Jonesy and Amanda driving you home this afternoon.
1: How fast can this thing go?
2: Faster than the speed of light.
3: Jonesy and Amanda.
4: Fast five.
0: Five questions, can you go all the way and answer all five questions correctly? If you do that, Amanda will say...
5: If you answer question five correctly, you get a $250 fuel voucher.
0: I feel for you, little friend. Got a cold, you broke your phone.
5: I broke my phone. Yes, that's right, my phone was broken.
0: Are you alluding in some way that it was me?
5: Well, it certainly wasn't me.
0: Well, it wasn't me.
5: It wasn't me.
0: Because
5: in my phone, mysteriously, you put a knee on the seat of my car.
0: Yeah, but it's a weight-sensing seat. If it was the old Holden Sunbird, then nothing would have happened.
5: Then an iPhone wouldn't have been in there.
0: Well, true. But are you saying...
5: take my home telephone
0: Do you
5: in
0: want
5: there?
0: Me to recompense you for your phone?
5: No, not at all.
0: How much was your phone?
5: $2,000.
0: Yes,
5: I would like you to recommend
0: me. $2,000?
5: Well, I was in a hurry. I wanted the latest one.
0: Just
5: I said,
0: get one
5: let's
0: on
5: just
0: a plan.
5: It. No, I just wanted to buy it outright and do it.
0: Don't we have someone with Apple? Some Apple connection?
5: No, please. I don't want any secret backroom deals.
0: That's something that catches fire in your hands. $2,000.
5: That's how much a new phone costs, Brendan.
0: Steve Jobs, he's having a laugh, isn't he?
5: Well, isn't he laughing now?
0: He's laughing.
5: In his skivvy all the way underground.
0: Rob is in Yarra Valley.
5: Hello, Rob.
0: Cheer up, Amanda, Rob.
6: Hello, Amanda.
5: Hello, Brendan. Rob.
6: How are you?
5: I'm not too bad, thank you.
0: She's in the wars, Rob.
5: I'm in the wars today. Anyway, here's question number one. Who played the iconic, this is a sad question as well. Who played the iconic paleontologist, Dr. Alan Grant, in the film Jurassic Park?
6: Sam Neill.
5: Wonderful Sam Neill. We're all still in shock.
0: So sad.
5: The passing of Sam
0: Neill. You know
5: what
0: I watched yesterday, or the first part of the first series, The 12.
5: The 12, this is a series
0: so
5: on
0: good.
5: SBS. There have been a couple of series of this. The 12 refers to the jurors. He plays a... a barrister.
0: Yep.
5: And he's incredible.
0: QC, yeah.
5: QC, the seasons are amazing.
0: And just all the lives, the disparate lives that for the standard jury in Australia.
5: Yeah, it's a really great series.
0: I just feel terrible that I only just picked up on it now. I meant to watch it ages ago, but...
5: It's really great if you get a chance.
0: Get a chance, Rob. Let's play Riff Raff.
7: Can I Raff? Is there any old Riff Raff backstage?
8: Oh, Riff Raff everywhere. Got you, I understand. Got to keep out the Riff Raff.
5: Okay, let's see if Jonesy's going to be happy with the riff that Ryan has put in. What is this riff, Rob?
0: He is happy. Rob?
6: Keep it complicated, something complicated.
5: It does sound like that. Is that the song he's thinking of, but it has a different name?
0: Yeah. You got to keep them separated, but it's not...
5: Oh, see, I saw this written down. I didn't realize that was that song.
0: What song did you think?
5: Meaning
0: it was?
5: I knew it was that song, didn't know it was this title.
0: There is a chasm between that and Barry Manilow.
5: No, meaning that I didn't know the song was called this.
0: Oh, okay. Well, let's try. Should we go to Helen and Mary?
5: Let's see if Helen can do it. Hello, Helen.
9: Hey, how are you?
5: Very well. I think Rob was onto what the song is, but that's not the title. What song has this riff?
9: Is it Pulp Fiction? I want to pass and just answer the next one if that's all right.
5: Sorry, Helen.
0: I wish it worked that way.
5: Sorry.
0: I tell you what, let's have a bit of a breather. We'll put it on again, Ryan, just to hear it. Ryan's magic fingers working for their lives today on the panel.
5: What's the song?
0: It's Jonesy and Amanda driving you home for Jam Nation.

0: Hello there, it's Jonesy and Amanda driving you home across Australia, and we are into the Fast Five.
1: How fast can this thing go?
2: Faster than the speed of light.
3: Jonesy and Amanda's
2: Fast Five.
4: We are up to question number two, which is riff-raff.
5: Can I
4: riff?
6: Is there any old riff-raff backstage?
7: Oh, riff-raff everywhere.
8: Guys, you can't understand. Gotta keep out the riff-raff.
0: Fiona is in Briar Hills. Hello, Fiona.
9: Oh, hey, how going?
0: Good.
4: Hi, Fiona. What song features this riff? Any ideas?
9: I think that's Come Out and Play by The Offspring.
4: Yes, it
0: is. Very good. Poor old Amanda Fiona, she's in the wars, her phone broke.
4: My phone, just of its own volition,
0: was munched
4: seems
0: by
4: to
0: her
4: have
0: savage
4: munched itself.
0: Car.
4: It munched itself.
0: Your car's like Christine. Remember Stephen King? You know,
4: you've been munched by Christine.
0: We're not supposed to.
4: And now
0: her.
4: I've got a cold.
0: You've got a cold. Should I go and get you some? I haven't got any Sudafed left, eh? The great Canadian Sudafed.
4: This is a hollow offer. Should I go and get you some? Yes, please, Brendan. Why don't you go and grab me some?
0: Let's go. I'll just have a look online.
4: In the meantime, I'll ask Fiona question number three. It says multiple choice, Fiona. According to TMZ, someone has listed a bag of air allegedly collected inside Taylor Swift's wedding for sale. How much does it cost? Is it A, $50,000, B, $500,000, or C, $5 million?
9: Ooh, a bag of air, a Taylor Swift wedding.
4: Yeah, mm-hmm. What do you reckon?
9: I'll go B.
4: No,
0: it's $500,000.
4: It's not $500,000. That's the cost of my new phone.
0: How much is this going to
4: cost? There's going to be a lot of hot air around that too.
0: Do I have to? You know, I came and helped you.
4: I said nothing. I've just said thank you,
0: Your
4: Brendan.
0: Your car munched the phone.
4: You are so useful and thank you.
0: I didn't realise you just paid so much for that phone, though. That's...
4: But
0: Renee
4: does it upset you?
0: Is with us. Hello, Renee.
4: Hello, Renee.
10: Hello. Hello.
4: Hello.
10: Jonesy, I think you should pay for Amanda's new phone.
0: I'm not buying a new phone.
4: Renee, thank you.
0: I didn't break
4: Are
0: the
4: you
0: phone.
4: In the legal profession, baby?
0: I didn't break the phone.
10: I just think that's just
0: You know
10: fair.
0: What? I'll say this as well. I was in full motorcycle regalia, so I had a helmet on and everything because I was about to leave. So I could have just quite easily just taken off.
4: I wish you had.
0: And then you said, come and help me. And I went, okay. And then I said, I'll have a look around the back. And you went, no,
4: You're
0: no, no.
4: embellishing this
0: no,
4: story.
0: No, that's what I, this is what I did. That's what I did. And then, no, no. And then you've got to get in over the top. I can't help that your car adjusts to differences in weight. If anything, you should be happy. Imagine if the seat didn't move. That would indicate that we weigh the same. That would be terrible.
4: Renee, here's question three. According to TMZ, someone has listed a bag of air allegedly collected inside Taylor Swift's wedding for sale. Does it cost A, $50,000 or C, $5 million?
10: I'm going to say... $50,000.
4: It is $50,000. I also saw someone apparently was selling little acrylic cubes of rubbish that he collected outside the... they look really cute. They're $25. Yeah. I'd have bought one of those, bits of rubbish from the wedding. I'd have bought that.
0: Of course you would. Derek Zoolander's primary arch rival and later friend is a fellow supermodel by what name, Renee?
10: That would be Hansel McDonald.
4: Whoa. Well done, Hansel McDonald. Question five, this is where you win all the cash and prizes,
0: yep.
4: Well, the $250 fuel voucher. What type of hat is famously associated with conspiracy theorists as a supposed shield against invisible forces?
10: Is that like those tinfoil hats?
4: Tinfoil
0: hats. That's exactly what that is, Renee.
4: I'm thinking of getting a tinfoil fascinator for Melbourne Cup. What do you think?
0: You won't be able to see where you're going.
4: Exactly.
0: Congratulations to you, Renee. You have won the Jam Pack. $250 fuel voucher for you.
10: Oh, wow. Oh, thank you so much, guys.
0: And don't worry,
10: really,
0: I will
10: really
0: look after Amanda. I'm not made of iPhones.
4: He's not going to buy me a new iPhone.
0: I don't know, because I didn't break the phone.
4: But you did. Well, you did offer to go and get me some Sudafed.
0: You're under the weather. I was just on the computer here.
4: Maybe a Lemsip.
0: Okay, I'll get you some Lemsips.
4: And some Sudafeds.
0: And I'll get the old school bikey speed one as well.
4: Do you just ask for that?
0: No, you've got to show your license and do it. I'll take my wallet. We can either go to Priceline Pharmacy or Chemist Warehouse. 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
4: Get your ears pierced while you're there.
0: Eddie's always talking about Chemist Warehouse. Okay. Well, so how far is that, Ryan, from here?
11: I think that's
3: 5 minutes.
0: 5 minutes walk?
3: Yeah.
0: How much time have we got?
3: Are you got 8 minutes.
4: Well, the
0: you
4: maths
0: know, why doesn't Ryan just go?
4: No, doing no. It? The maths makes no sense. You won't have time to get back.
3: I didn't break
4: what
3: Amanda's
4: a dream.
3: Phone. Anyway.
4: No, it's quite right. Yeah. Well, if you take your phone with you, you can't call me, obviously, Brendan, because my phone's broken. Did I mention it? But give the studio a call if you don't make it back in time.
0: Okay. Anything else? Want
4: I'll be hosting with Eddie. He offered to buy me a new phone.
0: Of course he did.
3: Can you get me some KFC?
0: Yeah, of course. Okay. Well.
4: Go. Just shush and go.
0: I'll be back. It's Jonesy and Amanda driving you home for Jam Nation.
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0: You're listening to Jonesy and Amanda, and I do sound a bit clogged up. I'm having a ratty day. I can say this because Jonesy's not in the room. He, in way of trying to help me, actually broke my phone yesterday. So I've spent all the morning in trying to replace bits and pieces on my phone. It's still not back to normal. In the meantime, I do have a cold, and by way of appeasing me, he said he'd run to the chemist and pick a little something up. He's not back, but I think we have him on the line. Hi, Jonesy.
1: G'day, mate. Give me a schooner anew and...
0: Are you threatened by how smooth my introduction was just then?
1: Have you done the introduction
0: yet? Oh, yes, I have, Brendan. And how are you going? Are you actually in the chemist? You're getting your ears pierced?
1: I'm back. I'm in the lift. I'm coming up the lift.
0: Are you? Well, that was pretty quick. That was a very quick journey. What did you buy me?
1: I got you some Lensip Max Decongestant from our friends at Chemist Warehouse. Ask for them by name.
0: And did you get anything from my schnoz?
1: Well, they said I can't get Sudafed and Lemsip together. And I said it was for
0: you. Is that what you're saying because we're on air?
1: No, they just said they heard the show and they said she doesn't need it. Oh. She doesn't want to be too wired.
0: So doesn't she? How dare they speak for me?
1: Well, exactly.
0: Oh, I can hear you. Where are you now? I can hear you puffing and...
1: I'm miles away. I'm just talking to the gang.
0: All right. Well, what would you like to do? Will we go to another song and then when you return, I'll be... Here he comes now.
1: I'm here. Where are we up to?
2: Hang on. Because it's just silly.
0: Thank you for my Lemsip. I appreciate it very much.
3: There you go. I've got a receipt so you can fix me up.
0: Okay, and I've got a receipt for my phone, so let's see if we're even.
3: You're not still going on about that
0: No, I've hardly mentioned it while you were gone.
3: Okay, well, what else have you got coming up?
0: Well, we've got lots of things coming up. We obviously have Tin Hat Tuesday. You got to catch your breath by then?
3: Well, I just run up the hill.
0: You do boast about your fitness. You're going to be okay.
3: Well,
0: I'd hate you to, have an infarction or something. And coming up next, though...
3: Just simple, you're welcome.
0: One of the big sadnesses as we go towards the semi-finals and the finals of the World Cup is that Norway is out. And the world seems to have fallen in love with Erling Haaland. We're going to talk about that.
3: It's Jonesy and Amanda driving you home for Jam Nation.
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3: Oh.
0: I thought you should know that I recently received a kidney transplant from a very kind and generous living donor.
5: 10th caller through.
0: According to my doctor, it's a complete success. Very grateful to his donor. In fact, yes. 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Having said that, he was very attached to his old kidney. And as it was carried away, this is what he said. It's just a little throwaway joke, people.
3: You know, I can't go for that.
0: No, can do.
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1: Hello there, it's Jonesy Amanda driving you home. The Lem Sip isn't working for you. If you've just joined us, Amanda's been, she's had a day. Her car ate her phone.
2: Well, did my car eat my phone?
1: Yeah, it did.
2: It had some assistance in
1: from
2: the, way
1: the Germans.
2: Okay.
1: The Germans starting trouble again.
2: Okay.
1: It's going to be like WW2 part 3.
2: Okay.
1: And so your phone got munched.
2: My phone got munched.
1: Got a cold. And
2: thank you. You ran and got me some Lem Sip. I'm having one now.
1: Gee, you could almost tour with Fleetwood Mac with that sinus.
2: Well, something good might come from this. You never know.
1: But they just said to me while I was down at Chemist Warehouse, they said all your other stuff's there as well, your mucil and your creams. So I didn't want to pick that up because they wanted identification.
2: My air ring that I sit on.
1: That hadn't arrived yet. It's too big. It's doubling as a life raft.
2: Still on a ship. Any old who.
1: Yes.
2: I want to talk about Erling Haaland. I don't know how many people before the World Cup knew of Erling Haaland. He is a famous Norwegian soccer player, and he plays with Manchester. Is that right, Ryan?
3: Yeah.
2: So he's, world famous, but in circles outside of soccer, I don't know how many people knew him. Now the whole world is in love with him. He has the roughest head in the history of the universe, but he's ugly cute.
1: Right.
2: I think that's what the Japanese term for these kinds
1: is. Is that rat hot?
2: Not rat hot. He's probably Shrek hot, I would say. I've made that up, but he's got a Shrekish appearance about him. But he's quirky and he's funny. And that's why people are just loving him. Here he is on the field.
4: There's a support from Muller Wolfa. And in there was Haaland. It's taken him less than half an hour to score his first ever World Cup goal.
2: He scored about a gazillion of them.
1: He's got like a top knot arrangement.
2: And I've seen a whole lot of ballet, like dance moms, saying, how does he keep it in place? I don't know how he keeps that hair in place.
1: Want to be
2: like
1: an elastic
2: that.
1: Band and a bobby pin, I
2: Yeah, but then if it was that easy, why don't all dance moms know that? He earns roughly the equivalent of $120 million a year. A year.
1: Yeah.
2: So he's absolutely loaded. His quirky style has been hilarious. People have loved watching him tote around his Birkin handbags, his Hermes handbags, his Chanel handbags.

0: He's loving all of that stuff. He got off the plane in Oslo when the team had to head home carrying a stuffed raccoon that's drinking a bottle of whiskey. He bought that at a country and western store in Dallas.
1: Yep.
0: With a T-shirt that said, y'all can kiss my Dallas. So he's unusual and people have loved that about him. One of the stories that has emerged is that when he was 15, he was in a rap group with two other soccer playing friends, teenagers. The band was called Flow Kings with a Z on the end.
1: Right.
0: And they had a song, a rap song, mm-hmm. called Kyogo Joe. Kyogo Joe. Sorry, I want to get it right. Kyogo Joe. Would you like to hear a snippet, Brendan?
1: Not really.
0: Here it is.
1: That's a bit Dance Monkey?
0: Yes. Wow. You might start a lawsuit, Brendan.
1: That's Dance Monkey. Ryan, can we get Dance Monkey?
0: While you get Dance Monkey, I'll tell you more about that. So during the World Cup, Norwegian DJ said he'd remix that if Haaland scored against Brazil, which he did. So that song has been remixed and re-released and it's gone to number one on Spotify in Norway. Do you want to hear the remix?
1: Yeah.
0: It goes like this.

0: Dance Monkey.
1: Oh.
2: What are you saying, Brendan?
0: I think.
2: Which one came first? She had worked on Dance Monkey for a long time before it was a song.
0: That's almost 10 years old. No, it's not 10. What year are we now? 2026.
2: Well, if Harlan did this song when
0: Ryan, I'm making you do a lot of work today. I'm the one that ran the Chemist Warehouse.
2: If this happened when he was 15, and I don't know how old he is now, that's of no use to you at all, Ryan. Which song came first? How long is a piece of string, Ryan? Quickly.
3: It's hard to know because Tones and I was a busker for a long time.
2: That's right. Okay,
0: so what time did she do
2: that? She could have started playing that when she was 10. Who knows?
0: Yeah, okay.
3: I'm going to need to do extensive research.
0: Oh, my God. Just what year did it come out?
2: Well, it's not about that. If she was busking with it years before that.
0: What, an old mate from Norway just got off his umlaut and heard it.
2: Oh, come on. If you're going to slag him, you can slag all of us.
0: What year?
3: Okay, well, the song was officially released in 2019.
0: 2019.
2: Okay. And how old was Harlan in 2019?
3: Okay. Putting it in.
0: What would you rather hear? Me run to Chemist Warehouse or run
3: Okay, he was he was 19 years old.
2: So Dance Monkey came out first.
0: There you go. Just saying.
2: What are you saying?
0: I think I've just done Adam Hills, the whole thing. Remember he opened that can of worms with
2: Kookaburra
0: sits in the old gum tree.
2: Look, you're saying that Dance Monkey came before this.
0: Yes.
2: And so he was just an idiot kid, so who cares?
0: It doesn't matter. He's worth a mozza.
2: Okay. Well, I look forward to you taking him to court and how popular you will be. You'll have your head in Hermes' bag. You'll be the raccoon that he's carrying around.
0: I'll be the stuffed raccoon. coming up, Tin Hat Tuesday. Your conspiracy theories, the tin hats are at the ready. That's coming up. It's Jonesy and Amanda driving you home for Jam Nation.
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17: Hi,
1: I'm Monique Crichton. A co-star of Sam Neill's has revealed he'd been struck down with pneumonia before his death in a Sydney hospital. The Kiwi actor going public saying he'd be annoyed after the 78-year-old managed to fight off cancer. Tech giants are being warned they need to do more to protect Aussie children. It follows the latest eSafety Commission report, which found that young men are being targeted with sextortion after being coerced to send photos. Commissioner Julie Inman-Grant telling the ABC social media platforms aren't doing enough to detect and prevent it.
7: We've sent them scripts that we typically see, you know, I'm going to ruin your life, have a sexy chat. They could use a little language analysis technology. They don't have appropriate reporting pathways.
1: A warning today that scammers have a new MO involving fake purchases of up to $2,000. The ACCC warning about a new scam that makes you feel pressured to act urgently. This one could come through as an email, SMS or calendar invite that will tell you to call a number to cancel the payment. The death toll from a fire in a Bangkok pub earlier this week has risen to 30. 70 people remain in hospital following the incident in the Thai capital. And Bryan Adams is coming back to Oz next year. The Canadian performer, best known for the summer of 69, is bringing his Roll with the Punches tour to Perth, Sydney, Brisbane, Adelaide and Melbourne during February and March. Aussie Natalie Imbruglia is the support act.
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1: In sport, Collingwood's Billy Frampton is off to the tribunal trying to downgrade his one-match suspension for a tackle on North Melbourne's Matt Whitlock. If successful, he'll be free to play on Saturday against Carlton at the G. Aussie Alex de Minaur has become the world's number five in men's tennis despite an early exit from Wimbledon, and he's now off the market, having married fellow tennis player Katie Bolter on the same day as the men's singles final. That's the latest in news and sport.
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19: Partly cloudy for your Tuesday afternoon. Still the medium chance of a few showers around, less likely throughout tonight though. And tomorrow we're going to see sunny conditions. After dropping down to 4 overnight for most parts, we'll get to 18. Another chilly start on Thursday and then 19 and mostly sunny. And Friday, well, a frosty and foggy start on the way ahead of 18 and mostly sunny.
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0: Tin Hat Tuesday today, my black-shirted friend.
2: Tin Hat Tuesday, we've been away for a couple. This isn't my hat. Have you got my hat, Ryan?
0: What's happened?
2: This looks like some sort of underpants arrangement. Yuck. That's mine. Thank you.
0: What's happened to your hat?
2: I don't know. We've been away. Someone's used them to make garlic bread.
0: I thought we were doing tin hat underpants. That would explain the smell. Anyway.
2: I thought it might have
0: disappeared over the break.
2: There's still more conspiracy theories. Just so you know,
0: yeah.
2: I'm not a believer in these conspiracy theories, and I'm leaning into the ridiculous nature of it. Some of them I find disturbing, and I find it disturbing that a whole chunk of the world believes them, but I don't, just so we know, okay?
0: Yeah. If you'd like to join us, jonesydemanda.com.au. In the meantime, other fish to fry, the TV Week Logie Awards are coming up.
2: I almost forgotten about that.
0: And you are in the box seat to win the Bert Newton Best Bloody Presenter of the World Logie.
2: Wow.
0: And I think you're going to do it.
2: Well, I'm up against Robert Irwin, so, you
0: come
2: know.
0: On. Yeah, you know, he gets too much stuff as it is. He's going to win the Gold Logie. So just between you and me.
2: Yes.
0: Why don't we have you win the Best Bloody Bert Newton
2: Award? You know
0: Award.
2: What? All right.
0: And Rob gets the Gold Logie.
2: Let's make it fair.
0: And then we're all there.
2: Everyone gets a prize.
0: We're all. She looks like a winner tonight.
2: All right.
0: I've got a little game for you.
2: Do you?
0: Yes. Which TV show is Amanda hosting? We'll have that for you next.
2: Can I play?
0: Yeah, you're the only contestant.
2: Okay. What a successful show.
0: That's coming up. It's Jonesy and Amanda driving you home for

0: Hello there, it's Jonesy and Amanda's Jam Nation driving you home across Australia. You have a rich history on Australian TV, Amanda Keller, and that's why you've been nominated for the Bert Newton Best Bloody TV Presenter Award.
1: Is that the official title?
0: That's what I call it, because really the business of hosting TV is a hard, hard business, and you are the best in the business.
1: That's very nice of you to say
0: and
1: so.
0: And you've been
1: Thank
0: up
1: you.
0: For the Gold Logie not once, not twice.
1: No, twice.
0: Twice, okay, I was going to say thrice or something. Twice. And you were dashed at the finishing line by other people, Grant Denyer and, Tommy Gleeson. And those guys, you know, I just feel that was bad luck for you.
1: Well, that's okay. But this is how it goes, and this is what the industry is. And I am absolutely thrilled to be nominated for the piano.
0: Back to your rich body of work that you have.
1: All right, like a good red.
0: As the best TV presenter in the whole world.
1: Right. Who am I up against? I know it's
0: Robert. You're up against. It doesn't matter. Okay. You've got to stay focused.
1: Okay.
0: When Thorpey was swimming in the pool, he wasn't looking left and right.
1: He was, actually. They do know where their opponents are.
0: When Farlap was running down the track, he wasn't looking left or right. He was straight ahead.
1: Is Farlap a he?
0: It doesn't matter. Your body. You don't need me talking about your body. Your own body.
1: Well, stop it.
0: Of TV work. You can present your own body. So
1: what
0: I've done is I've got you over the ages, and I just want you to tell everyone what we're presenting here.
1: What are you talking
0: about?
1: This
0: is something from your body of TV work.
1: Okay,
0: it's like this is your life.
1: Oh, is it like a quiz show?
0: Yeah, but and you're the only contestant.
1: Well, I hope I can answer the questions.
0: So here's the TV show. Okay. Do you remember this?
2: Hi, I'm Amanda Keller. The 3 long months of torture are nearly over. Our 6 incredibly mismatched hellmates have only to last just 1 more week. If they can do it, the fines they've copped for breaking rules will be dropped, and they'll pick up a well-deserved $5,000 apiece. Now, by now, you might think you know them all pretty well. But do you?
0: Do you?
1: Was that House from Hell?
0: That was.
3: In the house from hell.
1: That was before Big Brother.
0: Yes.
1: That was the precursor to Big Brother.
0: This is where I discovered you, and this is before I met you.
1: This is about my body again.
0: But I was working in Brisbane, and I used to watch that show. I loved it so much. And I used to think, one day I'd like to work with that lady. And
1: oh, really?
0: This was 1997.
1: Wow.
0: So tell us about House from Hell.
1: Well, it was started as a radio competition that Andrew Denton dreamt up. I suddenly got a peg on my nose. That Andrew dreamt up. And then someone said, let's turn that into a TV concept for House from Hell, and the Big Brother concept was separate to that. Came after that.
0: Well, that was
1: separate production.
0: Big Brother
1: company.
0: Didn't come along until 2000.
1: No, that's right. But we locked a whole lot of people in six people in a house, changed the furniture around, played tricks on them, played games with them, all that kind of stuff.
0: Because the whole premise was it's terrible to be in a share house, and you had different demographics.
1: Yeah.
0: There was a Scottish guy, there was an old guy. There was
1: you got a good memory.
0: A lesbian.
1: Yeah.
0: I used to love the show. I worshipped at the table of that show.
1: Yeah.
0: It was great.
1: It was good.
0: And that's why that's part of your body.
1: Okay. You got other examples?
0: We're just going to do whatever.
1: Oh, is that the only one?
0: Well, no, because.
1: Is that the only one?
0: It's not the ABC.
1: I thought this was a quiz show.
0: We'll do it again tomorrow until every day.
1: All right.
0: I'll get some more stuff.
1: All right.
0: And we'll explore your body.
1: 1 minute at a time.
0: Yeah. Fun begin. She looks like a winner tonight. Vote for Amanda. I want this to happen so much for me. I don't know what I can do.
1: You can give people the voting information. Yeah, okay.
0: Register your vote for Amanda as the Bert Newton Best Bloody TV Presenter in the World. 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
1: Thank you, Brendan.
0: This is going to happen.
1: Well, coming up next, Tin Hat Tuesday. Hold on to your tin.
0: It's Jonesy and Amanda driving you home for Jack.

0: Hello there. It's Jonesy and Amanda driving you home this Tuesday, the 14th of July. On any other Tuesday, it would be an ordinary Tuesday, but no, today...
1: Sorry, everyone.
0: ...is a day that Amanda has a cold.
1: I know, but I'm feeling... I've got one of those ones where I listen to my nose. I feel fine.
0: Yep.
1: I had a sound clock, but I actually feel
0: Stevie
1: fine.
0: Stevie Nicks just rang and said, hey, back off.
1: That's my material, she said.
0: I'm doing backup sinus.
1: And I don't want to say anything about Bonnie Tyler, but I might get that strepsil gig now.
0: Not from poor sinuses, though.
1: No.
0: No. I'm not 100% sure, so. You okay?
1: Yes, I am. Let's get to it.
0: Hey, Tin Hat Tuesday, affix your tin hats.
1: I've got a couple of examples here. These are the ones that have come by my desk.
0: Yep.
1: This is one that's been around for a long time.
0: You don't even have a desk.
1: That's what's so crazy.
0: Bless you.
1: This one's been around for a long time, and I've heard this one too, but it keeps coming up again and again in this realm, and that is that, is Stevie Wonder really blind? In 2010, Paul McCartney knocked over a mic stand at a White House performance. Stevie Wonder caught it without missing a beat.
0: Yeah, that's like Daredevil, though.
1: Excuse me, it's Daredevil.
0: Well, Daredevil, Daredevil, the superhero.
1: Oh, we're talking about Stevie Wonder, isn't a Daredevil.
0: If you're blind, are you all your other senses,
1: well, what
0: your
1: sense
0: olfactory
1: tells you,
0: senses?
1: What sense tells you the microphone stand has fallen over? Sorry.
0: I said bless you, three sneezes.
1: I know, and just one bless me is enough.
0: Yep.
1: So, well, that's not all it took. Apparently, he also, there are shots... People say he's attended basketball games. I think that's sus.
0: Right. Yeah.
1: People have said he's expressed, an interest in photography, which they think is.
0: I think people are just making this up.
1: And also he wanted to buy an aeroplane.
0: Oh, wow.
1: That one is unusual. Apparently he himself leaned into this. And there have been stories, and I've heard this.
0: Mm-hmm.
1: People have said they've been driving down Sunset Boulevard and they've seen him.
0: Driving a car. I won't have anything of it, okay?
1: Well, he himself leaned into this. In 2017, he said, this year I will reveal the truth. And do you want to know what the truth was? This is his quote.
0: Yep.
1: I'm actually blind.
0: Thank you, Stevie.
1: I've got another one.
0: Okay.
1: This one that came up this week. Excuse me. I'm having a sneezing fit and then it will be done.
0: I'm at this point where is this irritating or is it, it's kind of mesmerizing as well.
1: Well, I'm going to push through.
0: Okay.
1: Because I don't feel sick. I just sound like this. One more. Excuse me. And now let's continue. Dolly Parton was a recipient of a $2 million donation from Taylor Swift and Travis Kelce. They gave out a whole lot of money, over $20 million at the wedding?
0: Day.
1: On their wedding day.
0: Yeah.
1: And so she was a recipient of $2 million of that. And here she is. She recorded a video that has gone viral of her saying thank you.
2: This is Dolly, and I was just told that you two are making a donation of $2 million to my Imagination Library. Thank you, thank you, thank you. I'm blown away and overjoyed with that gratitude. Now, it's evident that you two have made giving back a key part of your life. So, hey, when you have your firstborn, can I have it? Because that is going to be one special baby.
0: What's the problem here?
1: The problem is that apparently when she said, can I have your firstborn, can I have your baby, she did a symbol with her hands, which just looks like Dolly with her big long nails holding a hand a certain way. But people feel that that is the elite's symbol and the elite's eat babies. So Dolly is saying, can I have your baby? Because it would be delicious.
0: She doesn't look like
1: she could fit one in.
0: Yeah.
1: So people are saying.
0: And so that finger thing that she's doing now, which I'm doing
1: now. It's like
0: now,
1: a Thai dancer move. No, it's like the devil horns. It's kind of like, the bull horns, the devil horns. People are saying that is the sign that of an elite.
0: She looks like she's going to flick a boogie.
1: That's it. And that means she wants to eat their child.
0: Well, that sounds reasonable.
1: And completely
0: why
1: reasonable.
0: Why wouldn't Dolly Parton want to eat Taylor Swift and Travis Kelce's little baby?
1: But why wouldn't she say so in a secret kind of way in a very viral video?
0: Have you got something you would like to share with us on Tin Hat Tuesday?
1: My sneezes have finished, so feel free to join us now.
0: Big Lemsip got to her. Tin Hat Tuesday is in session. It's Jonesy and Amanda driving you home for Jam Nation.
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10: 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Oh, perfect. More time for our nonsense.
11: Jonesy and Amanda.

0: Hello there. It's Jonesy the Amanda driving you home. It's Tin Hat Tuesday.
1: Do you believe in that the world is flat? I don't know, eh?
2: What's happening in the world? Is Stevie Wonder actually sighted? Is that the word?
0: Yeah.
2: Can he see?
0: He's blind. I think he senses stuff. Someone once said he sniffed out a buffet or something like that.
2: What do you mean? He's got a sense of smell.
0: He walks straight to the buffet.
2: Well, he has a sense of smell.
0: Because his olfactory senses are better.
2: Yeah.
0: Yeah,
2: but
0: you cited that Paul McCartney was singing away and he knocked a microphone stand.
2: And I've seen the footage and Stevie just reaches out and catches it.
0: Yeah, he catches it because he's got that instinct.
2: He senses the wind.
0: Yeah, did you see Daredevil?
2: No.
0: Actually, good idea because it was dreadful.
2: Is that with Ben Affleck?
0: Yeah, I didn't mind it. I think it was underrated. But anyway, away from that, I was worried that this man had been taken by big conspiracy because we hadn't heard from him for a few weeks. But now he's back with his own intro, Rob of Melton.
3: To do what? To go where? To do what? To go where? To go where? To go where?
0: Oh.
3: To do what?
0: Rob, are you calling us from a bunker?
2: Over.
3: No, I've been away.
0: Where have you been?
2: In a spaceship.
3: Doing some work on the underground hangars at Pine Gap.
0: What?
2: Whoa.
0: Really?
3: No, it's a joke.
2: Yeah. See, we can't tell. We can't tell, Rob.
0: I would have loved
2: What's your conspiracy
0: that.
2: Today?
3: All right. What's Cuba, Iraq, Afghanistan, Venezuela, and now Iran got in common?
2: I don't know.
3: America's only attacked all those nations because they don't have a Rothschild's reserve bank.
0: Oh.
2: Meaning what?
3: Meaning, right, now because they're attacking Iran, right, they're gonna bring all the countries in the world in conformity so they can bring in the New World Order.
2: Is the Rothschilds behind this? Is this the point?
3: Well, they're one of the 13 banking families that run the banking systems around the world. Even our own Reserve Bank here in Australia, right, is run by BlackRock, which is a subsidiary of... It's a subsidiary of the Rothschild family.
0: Okay.
2: And so you're saying, and I'm a bit thick with this stuff, that America has invaded all those countries because they don't have this banking system and they want to install this banking system.
3: Yeah.
2: They want to get them on the Dolomites.
3: Yeah. Well, the Rothschilds use America to do all their bidding for them.
0: Okay. 13 banking families. So there's a lot of other banking families.
2: Well, there's Julie Anthony. Her family.
0: From St. George Bank. And Happy Drag.
2: Yeah.
0: So that's it. Do banks have the mascots anymore? Because you had Julie Anthony, Dragon.
2: That was the same one.
0: Yeah, no, Julie Anthony was not a dragon.
2: No, but that's the same bank.
0: She sang the national anthem at the end of the ABC.
2: That's the same bank.
0: No, my point is, what other banks do they have?
2: I don't know. I mean, the Dolomites account. I've seen people traveling through Europe and going to the Dolomite Mountains and going, wow, look what Australian kids have funded.
0: I miss the banking people. Remember we have to have John Simon?
2: Yeah.
0: Well, saviour. Thank you, Rob. Until next time.
2: Thank you, Rob.
0: Kate has joined us.
2: Hello, Kate. What's your conspiracy?
4: Well, I have heard that those Olsen twins, the Mary Kate and Ashley,
2: yes,
4: who were on Full House,
2: yes,
4: have been tricking us for all these decades, and well, I'll use plural. They are one person.
0: Yeah, I reckon so.
2: Why would you reckon so?
0: I was watching Full House.
2: Well, you only saw one at a time.
0: Yeah, there wasn't two twins.
2: No, that's right.
0: Because of child laws.
2: Yes, one was up a chimney at the time.
0: Come and clean the chimney while your sister acts.
2: What are people saying? Why would there be a conspiracy to pretend there were two?
4: Well, I think they're just trying to get themselves known a bit more. It's all about publicity and, they were identical and...
2: But haven't they been photographed together? Haven't they been seen together?
4: I think that was a hologram.
2: Nice.
4: It's all very modern.
0: And it is.
2: Very
0: You're
2: modern.
0: Always defined.
2: So I wonder if there are other Sister Elizabeths listening to this and going, hang on a minute.
0: Hello.
2: Kate, thank you. I've enjoyed that one.
0: Thank you for all your calls. Tin Hat Tuesday, you can always join us. JonesyAmanda.com.au.
2: Can we take our hats off now, please?
0: If big conspiracy doesn't get to you first.
2: Sure.
0: We'll do that next week. Coming up, Instagram. And I saw a money spinning invention, like a new entrepreneurial thing.
2: The Dolomites?
0: No, stop about the Dolomites. It was, and I thought, this is why we can't have nice things.
2: Oh, okay.
0: We'll talk about that next. It's Jonesy and Amanda driving you home for Jam Nation.
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0: 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Update.
1: Hi, I'm Rana Hussein. The Diamonds will depart for Glasgow tomorrow ahead of the Commonwealth Games. Australia leads the all-time medal tally for netball at the Comm Games, having won 4 golds. The games kick off July 23rd. And in AFLW, Hawthorn's Eliza West will miss round one of the season after copping a 1-game ban for striking against her Bulldogs opponent during a match simulation. But the Hawks vice-captain will still be able to play in the remaining 3 pre-season matches.
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0: Hello there. It's Jonesy DeMatta driving you home this Tuesday afternoon. I'm always on the lookout for a great money-making idea.
1: Are you looking for a side hustle?
0: No, not really. I like entrepreneurs. I like people that put stuff together. I always think those many years ago, an old boss of mine said, have you got a spare 30 grand? Would you like to be on the ground level of this juice company? And I said, who drinks juice?
1: What company was it?
0: Boost Juice.
1: Yeah. So you admire people who have the idea, but you don't back them. Is that what you're saying?
0: Well, I bought a Harley Davidson motorcycle with it instead, which is
1: how does that taste?
0: Leaking oil in the
1: very
0: car
1: good park vitamin
0: downstairs.
1: C.
0: But I'm happy with that purchase because I don't think I have the stones. I don't have the business acumen, but I do admire entrepreneurs, people that you know that put their dick on the line more or less and come up with cool
1: stuff. What
0: sort
1: of company is that? What sort of idea is that?
0: DOL. But you look at like Guzmanil Gomez.
1: Yeah.
0: For example, Mexican food.
1: Yeah.
0: How simple is that? Then the aforementioned Boost Juice, they tried to do a Mexican component before Guzmanil Gomez, but it didn't work.
1: Well,
0: I'm sure it's working, but it didn't work as well as Guzmanil Gomez. Why does that happen?
1: Well, I think the people behind Boost, I think they're also doing, is it Yoshi?
0: Yoshi. You got to get on the Yoshi.
1: Is that right, Ryan?
2: Yoshi.
1: Sorry, Yoshi.
0: Wait, is that like Asahi?
3: No, it's like frozen yogurt.
0: Yeah.
1: But yeah, it's
0: what's
1: a simple,
0: the Asahi then? All the Middle Eastern crime gangs seem to be blowing each other up. Yeah. They've got a tobacco thing or an Asahi.
1: But they tried to do Guzman, I think, in the States. It didn't go so well because they have Mexican food everywhere.
0: Yeah, but that is the home of Mexican food.
1: Yeah.
0: So Afterpay, remember Afterpay?
1: Yeah.
0: Two blokes putting their bins out. Boom. $1 billion empire.
1: What are we putting their bins out?
0: Two neighborinos putting their bins out on the street.
1: We're talking about Afterpay.
0: Yeah. You and I are smart people. Why have we not come up with
1: that? Well, someone said, do you want to put money into Boost Juice? And you said, who's drinking juice? So maybe I won't back you on that.
0: So anyway, on my holidays, I noticed a bus. It was a school bus completely painted in blackboard paint.
1: Mm.
0: And it was called the Blackboard Bus.
1: Meaning what?
0: And a phone number. And I think the idea was you hire this bus for your next event and people come and write nice things on it.
1: And what did you see?
0: Big letters on the side, Matt likes C word. Actually, that
1: chalk.
0: That sounds terrible. Opposite to C word, but the
1: what?
0: Male variant. Matt likes. Well, I got to say.
1: Likes male parts.
0: Yeah, Matt likes male parts. First thing I did was take a picture and send it to my brother Matt and said, your secret's out. But this is why we can't have nice things.
1: How did Blackboard feel?
0: I'm not Blackboard.
4: Hurry up.
1: Just a squiggle.
0: You're at the intersection. And the Blackboard bus comes along. Hurry up, Matt. Apparently you like it. I blame the Lemsip.
1: Well, I don't blame the Lemsip. I'm sitting here. I have no distractions. I can't do Wordle because...
0: Yeah, you're off your phone. This has been one of the best shows we've ever done.
1: Oh, okay. Thank you.
0: Because you're off your phone. So you should be thanking me.
1: Well, I look at the rundown. Normally I'm the one who fills this with stuff I find from my phone.
0: Coming up next hour, we'll talk about Amanda's phone, also Instagram. It's Jonesy and Amanda driving you home for Jam Nation.
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10: Hi, I'm Monique Crichton. A warning today that Russian hackers are targeting Australia. The Signals Directorate believes our defence, communications, energy and banks are being targeted. The federal agency is urging government and industry to make sure software is updated to stop the hackers gaining access through outdated programs and easy-to-guess passwords. The Royal Commission into Anti-Semitism has focused on our universities today. The inquiry hearing from students and academics about their experiences of anti-Semitism on campus at Melbourne's Monash Uni. But Vice-Chancellor of the University of Canberra and former Labor leader Bill Shorten has told the ABC he's confident things have improved.
11: They have certainly improved their complaints handling procedures. The National Student Ombudsman is a very positive development. So I think the lessons have been learned by unis and hopefully some of that will come out in the important evidence they provide later this week.
10: A study has found that most drivers done for speeding weren't doing it intentionally. The research from Navman finding the most common reason was a momentary lapse of attention, followed by confusing speed signs and driving in unfamiliar areas. And Justin Baldoni isn't too keen to fork out $8 million to his It Ends With Us co-star Blake Lively after settling her harassment claim. His team says the figure to cover legal bills is wildly overinflated, claiming Blake has failed to present the court with any credible evidence for the costing.
9: Whale Coast Realty Narooma. Your property, their passion. 2EC. Your sport now.
10: In sport, the dates are set for the next A-League season. Both the men's and women's competitions will get underway on October 16. The women's grand final will be held in mid-May, ahead of the FIFA Women's World Cup in Brazil starting in late June. The men's final is scheduled for early June. And it's humid in Dallas, Texas, ahead of tomorrow morning's World Cup semi-final between France and Spain. That's the latest in news and sport.
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14: It's showtime.
15: Second day back from holidays, and it's been a very eventful show.
18: Well, it has. Second day back. A few people have said that they've got colds after coming back from holidays.
15: Mm-hmm.
18: Seems to be the way, doesn't it?
15: You came back from China with a cold.
18: But no, I
15: can't. Last time we had that, it didn't work out well.
18: I didn't eat any bats.
15: It was Guy Sebastian's fault.
18: Remember he went to Wuhan?
15: Yeah, he was walking around the wet market.
18: And said he tasted some unusual food.
15: Three-piece feed of pangolin.
18: Well, I went to Brisbane as well. Mm-hmm. I didn't have any of that.
15: You're like a regular typhoid Mary. Anywhere else you want to go? Spread your disease. During the show, ran off down to Chemist Warehouse and picked you up some Lem Sips.
18: You did. It was very kind of you. And then I said, give me a call if you're not going to make it back. But you can't call my phone because my phone isn't working.
15: You know, I was just trying to help.
18: A little someone I'll try and help. Let's talk further about that next show in case anyone's forgotten what happened to my phone.
15: $2,000 on the line as well with Instagram. It's Jonesy Demander driving you home

0: Hello there. It's Jonesy and Amanda driving you home this Tuesday afternoon. An eventful day indeed.
1: An eventful day. I thank you for the Sudafed. Or what did you give me? Lemsip?
0: Lemsip.
1: Yeah, I feel a bit better.
0: I got you the big pack too.
1: It's only five in them, five or six. What's the small pack?
0: That was the big pack. I ran down to Chemist Warehouse during our radio program.
1: Oh, there's 10.
0: There's 10.
1: Thank you, Brendan. Okay. I do appreciate it.
0: Oh, do you?
1: Yeah, I do.
0: Do you?
1: Well, you know, I felt you needed to do a small make good for the crashing of my phone in my car that happened as we finished our show last night.
0: As you say this, I sound like some ogre that came into your car and crushed it. What happened, Council, yesterday?
1: He said, she said, shall I start?
0: You always start.
1: Well, it was my phone and my car, so how about I tell the story? I had dropped my phone in between my seat and the console as we were leaving last night from the car park.
0: Mm-hmm.
1: I picked it up, dropped down, picked it up, dropped down. You were there and I thought, you've got longer hands.
0: I was away from your car. We park in separate parts of the car park.
1: Yeah.
0: And I was in my motorcycle gear and I heard this, Brenda!
1: No, because you're always a good friend to me.
0: Yes.
1: I'm being sincere.
0: And I said, what's the matter,
1: sweetie?
0: You always
1: say you will help. And I said, can you try and pick up my phone? All you had to do, because you had longer fingers, was pick it up and take it.
0: But I wanted to come round the back with my long fingers.
1: Ryan, we all look like we're going to throw up.
0: Because
1: there's no point in that.
0: How do you know?
1: Because I could see where it was.
0: I was worried that I could see where it was. And those German cars, they've got a lot of telemetry and things like that. And I thought, I just need to get a bird's eye look of it.
1: There's no way you could have seen it from there. I could see where it was stuck.
0: How do you know?
1: Because I saw where it was.
0: Okay. And then you said, going this way. So I got on the chair.
1: I saw a bit of butt crack.
0: As soon as I got on the chair, it sensed a different weight to your weight. I didn't touch any of the controls. And it started, presumably, that I'm Harley, and adjusting the seat to my weight.
1: And what happened was crunch.
0: Crunch.
1: No, there wasn't a crunch.
0: Well,
1: the phone was wedged in and crunched.
0: You might have been mucking around with it before.
1: The only way we could free it was to lift the seat up.
0: Which I did.
1: And then, thank you, to reveal my splintered, destroyed phone.
0: But it could have cracked as we were moving it up. I am totally free of any responsibility.
1: Anyway.
0: Well, do I have to go down to Mr. Phone Fix It?
1: I bought a new one. If you'd like to pay me $2,000, I'd gratefully receive.
0: Well, I would get another quote. Get you one of those.
1: Too late.
0: One of those seniors' phones.
1: I would too, but I can't phone and find one.
0: Get you a seniors' phone. You know, that's one with the four buttons on it.
1: Hilarious, Brendan. Well, you're Mr.
0: I was just trying to help.
1: You're Mr. Princess Fingers.
0: I'm a helper.
1: Meaning you don't do any research texting. You always say to me, when's this shindig on? Can you find out?
0: No, friend, I was helping you out. And that's just, it's
1: Look,
0: one of
1: that's,
0: those things.
1: That's the thing. Sometimes it happens. You just try to help.
0: Sometimes this is something that tribal drum with people.
1: Can you hear my nose filling with mucus?
0: I was just trying to help. That's all I'm doing. It's Jonesy and Amanda driving you home for Jack.

0: Hello there, it's Jonesy and Amanda driving you home. I was just trying to help. The tribal drummer's beating for this. Your friend is in her car and the call came out, Brandon! And I ran into your car. I got into your car to get your phone back.
1: It slid down between the seat and the console. Somehow you putting your big bum in there moved the seat a bit back and it crunched my phone. Let's just plain and simple. There's no blame, but I'd like some acknowledgement.
0: Let me be the man and just listen to what I was saying. I said, let me get around the back here and get my fingers in.
1: No,
0: and
1: because you wouldn't have been able to get it out.
0: Why? How do you know that?
1: Because could see looking down that there was too much mechanicsy stuff between there and the back.
0: Yeah, but I'm a guy that knows that stuff.
1: But your hand couldn't have gone in there. It could go in from the top, not in from the back.
0: But you don't know that. You don't know that.
1: I know how big that space is.
0: I'm a helper. One night I was coming back from a lunch and there was a fellow with his bag just going through the city.
1: I have a big dollar sign on it. And a balaclava.
0: It was baggage. One of those baggage, with the luggage. A traveller. He's come to our fair city and he just looked cactus. And I said, where are you going, mate? And he went, he didn't speak the English. And I said, where? And he said, hotel. And then I thought he meant the Marriott.
1: Why would you assume that?
0: Because he showed me a thing that said the Marriott.
1: Okay, well, that's fair enough.
0: And then I dropped him. We went through a few back alleys and got him into it. And then as I left, I realised sometime later, as I was walking around the corner, there he was again, still lost. And he, not the Marriott. I said, and that was pretty much, I hadn't helped this guy at all.
1: No, the opposite of helpful.
0: And now the rain was coming.
1: Sometimes you're the opposite of helpful. Brendan, these are two stories about you.
0: Does that mean we don't help anyone now?
1: It can happen. You try your best, but not always successfully. The tribal drum is beating for us, just trying to help.
0: Rhiannon has joined us.
1: What happened, Rhiannon?
2: So at my very first job, day one, I just started at Woolies. I was checkout operator and there was a guy that was trying to pay my FPOS and it was the old swipe time. So there was no tap and go. It was the old school and it was a dodgy FPOS machine. So he's swiping and it's not working. I go, okay, I'll give it a go. And I do one swipe and I snap the card right in half.
1: Let me have a go.
0: I'll show you. You were just trying to help me.
1: Oh, that is perfect.
0: And did
1: thank
0: that guy
1: you.
0: Say, please get me another card?
1: Thank you so very, very much.
0: Did he not? No.
1: Thank you.
0: It's Rhiannon. Jess has joined us.
1: Hello, Jess. What happened?
3: Well, my daughter came home with a primary school art project and she had to paint onto a canvas. So she spent the evening painting this great wave onto the canvas. And she finished it, she went to bed and she was really quite pleased with herself. But every time I looked at it, because I'm actually a high school art teacher.
1: Oh, yes.
3: So I was looking at it and I thought, it's just not doing the vibes that I think it should. And the paint was still a little bit wet. So I just went into it and I felt like I was fixing it up. And I was looking at my art references and I was looking at artists and how I teach my students. So I was fully going into it. I was really inspired and I changed her canvas. And I was in the morning, she woke up and I'm like, look, I just added a little bit of flair to it. And she just burst into tears and punched it and put her hand through. And she's not handing it in. I'm not doing it.
0: So it looked good in your eyes.
3: Well, it was probably how I would direct my students to do it, but I didn't really let her express herself the way she wanted to.
1: No.
3: And I shouldn't have interrupted her own learning process.
1: Oh,
3: it was not my place to touch it. But,
1: and to punch it and put a hole in it. That's what Pro Heart would have done.
0: You know, it's like that. You remember that fresco over in Italy and it was the
1: picture
0: of Jesus?
1: There's a woman who said she would restore it. She'd never done it before. She made Jesus look like Mr. Potato Head.
0: Thank you for your call. See, I don't feel so bad now. And don't stop helping people.
1: Don't stop helping people, but maybe, Brendan, you should. Instagram is coming up. $2,000 is on the line.
0: It's Jonesy and Amanda driving you home for Jam Nation.
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0: 10 questions, 60 seconds on the clock. You could pass. If you don't know an answer, we'll come back to that question if time permits. You get all the questions right, you win $1,000.
4: You can make it $2,000 by answering a bonus question, but it's double or nothing.
0: Steve is in Epping.
4: Hi, Steve.
5: Hey, Jamesy, Amanda, how are you?
4: Very
0: good,
4: well.
0: Thanks, Steve.
4: I'm a bit clogged of nose, but as long as you can hear me, we're going to be okay.
5: Is it I can hear you.
0: Is right. It affecting your oral pleasure there, Steve?
5: No, it's all good. All good. Clear on my end.
4: Okay. All right, Steve, we've got 10 questions. We've got 60 seconds. If you're not sure, say pass. We might have time to come back, okay?
5: Awesome.
4: Steve, good luck, because here we go. Here comes question number one. What fruit is used to make wine?
5: Grapes.
4: Question two. How many dwarves was Snow White friends with?
5: 12.
4: No.
0: No, not 12.
4: No. She wasn't friends with
0: seven.
4: A cricket
0: tweet. Seven
4: cricket dwarves. No, there's only seven.
0: Well, 12.
4: Oh, Steve, plops. I don't know what you were thinking of.
0: It's a lot of dwarves in the bath.
4: She needs a bigger bath.
0: All feeling happy. Happy you got out.
5: Thanks, Steve.
4: Oh, sorry, thanks, Steve. Thank you.
0: I'm here all week. Try the fish. It'll be back tomorrow. JonesyAndAmanda.com.au, by the way,
4: now,
0: if you'd like to.
4: My phone isn't working very well, and so I couldn't scroll last night.
0: Yeah.
4: Luckily, I had some old scrolls, the Dead Sea scrolls, okay, that were ready to go. Some of the proceeds of my evening scrolls are coming up next.
0: It's Jonesy and Amanda driving you home for Jam Nation.
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0: Jonesy and Amanda driving you home. I was a bit worried about you yesterday. Your phone was smashed, eaten by your killer car.
1: By my car.
0: Your car is like something straight out of Stephen King's novel, Christine.
1: Well,
0: I'm worried about you going home.
1: Aided and abetted by a certain friend who attempted to help me, and I'm not.
0: All I did
1: I'm
0: was
1: very
0: provide
1: happy.
0: Aid to you.
1: Okay.
0: To help
1: well,
0: you.
1: Well,
0: and the endeavors of your scroll. I think I'd like to think that you had a good night's sleep last night.
1: Well, no, I was anxious because I knew I had to get up very early to go to the Apple shop this morning, and I was anxious about what my appointments would be because I couldn't get access to my diary.
0: So the fruits of your evening scroll
1: are
0: have
1: from a few days ago.
0: Okay, not a mid-morning scroll.
1: No, this is from a few days ago.
0: But the intro is still relevant.
2: It's time once again for Amanda's evening scroll.
1: You get a choice. I've got one about, it's undoing the information that we've been told about these things. One's about sugar and one's about sleep. Where do you want to start?
0: Can I have them both or is it choose your own adventure?
1: But which one do you want to start with?
0: Sugar.
1: All right, let's start with the sugar. Sugar does not make children hyper, apparently. It seems that everyone has been told it does, but this has been very well studied. Scientists did experiments where they gave kids red liquid. Some of them had sugar in it, some didn't. When they measured their behaviour, there was no difference between the two groups. When parents were asked, did your kid become hyper after drinking this? The people who'd taken sugar said yes. The ones who hadn't said yes. So the kids were just running around being fooled. And as it says here, sugar is used by your cells to make energy, but it's not a stimulant. It's a fuel. It's like adding a huge gas tank to your car doesn't turn your Civic into a Formula One car.
0: No, it doesn't, but you can go longer.
1: Well,
0: in your Civic, you would be able to go longer.
1: Well, the problem is kids, they say, are hyper a lot, and that means that there are other times when they're hyper a lot and you don't notice it. Kids just have moments where they run around and get the zoomies and are hyper. It's not related to sugar.
0: Psychosomatic, you say, he had all that red cordial.
1: That's
0: now
1: right.
0: Now Ryan's going crazy.
1: That's right. It will make your teeth fall out, but it won't make you hyper. Speaking of choose your own adventure, teeth or hyper? How about this one?
0: I think I'm going with teeth.
1: How much sleep do you get a night? And do you get anxious
0: I'm
1: when
0: getting
1: you don't
0: heaps
1: get it?
0: Now. I'm sleeping like Rip Van Winkle, a beardless Rip Van Winkle.
1: What about Rip One Out Winkle?
0: I used to sleep.

0: you know, I'd go to bed at 9:30. I'd
1: wake up. Rhetorical question, but keep going.
0: 3:20. But now I'm sleeping like the aforementioned Rip Van Winkle.
1: Well, we've always been told, haven't we, that 8 hours is what is required
0: yeah.
1: for human cells to regenerate and for our mental health, etc.
0: Eight hours.
1: Apparently, this is a furphy. You do not need 8 hours of sleep.
0: Yep.
1: Dr. Daniel Lieberman, not Steve Lieberman,
0: yeah.
1: spent a decade researching this, and it included the 8 hour sleep requirement, and he has come to the conclusion that we do not need that. You know that the optimum is somewhere around between 6 hours, 24 minutes,
0: mm-hmm.
1: 7 hours, 48 minutes. So if you're only getting, the quality of the sleep is better than the length of the sleep. And so don't stress if you're not getting 8 hours sleep a
0: yep.
1: night. That is quite all right. If you feel refreshed when you wake up, that's all you need to know. This is the questions to ask yourself when you're lying awake. Are you satisfied with your sleep at the end of the night? Do you feel you've had enough? Do you stay awake all day without dozing? Are you asleep between 2 a.m. and 4 a.m.? Do you spend less than 30 minutes awake during the night? Do you get between 6 and 8 hours sleep a night? If you answer yes to those questions, then you're doing okay.
0: So
1: don't stress about it.
0: Mr. Sleep, Mr. Yawn, he lied to us.
1: Yeah, and Rip Van Winkle lied. He's just got sleep apnea.
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1: And you're welcome.
3: 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That's enough.
1: Well, when can I have another lemon sip?
0: Well, not for another 2.5 hours.
1: Oh, my God.
0: I don't want to see you snorting it in the bathroom either.
1: Well, I won't ask for your help around my car. Let's just put it that way.
0: Oh, okay.
1: Well,
0: that's history, man.
1: Tomorrow, I hope my taste buds have returned because we have TikTok Tucker.
0: Of course. 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
16: 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Are you a Monday winner or loser? Last night, I made chicken tonight. It still exists, so we're building the ultimate 90s dinner menu. What should be on it? Coming up next on today's show, Monday winner or loser. 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

0: Christian O'Connell Show. Are you a Monday winner or loser? Rio, which way is it for you?
1: I'm definitely still in loser mode. I'm still heavily, heavily jet lagged from our trip to Greece over the break. I thought I beat it. On Saturday night, I slept for 13 hours, which I've never done before.
0: I don't remember sleeping for 13 hours since I was 10 years of age.
1: Me neither. I thought, oh, I've finally done it. I'm the first person to ever beat jet lag.
0: Sleep it off.
1: Sleep it off. But it's you know like when you wake up and you thought you've beaten the hangover?
0: Yeah,
1: but
0: yeah.
1: It turns out you're just still drunk. It
0: was hiding around a corner.
1: Yes, it was exactly that.
0: You haven't quite met the hangover. It appears like 1 in the afternoon.
1: Yes, just sneaking up behind you.
0: Yeah. Jet lag is a real thing.
1: It's crazy. I had a bath yesterday and I fell asleep in the bath and woke up to me slipping down like...
0: What? That's really dangerous.
1: Choking on the bath water.
0: But then didn't you take sleeping tablets?
1: I did. I got a prescription for
0: tamoxifen. He's popping pills in the air.
2: It's like Whitney Houston.
1: Hey, come on.
2: Rio.
1: I did.
2: Careful.
1: They are. They're a bit... They're pretty heavy. They really knock you out. But then, it's good.
0: Because I'm always jealous. So on the flight going back to UK, where I was for the last 2 weeks, seeing my mum and dad, I was jealous on the long, so you have to do it in two stretches. Mm. So I changed to Singapore. And then it's like, it's 13 and a half hours.
1: Yeah.
0: And everyone was asleep.
2: Yeah.
0: And I can only presume they can sleep. I can't do that because to me it's like sleeping in public.
1: Mm. Are you?
0: I was awake. I tried so hard to go to sleep. I couldn't.
1: Is it the fear of people watching you sleep?
0: No, I don't know. It's just I can't relax. And then the crew were like, is there anything? Is there anything we can get you to help you sleep? I tried a chamomile tea with 3 chamomile tea bags in it.
1: No,
0: that still wouldn't do
1: it. It's not strong enough.
0: No. I was jealous of them. I reckon they're all on sleeping tablets, aren't they?
1: Yes, you need to get on the good stuff. Yeah, it really...
0: They've been to your doctor, have they?
1: Yes.
0: It's the same guy that looked after Michael Jackson, isn't it? It's Matthew Perry's guy, is it? Okay. I'm a Monday loser. Yesterday, I was home alone. And so I took my daughter, Lois, who's 19. She's been off university for 2 weeks, so back home with us. It's been lovely having her back. And she went back to uni for a couple of days to see a young man who may or may not be her boyfriend. But I suspect.
1: Mm-hmm.
0: I pay more attention than those daughters of mine think. Always watching. Anyway, so I had to take her to Woolies to get some food for a couple of days to go back with. And I also was then getting dinner for myself. We go to the scanner and I say, I'm just going to do my bits first, okay, and then there's yours. All I had was a free-range chicken breast and a jar of mushroom chicken tonight sauce in a jar.
1: Ooh, that's rough. That's like a student's... That should be for her.
0: She leans in and she whispers to me, Dad, you're giving off major divorced dad vibes here.
2: Oh.
0: And I looked at it. It was just a chicken breast and a chicken sauce in a jar.
1: Bleak as.
0: I made it last night.
1: Oh, just come on now.
0: Oh, I feel like chicken tonight. Chicken tonight.
2: It's better than Uber Eats.
0: Yes, exactly.
2: At least exactly. He's cooked something.
1: At least he's cooked something. But there's a sadness to it a bit.
2: It was a single
1: chicken breast in a jar.
0: Yeah. Hey, a jar of grey. Beautiful, a jar of grey. Anyway, I make it. It's just like, I'm not even going to go and sit down. There's no problem with this. I stand at the bench, slumped over, a mixture of jet lag and just sadness.
1: You've become
0: a jar of grey.
1: Did you have any side dishes with it?
0: Nothing.
1: That makes me deeply
0: no
1: sad.
0: No greenery.
1: Oh,
0: I was like, what if something happened to me right now and I hit the deck? They come in and find me and they go, oh my God, his last meal was chicken tonight, mushroom sauce in a jar and a solitary chicken breast.
1: He was ready
0: no
1: to
0: greenery.
1: Go.
0: No greenery. You should know at this age, 53. Yes.
1: What sort of life was this man
0: no
1: leading?
0: Life. No life. And they took him away if you're going to live like that. The experiment didn't work.
1: He put his ashes in a jar of chicken tonight.
0: Yes, yes. But chicken tonight to me is 90s cooking.
1: Very much
2: totally.
1: So, yeah.
0: You know, even I was like, my God, this was so big in the 90s. Mm. There was the TV advert, the dance, the jingle was everywhere. I didn't even know they still did Chicken Tonight.
1: Yeah, me neither.
0: No, who knew? Who knew what that target audience must be?
1: They mustn't believe they're like that. Oh, my God.
0: God, we've had a sale on a Monday. This guy is winning goals.
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0: Christian O'Connell show. Yesterday, you're going to get jealous. You're going to go, my God, have you trained at the Cordon Bleu Academy? I had chicken tonight dinner for one.
1: Oh,
0: I felt like chicken tonight. I was just wandering around looking for an easy sauce to pour over a lone chicken breast last night for my dinner. And I saw chicken tonight. I couldn't believe it was still going.
1: Yeah.
0: Right? My daughter was like, what is that? Oh, and listen, young lady, back in the 90s, this was like everyone used this. If you had friends coming around, you would just pour chicken. Yeah. You really would.
2: Yes. A kind of luxury.
0: It was like luxury in a jar. Anyway, as we were serving up, I was thinking, this is a 90s meal. Mm. So with your donations and your ideas, we're going to try and recreate what would be the 90s menu. Someone wants to go, Rob, Christian, old chicken Kiev.
1: Oh,
0: you know,
1: yes.
0: The best thing was about that first slice,
1: yeah,
0: when the garlic butter would come oozing out.
1: Yeah.
0: Fried chicken, sausages, mashed potatoes, gravy, spaghetti bolognese, mac and cheese. That's from Frank. Chow mein and curried sausages.
1: Chow mein is huge.
0: Chow mein was massive. Bring it back.
1: Yeah.
0: Chow mein.
2: That was like the only Chinese dish.
0: Yes, you're right. That's how it started, with chow mein. I don't think I've even said that in decades. Chow mein and curried sausages, as well as ham, steaks, pineapple, optional. Yes, I know what you mean. Pineapple was a big staple. Christian, my nan would always cook cheesy broccoli casserole. Comfort food. Not great for the arteries, but taste is great. Christian, why don't you and 90s degustation diner for us all?
2: Oh, that's a great idea.
0: Oh, that actually is a great thing. Invite listeners and have a 90s degustation dinner.
2: Matching wines.
0: Are we pairing it with wines and beers?
2: Matching goon.
0: A goomba.
2: As fruity Lexia will go lovely with
0: you. Christian, what about chili con carne from the yellow packet?
1: Oh, yeah.
0: Yeah, I know what you mean. Christian, on the 90s menu, Mississippi mud cake.
1: What is that?
0: Yes,
1: really
0: yes.
1: Deep, rich mud cake.
0: Right.
1: Chocolate cake.
0: Yeah, yeah. Corned beef on white wine sauce.
1: Oh, God, I love a corned beef.
2: Do you remember Silverside? Silverside with a bit of a hot English mustard and some white bread. That's all you need.
1: Still do it in the slow cooker. It's magnificent.
0: Oh, God.
1: Talking of the chicken tonight, you get the honey mustard. Just get a jar of that.
0: That's the other great sauce this race, not just a jar of grey.
1: Yeah. Jar of fluorescent yellow. It's fantastic.
0: Yeah. Christian, my mum used to go back in the 90s, ox tongue.
1: Oh, yuck.
2: Wow.
1: My father-in-law did offal. Huh. Yeah, you know, Depression era, they do everything. Yeah. Oxtail.
2: Oxtail.
1: Yeah.
0: Christian, what about apricot chicken? I think that's probably the definitive 90s meal.
2: Mm.
0: Christian, porcupine meatballs.
1: Always popular
0: when I was a kid. Christian was... macaroni cheese followed by apple strudel and custard.
2: Strudel.
0: Custard. Custard is a dessert staple. It's the dessert gravy of the 90s. Custard.
2: Dessert gravy. Yes.
0: It is, isn't it?
1: Yes.
0: Do you remember everything was just gravy dolloped on it, whatever it was.
1: Yeah.
0: You don't get a lot of custard these days, do you?
2: No, it's not in fashion.
0: You don't want to be selling custard to restaurants or going door to door now as the custard man. Christian, what about Steak Diane? Shane in Sydney. Yes, Steak Diane, yes. Christian, my mum used to make crock pot chicken with tinned potatoes, tinned carrots. Everything was tinned. Jars and tins. Maybe a little bit of fresh celery. Delicious. Was it? Beef stroganoff. Tuna mornay.
1: That's right.
0: And also meatloaf. Oh, that the foul, dry old thing that was. Butchers and Caitlin, what else needs to be on the 90s menu, mate?
3: Every week, we would have it twice a week. It would be rissoles.
0: Yeah.
3: But my mum made it really fancy. She would take Vegemite scoops and put them in the middle of the rissoles.
0: I thought you said fancy.
3: Yeah, which would create this like saltiness through the rissole, and it was just absolutely divine.
0: Explains everything about producer Caitlin.
2: Sounds...
0: revolting.
2: Revolting, yes.
0: It does.
2: With all due respect to your mother.
0: You don't get on MasterChef this week, chefs. It's rissoles week.
2: Vegemite.
1: Rissoles style.
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0: Fresh and O'Connell show. Yesterday, someone DM'd me, as the kids say, on Instagram.
1: Slipped in there.
0: Oh, yeah, right into my DMs, and I don't mind that. I'm here for that. They had a brand new person and a name and an occupation for nominative determinism. This is something that occasionally comes up on the show, and it's a genuine theory that's proved by science that people's names influence their choice of jobs. We've had these before. Have a listen to this.
2: My uncle was one William Toombs, and he was an undertaker.
3: My son, surname is Carr, C-A-R-R. He's a mechanic.
4: We had a general surgeon by the name of John Hack, local dentist by the name of Barry Cutmore, and a lovely GP by the name of Dr. Deese. Spelled D-E-A-T-H.
5: There was a blacksmith and his name was Dietmar Fleckhammer.
0: Dieter Fleckhammer, the blacksmith, one of my favourite ones. However, I've got a brand new one.
1: Mm-hmm.
0: It's a doctor.
1: Okay.
0: You're not going to believe what I'm about to say. Go ahead on Google. You'll see this lovely doctor. Lady Doctor, Dr. Asmi Butt. A-S-M-A, surname B-U-T-T. Dr. Butt is enough. Dr. Asmi Butt is incredible.
1: That's amazing.
0: It's incredible. Have you seen her?
1: Yes.
0: Dr. Asmi Butt.
1: Yes. Dr. Wow.
0: Asmi Butt. A beautiful name. A great name. But obviously the surname Butt, she's gone into medicine.
1: Yes.
0: It's Dr. Butt.
1: Yeah, that's where inject into your butt. The gluteus maximus.
0: What are you saying? What injections are you having in your ass?
1: Isn't that something? It's what they do.
0: I don't know.
1: That's a thing. It's a thing.
0: Why are they injecting your bum?
1: Yeah, that's
0: why
1: a
0: not
1: thing.
0: Somewhere else?
1: Or maybe that's steroids.
0: No, you know, you're the son of a doctor.
1: I think they do inject into
0: the
1: butt.
0: Are you roiding right now? You are a jacked young man. Stay off the roids. All right, so nominative determinism, the theory that names influence jobs. Dr. Butt. Dr. Asmi Butt. It's incredible. It's too good to be true. All right, you can Google it. All right, it's your name or maybe it's someone you know linked to their job. It's a phenomenon called nominative determinism. Christian, we see a pediatric orthopedic doctor for our daughter, Dr. Little.
6: Oh.
0: Perfect.
6: Right.
0: That's a really warm, friendly name for a child doctor, isn't it? Christian. We've lived in two different suburbs. The first one, we had the local butcher, Gary Ham.
1: Right.
0: We changed suburbs. Gary Lamb. Do they know each other? The two Garys, Hammy and Lammy?
1: Ham and Lamb.
0: That is beautiful. Thank you very much. Christian, I'm a teacher. We have a food tech teacher, Miss Cook.
1: Right.
0: PE teacher, Mr. Sweatman. Christian, my dentist is Dr. Mola.
1: Oh.
0: Christian, just to let you know, the I Feel Like Chicken Tonight people also have a stroganoff version. Guess what it's called? You guessed it. I Feel Like Stroganoff Tonight.
1: How do they do it?
0: How do they do it? Christian, I used to have a dentist called Dr. Lipshutz. Ian's on the line now. He's got a great one as well. Ian, welcome to the show.
7: How are you?
0: I'm good, Ian. So, a name linked to a job. You've got a great one. What is it?
7: Oh, it's very amusing. It's always amused me. A Catholic archbishop in Manila in the Philippines named Cardinal Sin.
0: Incredible. It's like something from a kid's TV show or a movie.
1: Yes,
0: Cardinal
1: yeah.
0: Sin. Amazing.
7: Gold.
0: Yeah, that's a great one. Ian, thank you very much for sharing.
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0: with a wild night out with zoo animals in Tui C's Wild Wild Life. What's the wildest thing you've ever done? Have you snuck backstage at a concert?
1: We're not worthy!
0: Jump from a plane?
2: Geronimo!
0: Or gone streaking at a sports match?
1: Woo! We're streaking!
0: Your wild story might be why you're banned from the footy, but it could also win you dinner for two and overnight accommodation at Jamala Wildlife Lodge, Canberra. 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

0: Christian O'Connell's show. We were talking about the sad news yesterday, the sad passing of an amazing actor, but equally just as important, if not more important, a thoroughly kind, optimistic, positive human being, and that's Sam Neill. We lost a really good man, and talk about a career of range as well. So many massive movies, Peaky Blinders in the last couple of years as well. It was terrifying in that. But we're talking about Jurassic Park, and so many of us really have big memories of that iconic movie and his character, Dr. Alan Grant. So today, as a small thing from us, is the time waster is dinosaur movies. All right, dinosaur movies. Dinosaur movies is the time waster. Dinosaur movies. Greasick Park.
1: Silver.
0: Herbivore Alone. A big memories of that iconic movie and his character, Dr.

0: Triassicario.
1: Oh, God.
0: Triassicario, what? Yeah. Dino knowledge. Tom Cruise. Today. Dinosaur movie.
1: Uh-huh.
0: That's right. Rexy Business.
1: Gold.
0: And Gladiraptor.
1: Gold as well.
0: All right, Rhea, what have you got? Dinosaur movies.
1: This dinosaur loved riding a motorbike. It's Easy Raptor.
0: Is it?
1: It is Easy Raptor.
0: Okay. Right. Now I found that clip. It's never leaving the show day today. How have we got 3 years without that one?
1: Sad movie when this dinosaur died. Oh no, Barney and Me.
0: That's gold plus. Barney and Me's genius. Well done.
1: How'd they get this big dinosaur on the ship? It's Titanicosaurus. Titanosaur is a very famous and large dinosaur.
0: Yeah, no, large one. Yeah.
1: Don't play it.
0: I am.
1: Take that off, Lockie. Take that off his board. And Saw, scary movie, Saw.
0: Saw, yeah, let me go. Saurus.
1: What's even scarier?
0: Yeah.
1: Stegosaur.
0: Oh, bloody hell, so much hard work.
1: No, you just
0: want to
1: play that clip.
0: No, I'm not. It's childish. I got him. All right, Rio, you ready to mark?
1: Let's do it.
0: Meet the Fossils.
1: Gold.
0: The Sound of Jurassic. Not music, Jurassic.
1: Silver.
0: Forgetting Tricera Marshall Tops.
1: Gold.
0: That's very good. Michael, well done. Dino, What You Did Last Summer.
1: Gold.
0: You, Me and Dorothy. Dorothy, a dinosaur.
1: Silver plus.
0: Oh, wow, this is a lovely one. I think this will take some beating. I Am Sam Neill.
1: Ah, oh, lovely.
0: That's Gold. A great one. Glenn, that's lovely. Zach and Mindy Make a Dino.
1: Gold, these are so good.
0: Santa, that's very good. Raptatouille.
1: Oh my, that is...
0: Kenny Thompson, well
1: wow,
0: done.
1: Wow, that is gold triple plus.
0: Not Pretty in Pink, Pretty Extinct.
1: Gold triple plus
0: we
1: as well.
0: We have the smartest listeners. Wow, that is great. David Beattie, well done. Casino, L.
1: Gold.
0: Toyosaurus.
1: Gold.
0: Freddy Got Fossilized.
1: Silver.
0: And Debbie Does Dactyls.
1: Oh, silver plus.
0: Oh, naughty. All right, then, who is off to go and see Boyz II Men,
1: wow.
0: Salt-N Pepa, and Bell Biv DeBoe?
1: These were incredible, but Pretty Extinct is my favourite.
0: Dave, you are today's winner. Thank you very much for all those. That's the Christian O'Connell Show for today. We are back tomorrow. Tomorrow, Wednesday, we'll be straight into your stories of coincidence and chance. What Are the Odds is back. You can get yours in now. Email me, christian@christianoconnell.com.au. Thank you very much for joining us. We're back tomorrow. Take care.
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1: This is the 80s at 8. Shane Bryan with you tonight. It's Chart Tuesday. We go back to July 1983, the time when the Police gave us possibly the biggest stalker song of all time.

touch you. But how did Sting and the Boys fare against Irene Cara? We'll take a look at the top five in Australia, the UK and the US charts as well. Let's kick it off with Elton John. I'm Still Standing, sitting at number 3 on the charts, and that is as far as it got. You're on the 80s at 8.

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0: You're on the 80s at 8. Shane Bryan with you. It's Chart Tuesday. We've gone back to July 1983. And Tim Finn there, Fraction Too Much Friction. He had officially left Split Enz. In fact, they did get back together for a final tour at the end of the year, Enz with a Bang. And then the following year, their final studio album was without Tim Finn. It was called See You Around. Tim, of course, did a pretty good job on the charts. In July 1983, he was sitting at number 9. Let's take a look at the top 5 on the Aussie charts in July 1983.
1: Before the algorithms, before streaming, this is what Australia was cranking. Let's revisit the charts. Revisit the charts. Oz Chart Rewind.
0: And let's kick it off with the number 5 song, Real Life, Send Me an Angel. One of Australia's greatest synth-pop exports, the Melbourne band's debut single became a worldwide hit. And of course, it's continually played on 80s radio and movie soundtracks around the world. Coming in at number 4 was New Order with Blue Monday. It was the best-selling 12-inch single of all time. It was built around a groundbreaking electronic groove and helped change the sound of pop and dance music forever. It was also the most expensive single of all time. Check that one out. Coming in at number 3 was Elton John, I'm Still Standing. We heard that at the start of the show. At number 2 was The Police, Every Breath You Take. Yeah.

It was the biggest song of the Police's career. Now, despite often being mistaken for a love song, Sting has always described it as about obsession and surveillance. Who would have thought? And the number one song was Irene Cara, Flashdance. What a feeling, from the movie Flashdance. Spent weeks at number one around the world, won an Oscar for the best original song, and became one of the defining tracks of 1983. So there you have it. The biggest song in Australia this week, July 1983, was Irene Cara, Flashdance. What a feeling. You're on the 80s at 8.

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1: why don't you make like a tree and get out of here? It's leave, you idiot.
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0: You're on the 80s at 8. Shane Bryan with you. That was Rod Stewart, Baby Jane. And we've gone back to July 1983 for Chart Tuesday. And that one was sitting at number 10 on the Aussie charts this week back in 83. Let's take a quick look at the charts around the world.
1: Check. Let's go. From London to New York, these were the songs taking over the world. It's the 80s at 8 Global Chart Hits.
0: Let's kick it off with the UK. At number 3 was Eurythmics with Who's That Girl?
2: Who's that girl running around with you? Tell me.
0: Another synth pop gem from Annie Lennox and Dave Stewart. Coming in at number 2 was Freeze with IOU, one of the pioneering electro-pop records of the early 80s and a huge dance floor hit. But the number 1 song was Paul Young with Wherever I Lay My Hat.
2: Wherever I lay my hat, that's my home.
0: It took over the charts in the UK, originally recorded by Marvin Gaye. Paul Young turned it into his first UK number one and one of the standout pop soul hits of 1983. Let's take a look at the US. Coming in at number 3 was Irene Cara with Flashdance. Number 2, Eddie Grant with Electric Avenue.
3: We're gonna ride on to Electric Avenue, and then we'll take it higher.
0: Inspired by the famous London street and packed with that unmistakable reggae pop groove. And the biggest song in America in July 1983, it had to be. It was The Police, Every Breath You Take. It spent 8 weeks at number 1 in the US, became the biggest hit of the band's career. And that is up next on the 80s at 8.
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And they could never tear us apart. 80s one-hit wonders. This is the 80s at 8.

You're on the 80s at 8, Shane Bryan with you, Bonnie Tyler there, Total Eclipse of the Heart and her signature song, sitting at number 7 in July 1983, and how sad it was to have said goodbye to Bonnie Tyler over this last week. And that song became her signature song, written, of course, by Jim Steinman, started life as a part of a vampire musical before it became Bonnie Tyler's signature song. Now, if you were looking for a live show around Australia in the winter of 1983, there was plenty happening. British singer-songwriter Joan Armour Trading was dropping the pilot. She was touring the country with her big act, and punk legends Dead Kennedys were also bringing their explosive live show to Australian audiences, along with easy-listening superstar Andy Williams, wrapping up a national tour. Locally, Cold Chisel were on their famous Farewell Last Stand tour. Midnight Oil, INXS and Goanna, however, were lighting up stages around the country and appearing at major events like Stop the Drop. She's

0: What an incredible tour that would have been. 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

0: Well, that wraps it up for tonight. Tomorrow night on the 80s at 8, my special guest is Richard Bergman from the Sunny Boys. I'm alone with you tonight. I'm alone with you tonight. We've got a big announcement tomorrow night. The Sunny Boys box set is on its way. You get all the details and a reunion tour, believe it or not. The Sunny Boys, my special guest tomorrow night on the 80s at 8. We'll see you then. Thanks for keeping me company.
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0: 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What's the wildest thing you've ever done? Have you snuck backstage at a concert?
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0: Christian O'Connell Show. Sad yesterday about the passing of a great actor and a great human being as well, Sam Neill. So today, this is the music, you might recognise it from Jurassic Park, a special Jurassic Park-themed edition of the Time Waster for the great Sam Neill. We're looking for your dinosaur movies. Thank you very much for opening up tabs. I can tell that people have had to do research early in the morning. I appreciate that. Best in Show gets one of our Best in Show medals this morning. Titanic.
1: Oh, very good. Gold.
0: Emma Putson, well done. Pterodactyl, the hills have eyes. Look, it's early, you know, it's a stretch, dinosaur movies. Basic Extinct.
1: Oh,
0: now that is very good. Joanne, well done. Oppenheimersaurus.
1: Bronze.
0: A pterodactyl flew over the cuckoo's nest.
1: Silver.
0: Diplodocars.
1: Ooh, little kids movie, yes, cars. Yes, gold.
0: Well done, Carl. Forgetting Triceratop Marshall. You're just crowbarring in. There's a lot of these just dinosaur names crowbarred in.
1: It made me laugh, though.
0: Yes. Wendy, thank you. Another one coming up. The Curious Case of Benjamin Brontosaurus.
1: Silver plus.
0: 12 Angry Mammoths.
1: Gold.
0: That's very good. Tracy's got Weekend at Barney's.
1: Oh, gold.
0: Yeah. Very good, Tracy Wareham. Dude, Where's My Carbonated Fossil?
1: Silver.
0: That's Matthew. The Fast and the Fossilus.
1: Silver.
0: Indiana Bones.
1: Gold.
0: That's very good, Lisa. Brachiosaurus to the Future.
1: Gold.
0: Chris, well done. Mission Infossible.
1: Gold plus.
0: Oh, Lauren. In Werribee. Wow, well, I didn't know they...
2: Oh, get out of it.
0: Oh, you did get some smart ones. You dodged that gene pool. Well done. And that's what I was clapping for, really. Well done. Someone's read a book.
2: We rule.
0: Casablancasaurus.
1: Gold.
0: All right, that's a Chris. All right, who is... I don't know why I'm still clapping, demented. Who is... Let's say it's just lovely to clap early in the morning. Our listeners, wake yourself up with some good collective clapping.
1: Lauren, Mission Infossible, you win the Christian O'Connell Show medal.
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3: 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Sweet home. 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It's just a little crush. Nothing but

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0: Christian O'Connell Show. Brad Adams, Back Down Under, February, March next year. 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Pre-sales Friday, and then general is next Monday. Good luck. You'd have to take on Pats.
1: I will take on anyone, any man, any dog, any woman.
2: Any dog.
1: Look out.
0: Why do dogs want to go and see the Canadian?
1: I don't know, but look out, because this will be the 13th time, should I succeed, that I have seen my beautiful Brian Adams. And how is
0: poor
1: it?
0: Brian Adams.
1: At what point
0: does I bet he's nervous every time he gets to Melbourne.
1: No way.
0: You know?
1: How is it that it's on our 28th
0: Pats
1: wedding anniversary?
0: Pats is his Mark Chapman.
1: Yeah. No, Mark Chapman.
0: Don't stay at the Dakota building when you come to Melbourne.
1: No, but I can't wait. He's my hall pass. He's coming on my 28th wedding anniversary, which is
2: what an
1: fitting
2: anniversary present for Chris. Wait, missing a third.
1: I'm so excited.
0: I didn't know people still had hall passes.
1: Absolutely, and he is my
0: That is the news today. I wonder if there's anyone else listening whose hall pass is Brian Adams. If you're going to use that pass, why go for a middle-aged man like Brian Adams?
1: Oh, no, he's a dish.
0: Didn't you hang out at his hotel a couple of years ago?
1: No, you sent me there on assignment. Remember, I interviewed him.
0: Well, was it an interview?
1: Oh, my God.
0: That's only Piers Morgan.
1: It was charming. It was just beautiful. Oh, my God.
0: Didn't you have a bag of merch to sign?
1: No, yeah, but I was too shy. I thought, no, that's really distasteful. I don't want to look too
0: keen. If you threw your knickers at him, maybe there's a case for a little bit of distaste. But ask him to sign something as a genuine fan.
1: No, it didn't feel right. It kind of cheapened the whole moment for me. Like, it was, you don't understand.
0: Oh, that's
1: it was
0: very
1: a
0: cool
1: bucket list item. It was just, oh.
2: And don't you say, Patsy, that he winked at you or he looked at you at a concert?
1: He cuddled me twice and hashed me twice.
0: Probably a sty or something, you know?
1: He did. Yes, he pointed me out in the
0: concert. A lot of allergies in Melbourne. It's the allergy capital of Australia.
1: And I had witnesses. Yes, he did point me out. Yes, in the.
0: No, I think it was more to security. How did she get in?
2: I warn you.
0: How did she get in? There's photos everywhere. She's got a bag for life with a load of dodgy merch.
1: Oh, it was euphoric, I tell you.
0: From Temu, and it is not official BA stuff.
1: So good. Happy to go again for the show if you want me to.
0: Please.
1: By the way.
0: All right, no, let's do it. Let's do it. And this time, start with the signing. In fact, these days you get like 15 minutes allocated. Just use the whole 15 minutes getting stuff signed.
1: No.
0: Any questions? No. Oh, yeah, just can you sign this calendar as well?
1: And maybe my skin and I'll get a tattoo. People do that.
0: Yeah, and let's think about those kind of people.
1: What? I wouldn't mind doing it.
0: What, an actual, you'd have a permanent tattoo of his signature?
1: Yeah, I'd get him to sign somewhere on my body, I might say.
2: Somewhere on my body?
0: All right.
1: Is it too early?
0: And when you hear me go like this, all right, my family know that's our version. When Dad says that, it's like, and scene. The radio version is... All right. Okay. Yesterday, you're going to get jealous. You're going to go, my God, have you trained at the Cordon Bleu Academy? I had chicken tonight dinner for one.
2: Oh,
0: I felt like chicken tonight. I was just wandering around looking for an easy sauce to pour over a lone chicken breast last night for my dinner. And I saw chicken tonight. I couldn't believe it was still going.
2: Yeah.
0: Right. My daughter was like, what is that? Oh, and listen, young lady, back in the 90s, everyone used this. You've had friends coming round, you would just pour chicken. Yeah, you really would.
2: Yes. Kind of luxury.
0: It was like luxury in a jar.
2: I'm looking at this chicken tonight mushroom jar.
0: Oh, beautiful.
2: What a
0: chef's kiss. So many chef's kiss.
2: Fascinating colour.
0: Oh, it's a great colour.
2: It's
0: a very, very original hue of mushroom.
2: It doesn't look like it's jam-packed with mushrooms.
0: No. They must have taken a bad camera angle. No, that had the right ratio to delicious runny sauce and mushroom. They'd really have honed over the decades. They've really honed that mix. Anyway, as I was serving up, I was thinking, this is a 90s meal. Mm. So this morning, with your donations and your ideas, we're going to try and recreate what would be the 90s menu. Someone wants to go, Rob, Christian, the old chicken Kiev.
1: Oh, yes.
0: The best thing was about that first slice when the garlic butter would come oozing out.
1: Yeah.
0: Fried chicken, sausages, mashed potatoes, gravy, spaghetti bolognese, mac and cheese. That's from Frank. Chow mein and curry sausages.
2: Chow mein is huge.
0: Chow mein was massive. Bring it back.
2: Chow mein. That was like the only Chinese dish.
0: Yes, you're right. That's how it started with chow mein. I don't think I've even said that in decades. Chow mein and curried sausages, as well as ham, steaks, pineapple, optional. Yes, I know what you mean. Pineapple was a big staple. Good morning, Christian. What about the prawn cocktail?
1: Oh, God, you've got to go the prawn cocktail.
2: What was the prawn cocktail?
1: Oh, delicious. Prawns, we have them every Christmas.
0: Yeah.
1: And you just slice up some lettuce, just a, you know, butter lettuce, and put the cocktail sauce over the top. Very simple, but very tasty.
0: Yeah, so you still get that now.
1: Yeah,
0: absolutely. I think it's back in.
1: Yeah.
0: Christian, my nan would always cook cheesy... cheesy broccoli casserole. Comfort food. Not great for the arteries, but taste is great. Christian, why don't you a 90s degustation diner for us all?
2: Oh, that's a great idea.
0: Oh, that actually is a great thing. Invite listeners and have a 90s degustation dinner.
2: Matching wines.
0: Are we pairing it with wines and beers?
2: Matching goon.
0: A goon bag.
2: It's fruity. Lexia will go lovely with
0: you. Christian, what about chili con carne from the yellow packet?
1: Oh, yeah.
0: Yeah, I know what you mean.
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2EC's on this day. 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

0: Christian O'Connell's show. And then your ideas. What would be on a 90s menu? Yesterday, I didn't know you could still buy it. It's still going strong decades later. Chicken tonight. Chef's kiss. Okay. What else would be on a 90s menu? I think that is a great idea, by the way, of us sitting down with our listeners and actually breaking bread, garlic bread, of course, over a 90s degustation menu.
1: Yes, Coles garlic bread.
0: This has got to be. That tasted great. Christian on the 90s menu, Mississippi mud cake.
2: What is that?
0: Yes,
2: really
0: yes.
2: Deep, rich mud cake.
0: Right.
2: Chocolate cake.
0: Corned beef and white wine sauce.
3: Oh, God, I love a corned beef.
1: Remember Silverside?
3: Silverside with a bit of a hot English mustard and some white bread. That's all you need.
2: Still do it in the slow cooker. It's magnificent. Talking of the chicken tonight, you get the honey mustard. Just get a jar of that.
0: That's the other great sauce, not just a jar of grey.
2: Yeah. Jar of fluorescent yellow. It's fantastic.
0: Yeah. Christian, my mum used to go back in the 90s, ox tongue.
2: My father-in-law did offal. Depression era, they'd do everything. Yeah. Oxtail.
0: Christian, what about apricot chicken? I think that's probably the definitive 90s meal.
1: Mm.
0: Christian, porcupine meatballs. Always popular when I was a kid. Christian was... macaroni cheese followed by apple strudel and custard.
3: Custard is a
0: dessert staple. It's the dessert gravy of the 90s. Custard.
3: Dessert gravy. Yes.
0: It is, isn't it? Yes. Do you remember everything was just gravy dolloped on it, whatever it was. Yeah. You don't get a lot of custard these days, do you?
3: No, it's not in fashion.
0: You don't want to be selling custard to restaurants or going door to door now as the custard man. Christian, what about Steak Diane? Sydney. Yes, Steak Diane, yes. My mum used to make crock-pot chicken with tinned potatoes, tinned carrots. Everything was tinned. Jars and tins. Maybe a little bit of fresh celery. Delicious. Was it? Beef stroganoff. Tuna mornay.
2: That's right.
0: And also meatloaf. Oh, that the foul, dry old thing that was. Butchers and Caitlin, what else needs to be on the 90s menu, mate?
4: Every week, we would have it twice a week. It would be rissoles.
0: Yeah.
4: But my mum made it really fancy. She would take Vegemite scoops and put them in the middle of the rissoles.
0: I thought you said fancy.
4: Yeah, which would create this like saltiness through the rissole, and it was just absolutely divine.
0: Explains everything about producer Caitlin.
1: Sounds...
0: revolting.
1: Revolting, yes.
0: It does.
1: With all due respect to your mother.
0: You don't get on MasterChef this week, chefs. It's rissoles week.
1: Vegemite.
2: Rissoles, style.
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0: Christian O'Connell Show. Thank you very much, everyone. Still sending in your suggestions for the ultimate 90s food menu. Dinner served, Christian, with a fresh drug of Tang. Top up, sir.
1: Oh, I can still taste it.
0: Yeah. Don't forget the after-dinner meats to go with the vol-au-vents as well. No 90s dinner would be complete without a double espresso or other way too caffeinated beverage right before bed. You're right. What was that about?
2: Yes, the after
0: a double
2: coffee.
0: Shot. Yes. Christian, 90s dinner party dessert would be chocolate fondue served with fruit and marshmallows. Mm. Also, my nan used to make homegrown stewed peaches.
1: Oh, yeah.
0: Stewed peaches, yeah. I just remember stewed peaches. And also rice custard.
2: Oh, yes, rice custard.
0: No, no.
2: I didn't mind a bit of rice
0: semolina.
2: Custard.
0: All that kind of muck. Oh, God, God, no. All right, so yesterday someone DM'd me, as the kids say, on Instagram.
2: Slipped in there.
0: Oh, yeah, right into my DMs. And I don't mind that. I'm here for that. They had a brand new person and a name and an occupation for nominative determinism. This is something that occasionally comes up on the show, and it's a genuine theory that's proved by science that people's names influence their choice of jobs. We've had these before. Have a listen to this.
3: My uncle was one William Toombs, and he was an undertaker.
4: My son's surname is Carr, C-A-R-R. He's a mechanic.
5: We had a general surgeon by the name of John Hack, local dentist by the name of Barry Cutmore, and a lovely GP by the name of Dr. Deese. D-E-A-T-H.
6: There was a blacksmith and his name was Dietmar Fleckhammer.
0: Dieter Fleckhammer, the blacksmith, one of my favourite ones. However, I've got a brand new one.
2: Mm-hmm.
0: It's a doctor.
2: Okay.
0: You're not going to believe what I'm about to say. Go ahead on Google. You will see this lovely doctor. Lady doctor, Dr. Asmi Butt. A-S-M-A, surname B-U-T-T. Dr. Butt is enough. Dr. Asmi Butt is incredible.
2: That's amazing.
0: It's incredible. Have you seen her?
2: Yes.
0: Dr. Asmi Butt.
2: Yes, Dr. Philosopher. Wow.
0: Asmi Butt. Beautiful name. A great name. But obviously the surname Butt, she's gone into medicine.
2: Yes.
0: It's Dr. Butt.
2: Yeah, that's where inject into your butt. The gluteus maximus.
0: What are you saying? What injections are you having in your ass?
2: Isn't that something? It's what they do.
0: I don't know.
2: That's a thing. It's a thing.
0: Why are they injecting your bum?
2: Yeah, that's
0: why not
2: thing.
0: Somewhere else?
2: Well, maybe that's steroids.
0: No, you know, you're the son of a doctor.
2: I think they do inject into the
0: butt. Are you roiding right now? You are a jacked young man. Stay off the roids. All right, so nominative determinism, the theory that names influence jobs. Dr. Butt. Dr. Asmi Butt is incredible. It's too good to be true. All right, you can Google it.
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0: Session O'Connell show. We need to join us on the Bright Side of the Dial and actually enlist into the Binfantry to join the Bright Side Battalion. You may have heard before talk of breakfast shows, breakfast radio wars, all that kind of rubbish. It is very competitive. And our rivals are spending big. They're coming at me with cash. This year, Google, the company I work for, they need to spend in cash. They're into reducing breakfast shows. And I don't want to be knocking on Sue Vader's door asking for more money. Not this year. Not me. Employee of the Year 2026. Runner-up last year. Far cheaper. Not to request billboards, but to ask you, dear listener, for your bins and your bin boards. I actually think this is premium marketing space. You think about all the bins every single day that are wheeled out. You know, the side, curb side, bin facing out to the world.
1: That's free real
0: empty
1: estate.
0: Empty space. Just waiting for listeners to find their new favourite breakfast show. So when I need your bin, we'll send you the stickers. Producer Caden's very excited about where the stickers are coming from. Who is actually making all our stickers?
2: Quick Copy are really quick, and so they're the ones.
0: Sorry, have you gone into a live ad? I thought I'd accidentally pressed the ad break then.
2: That's what it is. Quick Copy.
0: Hey, don't move into my territory. I've just come back from the UK. I've got a lot of debt to pay off. I need those live reads.
2: Anyway, they are helping us out with the Binfantry to make sure that the stickers get to you as quickly as possible.
0: Brilliant. So give us a call right now. We need your bins. There's two fronts to this campaign. It's Melbourne. The Melbourne mission is all about holding the line.
3: Yeah.
0: However, in Sydney, we got to go and win the West. Now, intern Pete, I need you to go out tomorrow because actually I was thinking about SBs.
4: What's that?
0: Significant bins.
4: Significant bins.
0: Good. And I think of the Prime Minister.
4: Yes.
5: My significant bin in the country.
0: Oh, post. Yeah, I think you're right, actually. Significant bins. The other one is, I guess also if you think about significant bins, we're talking about breakfast radio this year. It's been dominated the headlines by Carl and Jackie O.
4: Yes.
0: You must still have their address. Say old mate Pete pops round, says hello to his former bosses, and does a quick cheeky, stickers up the bins. I mean, they're constantly being taking photos by the paps outside their houses.
6: Yeah. This is good. I like this. I'm just thinking it through in my head.
7: That wasn't a firm commitment that you're going to go to his house.
0: No.
7: Avoiding.
0: It's not commitment on the front line that I'm looking for. We need you to. Not to crap the bed and get all...
6: Yes.
5: Is that something we could do, for sure?
6: No, I'll make a note of that and hopefully he'll forget. We're on.
7: Wow, how quickly you turn on your old boss as well. Wow.
6: Oh, absolutely. They can have...
0: It's like Game of Thrones, isn't it? Game of Microphones. Make a note of that. Call the next book.
6: They can have multiple bins.
0: All right, so here's what we need for these bin stickers. All right, they've got to be eye-catching. We need some slogans. One's for the Melbourne bins and one's for the Sydney bins. Sydney, you say?
6: Mm-hmm.
0: What about from Sin City to Bin City?
6: Yeah, very good.
0: Thank you. Ria, what have you got?
7: You touched on the company's got some fiscal issues at the moment.
0: No, not at all. No. That share price is up and to the right. Up and to the right.
7: No cash, no trash. The Christian O'Connell Show. I'm all bin on the Christian O'Connell Show.
0: No. Sorry, which one? I'm all bin.
7: I'm all in.
0: Oh, I gotcha. Oh, I like it.
7: No trash talk, this is the Bright Side of the Dial. No trash talk, this is the Bright Side of the Dial.
0: Move on quickly. How big is this bin? Is it one of those bigger ones, you know, officers have?
7: Yes.
0: The doubler. It's a skip.
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0: Christian O'Connell's show. Whether you've been listening to the show for a while, or maybe you're in Sydney and you just come across the show, you were giving us a go. Welcome to the Bright Side of the Dial, and we need your help to spread the word. We need your bins. Forget about billboards. Every other show is on them right now. It's too crowded. No one is on your bin. I just need that bin board. And everything is going to be all right.
1: That's all it is.
0: That's all it is. That's what I say to myself at 2 a.m. I can just get their bins. Everything's going to be okay. But we need slogans for the bin stickers. Daryl Binning, genuine surname,
1: incredible.
0: By the way.
1: Incredible.
0: Incredible. Daryl Binning has got a great one for the bin stickers. What do we think of this team? We're at your bright side, on the curbside.
1: Oh, yeah. Very good.
0: Very good. I love that. Well done. Daryl, thank you. Christian is a vet in Southern Australia, Dr. Wolf. Bloody hell, that's incredible. We ain't trashy, we're golden.
1: Nice.
0: Been listening to Christian.
1: Love it.
0: Your trash, our treasure. Welcome to the Bright Side of the Dial. Chuck your worries in the bin and tune in.
1: Ooh.
0: Oh, Brock, that's very, very good. Kiss. Goodbye to your trashy show.
1: Very good.
0: You should have been listening.
2: Oh.
0: That's good. What about you have been listening? You have been...
1: It kind of sounds like they're no longer listening to us.
0: Yeah, right. The reliability of bin nights every morning.
1: Yeah.
0: The bin chickens of radio.
1: I like that.
0: Shane in Sydney, I love it. The Christian O'Connell Show, it's wheelie good. That's very, very good. I love that. Let's take some calls now. We're looking for the bin sticker slogans. Kelly, good morning. Welcome to the show.
3: Good morning, Christian. How are you?
0: I'm very good. Welcome to the Bright Side Battalion. Now, what's your slogan? What's your idea, mate?
3: So I've been thinking, and I'm thinking it's the best in the binness.
0: Oh, best in the binness. The best in the binness. I don't know why I'm saying it like that. The best in the binness. Like I've got a nasal problem. Sinusitis. But I love it. Thank you for thinking, Kelly. Have a great day.
3: No worries. Thank you.
0: Mark, good morning.
4: G'day. How are you?
0: I'm good, Mark. Welcome to the show and the Bright Side Battalion. Now, what's your slogan for us, Mark?
4: My slogan is, my rubbish might stink, but the Christian O'Connell Show doesn't.
0: God damn, that's almost too good for us. That is a great contender. That's one of my favourites. Mark, that's brilliant. We'll send you a prize. Thank you very much.
4: Thanks, mate. Bye.
0: Have a good day. Raquel.
5: Hello?
0: Is your name Raquel or is it Rachel? Or Rochelle?
5: No, Raquel. Raquel, Chris. Thank you.
0: Raquel. So like an RAQ situation?
5: R-A-Q-U-E-L. That's
0: beautiful,
5: right.
0: Beautiful, beautiful, beautiful name.
5: Oh, no.
1: You hit the wrong button.
0: I did.
1: Let's go west.
0: Yeah, you're right. Beautiful, Raquel. Okay, yes. My racketed friend. What is your bin slogan?
5: Okay, I'm thinking to bin or not to bin. That's the question.
1: Oh, that's
0: very good. I love that. That is actually genuinely very, very good.
5: And I'd love to have the sticker on my bin. Absolutely.
0: Thank you. We're sending the first one. Thank you very much, Raquel. Thanks for listening to the show as well. Have a good day.
5: No worries. My pleasure. Bye-bye.
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0: Christian O'Connell's show. Thank you very much for your bin slogan. Still coming in. Enjoy some rubbish for your ears. Not sure that's aspirational, Kelsey. Refuse the rubbish.
1: Ooh.
0: Oh, that's good. We've been listening to Christian O'Connell. Where you been?
2: It's a bit Jamaican.
0: It is. Yes.
3: I love that.
0: Our bin listens to the Christian O'Connell show. What about your bin? Okay. And I don't know what Melinda Bell has. This is a typo.
2: Mm-hmm.
0: Obviously, Christian bin slogan, full of trash and treasure, just like gold pubes. Oh. Now, Melinda, I don't believe that you meant to say that, but what did you mean to say? Is it show? It's like the gold show?
2: Gold show, gold pubes.
0: I don't understand what pubes. The autocorrect has done there. Please, I won't be able to sleep tonight. You're going to have to clarify this. Melinda Bell, get back to me. Now, earlier this morning, we were talking about the sad news yesterday, the sad passing of an amazing actor, but equally just as important, if not more important, a thoroughly kind, optimistic, positive human being, and that's Sam Neill. We lost a really good man, and talk about a career of range as well. So many massive movies, Peaky Blinders in the last couple of years as well. It was terrifying in that. But we're talking about Jurassic Park, and so many of us really have big memories of that iconic movie and his character, Dr. Alan Grant. So today, as a small thing from us, is the time waster is dinosaur movies. Best in Show gets a double pass to go and see probably one of the best prizes we've given away in the Time Waster. Not one, not two, but three amazing acts from back in the day. Boys to Men. Salt and Pepper. What a night. And do you remember Belle Biv DeVoe? Poison! Brings it all back, doesn't it, when I sing that silky song?
4: That girl is
0: poison! Just like I said it, who did it better?
2: It's fitting that Sam Neill's three favourite brands as well.
0: They were, weren't they? When he was crushing the grapes for two paddocks, he was listening to... So that's not right for today. All right, dinosaur movies. Dinosaur movies is the time waster. Dinosaur movies. Greasick Park.
2: Silver.
0: Herbivore Alone.
2: Silver.
0: Velociraptor.
2: Oh,
0: Velociraptor.
2: Gold.
0: Triassicario.
2: Oh, God.
0: Triassicario.
2: What?
0: Yeah, Dino knowledge. Tom Cruise. Today, dinosaur movie.
2: Uh huh.
0: That's right. Rexy Business.
2: Ah, gold.
0: And Gladiraptor.
2: Gold as well.
0: All right, Rhea, what have you got? Dinosaur movies.
2: This dinosaur loved riding a motorbike. It's Easy Raptor.
0: Is it?
2: It is Easy Raptor.
0: Okay. Right. Now I found that clip. It's never leaving the show day today. How have we got 3 years without that one?
2: Sad movie when this dinosaur died. Oh no, Barney and Me.
0: That's gold plus. Barney and Me's genius. Well done.
2: How'd they get this big dinosaur on the ship? It's Titanicosaurus. Titanosaur is a very famous and large dinosaur.
0: Yeah, no, large one. Yeah.
2: Don't play it. Take that off, Lockie. Take that off his board. And Saw, scary movie, Saw.
0: Saw, yeah, let me go, Saurus.
2: What's even scarier?
0: Yeah.
2: Stegosaur.
0: Oh, bloody hell, so much hard work.
2: No, you just
0: want to
2: play that clip.
0: No, I'm not. It's childish. I got him. All right, what have you got? Your dinosaur movies.
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0: Christian O'Connell Show. Now, it's a different kind of time waste to today. We want to some small gesture of a huge parting yesterday of the great Sam Neill. So today we're doing Jurassic Park, one of his many, many great movies. We're doing dinosaur movies on the time waster. All right, Rio, you ready to mark?
1: Let's do it.
0: Meet the fossils.
1: Gold.
0: The sound of Jurassic, not music, Jurassic.
1: Silver.
0: Gone in 60 million years.
1: Gold.
0: Very clever, Darren. I am Samosaurus.
1: Gold.
0: What I'm back. T-Rex bandits.
1: Silver.
2: The BMX bandits. Mm.
0: Forgetting Tricera Marshall tops.
1: Gold.
0: That's very good. Michael, well done. Dino, what you did last summer.
1: Gold.
0: You, me, and Dorothy. Dorothy, a dinosaur.
1: Silver plus.
0: Oh, wow, this is a lovely one. I think this will take some beating. I am Sam Neill.
1: Ah, oh, lovely.
0: That's Gold. A great one. Glenn, that's lovely. Zach and Mindy make a dino.
1: Gold, these are so good.
0: Santa, that's very good. Broke. Brachiosaurus Mountain. 2K dinos. I love it.
1: To see that.
0: Why not?
1: Silver plus.
2: The big fellas at it. We brought on the Ice Age.
0: Fact.
1: Facts.
0: Fact.
1: Hey, dinosaurs.
0: That's all they did. Mammoth. Not Big Mama.
1: Yeah.
0: Big Mammoth.
1: Silver.
0: The girl next dinosaur.
1: Wow, very good. Silver plus.
0: Dude, where's my car, Nivore?
1: Silver.
0: Forgetting Tricera Marshall.
1: Silver.
0: Very popular one today.
1: Yes.
0: T-Rex in the city.
1: Gold.
0: Talk about old dinosaurs.
3: Oh.
0: No, I meant, obviously, T-Rex. Really old.
1: Yeah,
0: really old.
1: Really
0: that's
1: old.
3: Classic,
0: I meant.
3: Some would say classic.
0: Yeah, absolutely. Phew. You, me, and Dorothy.
1: Silver plus.
0: Raptor Tui.
1: Oh, my, that is...
0: Kenny Thompson, well
1: wow,
0: done.
1: Wow, that is gold triple plus.
0: Not pretty in pink, pretty extinct.
1: Gold triple plus.
0: We
1: as well.
0: Have the yes. smartest listeners. Wow, that is great. David Beatty, well done. Casino.
1: Gold.
0: Toyosaurus.
1: Gold.
0: Freddy got fossilized.
1: Silver.
0: And Debbie does dactyls.
1: Oh, silver plus.
0: Oh, naughty. All right, then. Who is off to go and see Boys to Men,
1: wow.
0: Salt and Pepper, and Belle Biv DeBoe?
1: These were incredible, but pretty extinct. Is my favourite.
0: Dave, you are today's winner. Thank you very much for all those. Have a great day today. And if you want to get in on the binventory and join our Rebel Bin Army, the Brightside Battalion, the best place to go so we can send you your bin stickers ASAP is the world's greatest named website, thegoldwebsite.com.au. We're back tomorrow. Enjoy your day. Thanks for joining us.
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9: Well, hello there, Amanda. How are you, my little black-shirted friend?
10: Black-hearted friend. I'm out of sorts today.
9: What's happened?
10: Oh, what's happened, Brendan? What's happened?
9: What's happened? Ollie's your bird.

0: Well, you created the burden. I'll start with what happened to my phone and then I'll tell you how my day went today. As we were leaving this place of work last night, I was plugging my phone into so it would charge on the way home. And it dropped between my seat and the middle console. I was able to grab it with two fingers, it dropped down again. I grabbed it with two fingers and it dropped down again. And I knew that you were just getting onto your bike. And I said, Brendan has longer hands than I do. He might be able to help here. You came over. All I saw was a flash of bum crack as you said, Lola, get in there and have a go. And I was grateful for your help until I don't know what you did.
1: I didn't do anything.
0: You moved the seat.
1: I didn't move the seat.
0: You put your knee on the seat and somehow the seat maneuvered itself and moved and crunched my phone to smithereens.
1: Well, it didn't. Let me just say this.
0: What?
1: It wasn't me. It was your car that crunched your phone to smithereens. Secondly, I said to you, I'll have a look from the back. I'll scooch down. And you went, nah.
0: You couldn't have seen it from the back.
1: How do you know?
0: All I wanted was, because you couldn't have reached it.
1: You wouldn't let me assess the situation. So you were standing there with one hand on your hip. Get in there this way. And then I knelt on your seat, very mindful of the fact that don't want to touch any of the controls. And your car, because it's a German car, sensed a different weight variant between you and me. And
0: just
1: it started to move the seat backwards. But I couldn't even stop it. Because it was moving the seat back before I even had a chance. And I believe that you'd already moved the seat before this happened.
0: Well, my phone was crunched.
1: Yeah.
0: And just splintered pretty much.
1: Yeah, really so made a meal of it.
0: It made a meal of it. So anyway, I went home, didn't have a phone, couldn't do my Wordle. So that didn't feel good. But this morning, 9 a.m., there I was at the Apple store this morning thinking I'll have to get a new phone, obviously. Transfer all the data over. And the minute they said, what's your Apple ID number?
1: Oh, that's the worst.
0: Have you ever felt more dumb than when you're trying to transfer data? I don't know my passwords. I don't know my Apple ID. I'd saved it somewhere in my phone.
1: Mm-hmm.
0: How was I going to access that? So I had to go home to drive all the way home again to get my iPad. Came back to the shop again. And then it was about an hour and a half from there to download some stuff into a new phone. And what's happened now, I don't know how, the cloud has downloaded all Harley stuff onto my phone.
1: Oh, look
0: I can't
1: out.
0: Have access to my Instagram, to my photographs. I don't have access to my phone numbers, nothing. Mm-hmm. So now I've got to get someone, a geek who we sometimes use for other technological stuff at home, to come to my home tomorrow morning to extend this process for another 18 hours.
1: Yeah.
0: Brendan?
1: Well, it's not my fault. I could have just gone home and been blissfully unaware of all of this.
0: Well, that is true. And I think
1: had you got your phone out.
0: If you had, I probably would have driven home and got some tongs and got it out.
1: Okay. Well, next time you yell out shrilly from the car park, Brendan, I won't come to your aid.
0: Oh, look. Anyway, it's happened now. It's happened now. And I've had it's been a pain in the neck of a day.
1: Of course, it's a terrible day for you. And I feel bad for dogs in prams wearing hats because they have been unviewed for some time.
0: Exactly. There's a whole lot of rescue dogs that have gone unobserved by me on Instagram today.
1: Your so-called work.
0: Quite right. And women who, how to dress over 50. They haven't been seen by me today. There's some recipes I haven't seen.
1: I just want to hear what Harley had in his cloud.
0: No, nothing of interest. I didn't have a look.
1: You had a good old man, did you? Don't worry. We'll sort it out for you.
0: Will you?
1: Yep.
0: No,
1: yep.
0: You won't. I'm not going to let you anywhere near it.
1: We've got an action-packed show today. Instagram makes its return. It's Tin Hat Tuesday. That's a comeback. Also, we can't do anything until we do the Fast Five.
0: And I've got a cold.
1: You have to. It's Jonesy and Amanda driving you home for Jam Nation.
2: 2EC.

0: Hello there, it's Jonesy and Amanda driving you home this afternoon.
1: How fast can this thing go?
2: Faster than the speed of light.
3: Jonesy and Amanda.
4: Fast five.
0: Five questions, can you go all the way and answer all five questions correctly? If you do that, Amanda will say...
5: If you answer question five correctly, you get a $250 fuel voucher.
0: I feel for you, little friend. Got a cold, you broke your phone.
5: I broke my phone. Yes, that's right, my phone was broken.
0: Are you alluding in some way that it was me?
5: Well, it certainly wasn't me.
0: Well, it wasn't me.
5: It wasn't me.
0: Because
5: in my phone, mysteriously, you put a knee on the seat of my car.
0: Yeah, but it's a weight-sensing seat. If it was the old Holden Sunbird, then nothing would have happened.
5: Then an iPhone wouldn't have been in there.
0: Well, true. But are you saying...
5: You could take my home telephone
0: in. Do you want me to recompense you for your phone?
5: No, not at all.
0: How much was your phone?
5: $2,000. Yes, I would like you to recompense me.
0: $2,000?
5: Well, I was in a hurry. I wanted the latest one.
0: Just
5: I said,
0: get one
5: let's
0: on
5: just
0: a plan.
5: It. No, I just wanted to buy it outright and do it.
0: Don't we have someone with Apple? Some Apple connection?
5: No, please. I don't want any secret backroom deals.
0: That's something that catches fire in your hands. $2,000.
5: That's how much a new phone costs, Brendan.
0: Steve Jobs, he's having a laugh, isn't he?
5: Well, isn't he laughing now?
0: He's laughing.
5: In his skivvy all the way underground.
0: Rob is in Yarra Valley.
5: Hello, Rob.
0: Cheer up, Amanda, Rob.
6: Hello, Amanda.
5: Hello, Brendan. Rob.
6: How are you?
5: I'm not too bad, thank you.
0: She's in the wars, Rob.
5: I'm in the wars today. Anyway, here's question number one. Who played the iconic, this is a sad question as well. Who played the iconic paleontologist, Dr. Alan Grant, in the film Jurassic Park?
6: Sam Neill.
5: Wonderful Sam Neill. We're all still in shock.
0: So sad.
5: The passing of Sam
0: Neill. You know
5: what
0: I watched yesterday, or the first part of the first series, The 12.
5: The 12, this is a series
0: so
5: on
0: good.
5: SBS. There have been a couple of series of this. The 12 refers to the jurors. He plays a... A barrister.
0: Yep.
5: And he's incredible.
0: The QC, yeah.
5: The story, the seasons are amazing.
0: And just all the lives, the disparate lives that for the standard jury in Australia.
5: Yeah, it's
0: so,
5: a really great series.
0: I just feel terrible that I only just picked up on it now. I meant to watch it ages ago, but...
5: It's really great if you get a chance.
0: Get a chance, Rob. Let's play Riff Raff.
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8: Oh, Riff Raff everywhere.
9: Guys, you can't understand. Got to keep out the Riff Raff.
5: Okay, let's see if Jonesy's going to be happy with the riff that Ryan has put in. What is this riff, Rob?
0: He is happy. Rob?
6: Keep it complicated, something complicated.
5: It does sound like that. Is that the song he's thinking of, but it has a different name?
0: Yeah. You got to keep them separated, but it's not...
5: Oh, see, I saw this written down. I didn't realize that was that song.
0: What song did you think?
5: Meaning
0: it was?
5: I knew it was that song, didn't know it was this title.
0: There is a chasm between that and Barry Manilow.
5: No, meaning that I didn't know the song was called this.
0: Oh, okay. Well, let's try. Should we go to Helen and Mary?
5: Let's see if Helen can do it. Hello, Helen.
10: Hey, how are you?
5: Very well. I think Rob was onto what the song is, but that's not the title. What song has this riff?
10: Is it Pulp Fiction? I want to pass and just answer the next one if that's all right.
5: Sorry, Helen.
0: I wish it worked that way.
5: Sorry.
0: I tell you what, let's have a bit of a breather. We'll put it on again, Ryan, just to hear it. Ryan's magic fingers working for their lives today on the panel.
5: What's the song?
0: It's Jonesy and Amanda driving you home for Jam Nation.
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4: We are up to question number two, which is riff-raff.
5: Can I
4: riff?
6: Any old riff-raff backstage.
7: Oh, riff-raff everywhere.
8: Gotcha, I understand. Gotta keep out the riff-raff.
0: Fiona is in Briar Hills. Hello, Fiona.
9: Oh, hey, how going?
0: Good.
4: Hi, Fiona. What song features this riff? Any ideas?
9: I think that's Come Out and Play by The Offspring.
4: Yes, it
0: Very
4: is.
0: Very good. Poor old Amanda, Fiona, she's in the wars, her phone broke.
4: My phone, just of its own volition,
0: was munched
4: seems
0: by
4: to
0: her
4: have
0: savage car.
4: Itself. It munched itself.
0: Your car's like Christine. Remember Stephen King? You know,
4: you've been munched by Christine.
0: We're not supposed to.
4: And now
0: her.
4: I've got a cold.
0: You've got a cold. Should I go and get you some? I haven't got any Sudafed left, eh? The great Canadian Sudafed.
4: This is a hollow offer. Should I go and get you some? Yes, please, Brendan. Why don't you go and grab me some?
0: Well, let's go. I'll just have a look on
4: the
0: line.
4: In the meantime, I'll ask Fiona question number three. It says multiple choice, Fiona. According to TMZ, someone has listed a bag of air allegedly collected inside Taylor Swift's wedding for sale. How much does it cost? Is it A, $50,000, B, $500,000, or C, $5 million?
9: Oh, a bag of air at Taylor Swift's wedding.
4: Yeah, mm-hmm. What do you reckon?
9: I'll go B.
4: No,
0: it's $500,000.
4: It's not $500,000. That's
0: bag
4: the
0: of
4: cost
0: air.
4: Of my new phone.
0: How much is this going to
4: be? Going to be a lot of hot air around that too.
0: Do I have to? You know, I came and helped you.
4: I said nothing. I've just said thank you,
0: Your
4: Brendan.
0: Car munched the phone.
4: You are so useful and thank you.
0: I didn't realise you just paid so much for that phone, though. That's...
4: But Renee, does it upset you?
0: Is with us. Hello, Renee.
4: Hello, Renee.
10: Hello. Hello.
4: Hello.
10: Andy, I think you should pay for Amanda's new phone.
0: I'm not buying a new phone.
4: Renee, thank
0: I
4: you.
0: I didn't break
4: Are
0: the
4: you
0: phone.
4: In the legal profession,
0: I
4: baby?
0: I didn't break the phone.
10: I just think that's just
0: You know
10: fair.
0: What? I'll say this as well. I was in full motorcycle regalia, so I had a helmet on and everything because I was about to leave. So I could have just quite easily just taken off.
4: I wish
0: and
4: you had.
0: And then you said, come and help me. And I went, okay. And then I said, I'll have a look around the back. And you went, no.
4: You're embellishing this
0: no,
4: story.
0: No, that's what I, this is what I did. That's what I did. And then, no. And then you've got to get in over the top. I can't help that your car adjusts to differences in weight. If anything, you should be happy. Imagine if the seat didn't move. That would indicate that we weigh the same. That would be terrible.
4: Renee, here's question three. According to TMZ, someone has listed a bag of air allegedly collected inside Taylor Swift's wedding for sale. Does it cost A, $50,000 or C, $5 million?
10: I'm going to say... A, 50,000.
4: It is 50,000. I also saw someone apparently was selling little acrylic cubes of rubbish that he collected outside the... they look really cute. They're $25. Mm. I have bought one of those, bits of rubbish from the wedding. I'd have bought that.
0: Of course you would. Derek Zoolander's primary arch rival and later friend is a fellow supermodel by what name, Renee?
10: That would be Hansel McDonald.
0: Whoa.
4: Well done, Hansel McDonald. Question five, this is where you win all the cash and prizes,
0: yep.
4: Well, the $250 fuel voucher. What type of hat is famously associated with conspiracy theorists as a supposed shield against invisible forces?
10: Is that like those tinfoil hats?
4: Tinfoil hats.
0: That's exactly what that is, Renee.
4: I'm thinking of getting a tinfoil fascinator for Melbourne Cup. What do you think?
0: You won't be able to see where you're going.
4: Exactly.
0: Congratulations to you, Renee. You have won the Jam Pack. $250 fuel voucher for you.
10: Oh, wow. Oh, thank you so much, guys.
0: And don't worry,
10: really,
0: I will
10: really
0: look after Amanda.
10: I'm
0: not made of iPhones.
4: He's not going to buy me a new iPhone.
0: No, because I didn't break the phone.
4: But you did. Well, you did offer to go and get me some Sudafed.
0: You're under the weather. I was just on the computer here.
4: Maybe a Lemsip.
0: Okay, I'll get you some Lemsips.
4: And some Sudafeds.
0: And I'll get the old school bikey speed one as well.
4: Do you just ask for that?
0: No, you got to show your license and do it. I'll take my wallet. We can either go to Priceline Pharmacy or Chemist Warehouse. 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
4: Get your ears pinched while you're there.
0: Eddie's always talking about Chemist Warehouse. Well, so how far is that, Ryan, from here?
11: I think that's
3: 5 minutes.
0: 5 minutes walk?
3: Yeah.
0: How much time have we got?
3: Are you got 8 minutes?
4: Well, the maths.
0: Why doesn't Ryan just go?
4: No, no. The maths makes no sense. You won't have time to get back.
5: I didn't break
4: what
5: Amanda's
4: dream.
5: Phone. Anyway.
4: No, it's quite right. Well, if you take your phone with you, you can't call me, obviously, Brendan, because my phone's broken. Did I mention it? But
0: you.
4: Give the studio a call if you don't make it back in time.
0: Okay. Anything else?
4: I'll be hosting with Eddie. He offered to buy me a new phone.
0: Of course he did.
5: Can you get me some KFC?
0: Yeah, of okay. Well,
4: go. Just shush and go.
0: I'll be back. It's Jonesy and Amanda driving you home for Jam Nation.
11: 2-2.

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0: you're listening to Jonesy and Amanda, and I do sound a bit clogged up. I'm having a ratty day. I can say this because Jonesy's not in the room. He, in way of trying to help me, actually broke my phone yesterday. So I've spent all the morning in trying to replace bits and pieces on my phone. It's still not back to normal. In the meantime, I do have a cold, and by way of appeasing me, he said he'd run to the chemist and pick a little something up. He's not back, but I think we have him on the line. Hi, Jonesy.
1: Yeah, g'day, mate. Give me a schooner and you, and...
0: Are you threatened by how smooth my introduction was just then?
1: Have you done the introduction?
0: Oh, yes, I have, Brendan. And how are you going? Are you actually in the chemist? Are you getting your ears pierced?
1: I'm back. I'm in the lift. I'm coming up the lift.
0: Are you? Well, that was pretty quick. That was a very quick journey. What did you buy me?
1: I got you some Lensip Max Decongestant from our friends at Chemist Warehouse. Ask for them by name.
0: And did you get anything from my schnoz?
1: Well, I said I can't get Sudafed and Lensip together. No, I said it was for you.
0: Is that because that what you're saying? Because we're on air.
1: No, they just said they heard the show and they said she doesn't need it. Oh. She doesn't want to be too wired.
0: So doesn't she? How dare they speak for me?
1: Well, exactly.
0: Like, oh, I can hear you. Where are you now? I can hear you puffing. And
1: I'm miles away. I'm just talking to the gang.
0: All right. Well, what would you like to do? Will we go to another song and then when you return, I'll be. Oh, here, here he comes now.
1: I'm here. Where are we up to? Hang on, I'll hang up.
2: Because it's just silly.
0: Thank you for my Lensip. I appreciate it very much.
3: There you go. I've got a receipt so you can fix me up.
0: Okay, and I've got a receipt for my phone, so let's see if we're even.
3: You're not still going on about that.
0: No, I've hardly mentioned it while you were gone.
3: Okay, well, what else have you got coming up?
0: Well, we've got lots of things coming up. We obviously have Tin Hat Tuesday. You going to catch your breath by then?
3: Well, I just run up the hill. That's quite the incline.
0: You do boast about your fitness. You're going to be okay.
3: Well,
0: I'd hate you to, have an infarction. And, and coming up next, though.
3: Just simple, you're welcome.
0: One of the big sadnesses as we go towards the semi-finals and the finals of the World Cup is that Norway is out. And the world seems to have fallen in love with Erling Haaland. We're going to talk about that.
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0: Hello there, it's Jonesy Amanda driving you home. The Lem Sip, is it working for you? If you've just joined us, Amanda's been, she's had a day. Her car ate her phone.
1: Well, did my car eat my phone?
0: Yeah, it did.
1: It had some assistance in
0: from
1: the way
0: the Germans.
1: Okay.
0: The Germans starting trouble again.
1: Okay.
0: It's going to be like WW2 part 3.
1: Okay.
0: And so your phone got munched.
1: My phone got munched.
0: Got a cold and... Hello there, it's Jonesy Amanda driving you home. The Lem Sip, is it working for you? If you've just joined us, Amanda's been, she's had a day. Her car ate her phone.
1: Well, did my car eat my phone?
0: Yeah, it did.
1: It had some assistance in
0: from
1: the way
0: the Germans.
1: Okay.
0: The Germans starting trouble again.
1: Okay.
0: It's going to be like WW2 part 3.
1: Okay.
0: And so your phone got munched.
1: My phone got munched.
0: Got a cold. And
1: thank you. You ran and got me some Lem Sip. I'm having one now.
0: Gee, you could almost tour with Fleetwood Mac with that sinus.
1: Well, something good might come from this. You never know.
0: But they just said to me while I was down at Chemist Warehouse, they said all your other stuff's there as well, your mucil and your creams. So I didn't want to pick that up because they wanted identification.
1: My air ring that I sit on.
0: That hadn't arrived yet. It's too big. It's doubling as a life raft.
1: Still on a ship. Any old who.
0: Yes.
1: I want to talk about Erling Haaland. I don't know how many people before the World Cup knew of Erling Haaland. He is a famous Norwegian soccer player, and he plays with Manchester. Is that right, Ryan?
2: Yeah.
1: So he's, world famous, but in circles outside of soccer, I don't know how many people knew him. Now the whole world is in love with him. He has the roughest head in the history of the universe, but he's ugly cute.
0: Right.
1: I think that's what the Japanese term for these kinds
0: of... Is that rat hot?
1: Not rat hot. He's probably Shrek hot, I would say. I've made that up, but he's got a Shrekish appearance about him. But he's quirky and he's funny. And that's why people are just loving him. Here he is on the field.
3: There's a support from Muller Wolfa. And in there was Haaland. It's taken him less than half an hour to score his first ever World Cup goal.
1: He scored about a gazillion of them.
0: He's got like a top knot arrangement.
1: And I've seen a whole lot of ballet, like dance moms, saying, how does he keep it in place? I don't know how he keeps that hair in place.
0: Want to be
1: like
0: an elastic band and a bobby pin, I imagine.
1: Yeah, but then if it was that easy, why don't all dance moms know that? He earns roughly the equivalent of $120 million Australian dollars a year. A year.
0: Yeah.
1: So he's absolutely loaded. His quirky style has been hilarious. People have loved watching him tote around his Birkin handbags, his Hermes handbags, his Chanel handbags. He's loving all of that stuff. He got off the plane in Oslo when the team had to head home carrying a stuffed raccoon that's drinking a bottle of whiskey. He bought that at a country and western store in Dallas with a T-shirt that said, y'all can kiss my Dallas. So he's unusual and people have loved that about him. One of the stories that has emerged is that when he was 15, he was in a rap group with two other soccer-playing friends, teenagers. The band was called Flow Kings with a Z on the end.
0: Right.
1: And they had a song, a rap song, called Kyogo Joe. Sorry, I want to get it right. Kyogo Joe. Would you like to hear a snippet, Brendan?
0: Not really.
1: Here it is.
0: That's a bit Dance Monkey?
1: Wow. You might start a lawsuit, Brendan.
0: That's Dance Monkey. Ryan, can we get Dance Monkey?
1: While you get Dance Monkey, I'll tell you more about that. So during the World Cup, Norwegian DJ said he'd remix that if Haaland scored against Brazil, which he did. So that song has been remixed and re-released and it's gone to number one on Spotify in Norway. Do you want to hear the remix?
0: Yeah.
1: It goes like this.

0: Dance Monkey.
1: What are you saying, Brendan?
0: I think.
1: Which one came first? She had worked on Dance Monkey for a long time before it was a song.
0: That's almost 10 years old. No, it was not 10. What year are we now? 2026. Well,
1: if Harlan did this song when
0: Ryan, I'm making you do a lot of work today. I'm the one that ran to Chemist Warehouse.
1: If this happened when he was 15, and I don't know how old he is now, that's of no use to you at all, Ryan. Which song came first?

0: old was Haaland in 2019?
1: Okay. Putting it in.
2: What would you rather hear? Me run to Chemist Warehouse or run?
1: Okay, he was 19 years old.
0: So Dance Monkey came out first.
3: There you go. Just saying.
0: What are you saying?
3: I think I've just done Adam Hills, the whole thing. Remember he opened that can of worms with
0: Kookaburra
3: sits in the old gum tree.
0: Look, you're saying the Dance Monkey came before this.
3: Yes.
0: And so he was just an idiot kid, so who cares?
3: It doesn't matter. He's worth a mozza.
0: Okay. Well, I look forward to you taking him to court and how popular you will be. You'll have your head in an Hermes bag. You'll be the raccoon that he's carrying around.
3: I'll be the stuffed raccoon. coming up, Tin Hat Tuesday, your conspiracy theories. The tin hats are at the ready. That's coming up. It's Jonesy and Amanda driving you home for Jam Nation.
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3: Tin Hat Tuesday today, my black-shirted friend.
0: Tin Hat Tuesday, we've been away for a couple. This isn't my hat. Have you got my hat, Ryan?
3: What's happened?
0: This looks like some sort of underpants arrangement. Yuck. That's mine. Thank you.
3: What's happened to your hat?
0: I don't know. We've been away. Someone's used them to make garlic bread.
3: I thought we were doing tin hat underpants. That would explain the smell. Anyway.
0: I thought it might have
3: disappeared over the break.
0: There's still more conspiracy theories. Just so you know, I'm not a believer in these conspiracy theories, and I'm leaning into the ridiculous nature of it. Some of them I find disturbing, and I find it disturbing that a whole chunk of the world believes them, but I don't, just so we know, okay?
3: Yeah. If you'd like to join us, jonesydemanda.com.au. In the meantime, other fish to fry, the TV Week Logie Awards are coming up.
0: I've almost forgotten about that.
3: And you are in the box seat to win the Bert Newton Best Bloody Presenter of the World Logie.
0: Wow.
3: And I think you're going to do it.
0: Well, I'm up against Robert Irwin, so, you know.
3: Come on. Yeah, you know, he gets too much staff as it is. He's going to win the Gold Logie. So just between you and me.
0: Yes.
3: Why don't we have you win the Best Bloody Bert Newton Award?
0: You know what? All right.
3: And Rob gets the Gold Logie.
0: Let's make it fair.
3: And then we're all there.
0: Everyone gets a prize.
3: She looks like a winner tonight.
0: All right.
2: I've got a little game.

0: for you.
1: Do you?
0: Yes. Which TV show is Amanda hosting? We'll have that for you next.
1: Can I play?
0: Yeah, you're the only contestant.
1: Okay. What a successful show.
0: That's coming up. It's Jonesy and Amanda driving you home for Jam Nation.

0: Hello there, it's Jonesy Demanders, Jam Nation, driving you home across Australia. You have a rich history on Australian TV, Amanda Keller, and that's why you've been nominated for the Bert Newton Best Bloody TV Presenter Award.
1: Is that the official title?
0: That's what I call it, because really, the business of hosting TV is a hard, hard business, and you are the best in the business.
1: That's very nice of you to say,
0: and
1: something.
0: You've been
1: Thank
0: up
1: you.
0: For the Gold Logie not once, not twice.
1: No, twice.
0: Twice, okay, I was going to say thrice. Or some
1: no, it's
0: thing.
1: Twice.
0: And you were dashed at the finishing line by other people, Grant Denyer and, Tommy Gleeson. And those guys, you know, I just feel that was bad luck for you.
1: Well, that's okay. But this is how it goes, and this is what the industry is. And, like, I am absolutely thrilled to be nominated for the piano.
0: Back to your rich body of work
1: okay.
0: that you have.
1: All right, like a good red.
0: As the best TV presenter in the whole world.
1: Right. Who am I up against? I know it's
0: Robert. You're up against, it doesn't matter. Okay. You've got to stay focused.
1: Okay.
0: When Thorpey was swimming in the pool, he wasn't looking left and right.
1: He was, actually. They do know where their opponents are.
0: When Farlap was running down the track, he wasn't looking left or right. He was straight ahead.
1: Is Farlap a he?
0: It doesn't matter. Your body. You don't need me talking about your body.
1: Okay.
0: Your own body.
1: Well, stop it.
0: Of TV work. You can present your own body. So
1: what
0: I've done is I've got you over the ages, and I just want you to tell everyone what we're presenting here.
1: What are you talking
0: this
1: about?
0: This is something from your body of TV work.
1: Okay,
0: it's like this is your life.
1: Oh, is it like a quiz show?
0: Yeah, but and you're the only contestant.
1: Well, I hope I can answer the questions.
0: So here's the TV show. Okay. Do you remember this?
2: Hi, I'm Amanda Keller. The 3 long months of torture are nearly over. Our 6 incredibly mismatched hellmates have only to last just 1 more week. If they can do it, the fines they've copped for breaking rules will be dropped, and they'll pick up a well-deserved $5,000 apiece. Now, by now, you might think you know them all pretty well. But do you?
0: Do you?
1: Was that House from Hell?
0: That was
3: In the House from Hell!
1: That was before Big Brother.
0: Yes.
1: That was the precursor to Big Brother.
0: This is where I discovered you, and this is before I met you.
1: This is about my body again.
0: But I was working in Brisbane, and I used to watch that show. I loved it so much. And I used to think, one day I'd like to work with that lady. And
1: oh, really?
0: This was 1997.
1: Wow.
0: So tell us about House from Hell.
1: Well, it was started as a radio competition that Andrew Denton dreamt up. I suddenly got a peg on my nose. That Andrew dreamt up. And then someone said, let's turn that into a TV concept for House from Hell, and the Big Brother concept was separate to that. That came after that.
0: Well, that was
1: separate production.
0: Big Brother
1: company.
0: Didn't come along until 2000.
1: No, that's right. But we locked a whole lot of people in six people in a house, changed the furniture around, played tricks on them, played games with them, all that kind of stuff.
0: Because the whole premise was it's terrible to be in a share house, and you had different demographics.
1: Yeah.
0: There was a Scottish guy. There was an old guy. There was
1: you got a good memory.
0: A lesbian.
1: Yeah,
0: I used to love the show.
1: Yeah.
0: I worshipped at the table of that show.
1: Yeah.
0: It was great.
1: It was good.
0: And that's why that's part of your body.
1: Okay. You got other examples?
0: We're just going to do
1: Is that the only one?
0: Well, no, because
1: is that the only one?
0: It's not the ABC.
1: I thought this was a quiz show.
0: We'll do it again tomorrow until every day.
1: All right.
0: I'll get some more stuff.
1: All right.
0: And we'll explore your body.
1: 1 minute at a time.
0: Yeah. Fun begin. She looks like a man tonight. Vote for Amanda. I want this to happen so much for you. I don't know what I can do.
1: You can give people the voting information.
0: Yeah, okay. Register your vote for Amanda as the Bert Newton Best Bloody TV Presenter in the World. 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
1: Thank you, Brendan.
0: This is going to happen.
1: Well, coming up next, Tin Hat Tuesday. Hold on to your tin.
0: It's Jonesy and Amanda driving you home for Jam Nation.
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0: Hello there, it's Jonesy and Amanda driving you home this Tuesday, the 14th of July. On any other Tuesday, it would be an ordinary Tuesday, but no, today...
1: Sorry, everyone.
0: ...is a day that Amanda has a cold.
1: I know, but I'm feeling... It's one of those ones where I listen to my nose. I feel fine.
0: Yep.
1: I had a sound clock, but I actually feel
0: fine. Stevie Nicks just rang and said, hey, back off.
1: That's my material, she said.
0: I'm doing backup sinus.
1: And I don't want to say anything about Bonnie Tyler. I might get that Strepsil gig now.
0: Not from poor sinuses, though.
1: No.
0: No. I'm not 100% sure, so. Okay.
1: Yes, I am. Let's get to it.
0: Hey, Tin Hat Tuesday. Affix your tin hats.
1: I've got a couple of examples here. These are the ones that have come by my desk.
0: Yep.
1: This is one that's been around for a long time.
0: You don't even have a desk.
1: That's what's so crazy.
0: Bless you.
1: This one's been around for a long time, and I've heard this one too, but it keeps coming up again and again in this realm, and that is that, is Stevie Wonder really blind? In 2010, Paul McCartney knocked over a mic stand at a White House performance. Stevie Wonder caught it without missing a beat.
0: Yeah, that's like Daredevil, though.
1: Excuse me, it's Daredevil.
0: Well, Daredevil, but he, you know, Daredevil, the superhero.
1: Oh, yeah, we're talking incredible about Stevie Wonder, yeah, isn't a Daredevil.
0: If you're blind, are you all your other senses?
1: Well, what
0: your
1: sense olfactory tells you,
0: senses.
1: What sense tells you the microphone stand has fallen over? Sorry.
0: I said bless you, three sneezes.
1: I know, and just one bless me is enough.
0: Yep.
1: So, well, that's not all it took. Apparently, he also, there are shots, people say he's attended basketball games. I think that's sus.
0: Right. Yeah.
1: People have said he's expressed, an interest in photography, which they think is.
0: You know, I think people are just making this up.
1: And also he wanted to buy an aeroplane.
0: Oh, wow.
1: That one is unusual. Apparently he himself leaned into this. And there have been stories, and I've heard this.
0: Mm-hmm.
1: People have said they've been driving down Sunset Boulevard and they've seen him.
0: Driving a car.
1: Driving a car.
0: I won't have anything of it, okay?
1: Well, he himself leaned into this. In 2017, he said, this year I will reveal the truth. And do you want to know what the truth was? This is his quote.
0: Yep.
1: I'm actually blind.
0: Thank you, Stevie.
1: I've got another one.
0: Okay.
1: This is one that came up this week. Excuse me. I'm having a sneezing fit and then it will be done.
0: I'm at this point where is this irritating or is it, it's kind of mesmerizing as well.
1: Well, I'm going to push through.
0: Okay.
1: Because I don't feel sick. I just sound like this. One more. Excuse me. And now let's continue. Dolly Parton was a recipient of the... of a $2 million donation from Taylor Swift and Travis Kelce. They gave out a whole lot of money, over $20 million
0: at wedding the wedding?
1: On their wedding day.
0: Yeah.
1: And so she was a recipient of $2 million of that. And here she is. She recorded a video that has gone viral of her saying thank you.
2: This is Dolly, and I was just told that you two are making a donation of $2 million to my imagination library. Thank you, thank you, thank you. I'm blown away and overjoyed with that gratitude. Now, it's evident that you two have made giving back a key part of your life. So, hey, when you have your firstborn, can I have it? Because that is going to be one special baby.
0: What's the problem here?
1: The problem is that apparently when she said, can I have your firstborn, can I have your baby?
0: Mm-hmm.
1: She did a symbol with her hands, which just looks like Dolly with a big long nails holding a hand a certain way. But people feel that that is the elite's symbol and the elites eat babies. So Dolly is saying, can I have your baby because it would be delicious.
0: She doesn't look like
1: she could fit one in.
0: Yeah.
1: So people are saying...
0: And so that finger thing that she's doing now, which I'm doing
1: now... It's like
0: now,
1: a Thai dancer move. Like, yeah. Oh, no, it's like the devil horns. It's kind of like, you know, the bull horns, the devil horns. People are saying that is the sign that of an elite.
0: She looks like she's going to flick a boogie.
1: That's it. And that means she wants to eat their child.
0: Well, that sounds reasonable.
1: And completely
0: why
1: reasonable.
0: Why wouldn't Dolly Parton want to eat Taylor Swift and Travis Kelce's little baby?
1: But why wouldn't she say so in a secret kind of way in a very viral video?
0: Have you got something you would like to share with us on Tin Hat Tuesday?
1: My sneezes have finished, so feel free to join us now.
0: Big Lemsip got to her. Tin Hat Tuesday is in session. It's Jonesy and Amanda driving you home for Jam
3: this
0: Nation.
3: This is 2EC.

It's not time to make a change. Just relax, take it easy. You're still young, that's your fault. There's so much you have to know.

0: Hello there, it's Jonesy the Amanda driving you home. It's Tin Hat Tuesday.
1: Do you believe in that the world is flat? I don't know, eh?
2: What's happening in the world? Is Stevie Wonder actually sighted? Is that the word?
0: Yeah.
2: Can he see?
0: He's blind. I think he senses stuff. Someone once said he sniffed out a buffet or something like that.
2: What do you mean? He's got a sense of smell.
0: He walks straight to the buffet.
2: Well, he has a sense of smell.
0: Because his olfactory senses are better.
2: Yeah.
0: Yeah.
2: But he,
0: and you cited that Paul McCartney was singing away and he knocked a microphone stand.
2: And I've seen the footage and Stevie just reaches out and catches it.
0: Yeah, he catches it because he's got that instinct.
2: He senses the wind.
0: Yeah, did you see Daredevil?
2: No.
0: Actually, good idea because it was dreadful.
2: Is that with Ben Affleck?
0: Yeah, I didn't mind it. I think it was underrated. But anyway, away from that, I was worried that this man had been taken by big conspiracy because we hadn't heard from him for a few weeks. But now he's back with his own intro, Rob of Melton.
3: To do what? To go where? To do what? To go where? To go where? To go where?
0: Oh.
3: To do what?
0: Rob, are you calling us from a bunker?
2: Over.
3: No, I've been away.
0: Where have you been?
2: In a spaceship.
3: Doing some work on the underground hangars at Pine Gap.
0: What?
2: Oh.
0: Really?
3: No, it's a joke.
2: Oh. You see, we can't tell. Can't. We can't tell, Rob.
0: I would have loved
2: What's your conspiracy
0: that.
2: Today?
3: All right. What's Cuba, Iraq, Afghanistan, Venezuela, and now Iran got in common?
2: I don't know.
3: America's only attacked all those nations because they don't have a Rothschild's reserve bank.
0: Oh.
2: Meaning what?
3: Meaning, right, now because they're attacking Iran, right, they're gonna bring all the countries in the world in conformity so they can bring in the New World Order.
2: Is the Rothschilds behind this? Is this the point?
3: Well, they're one of the 13 banking families that run the banking systems around the world. Even our own Reserve Bank here in Australia is run by BlackRock, which is a subsidiary. It's a subsidiary of the Rothschild family.
0: Okay.
2: And so you're saying, and I'm a bit thick with this stuff, that America has invaded all those countries because they don't have this banking system and they want to install this banking system.
3: Yeah,
2: they want to get them on the Dolomites.
3: Yeah, well, the Rothschilds use America to do all their bidding for them.
0: Okay. 13 banking families. There's a lot of other banking families.
2: Well, there's Julie Anthony, her family.
0: From St. George Bank. And Happy Dragon.
2: Yeah.
0: So that's it. Do banks have the mascots anymore? Because you had Julie Anthony, Dragon.
2: That was the same one.
0: Yeah, no, Julie Anthony was not a dragon.
2: No, but that's the same bank.
0: She sang the national anthem at the end of the ABC.
2: That's the same bank.
0: No, my point is, what other banks do they have?
2: I don't know. I mean, the Dolomites account. I've seen people traveling through Europe and going to the Dolomite Mountains and going, wow, look what Australian kids have funded.
0: I miss the banking people. Remember, we have to have John Simon.
2: Yeah.
0: Well, save ya. Thank you, Rob. Until next time.
2: Thank you, Rob.
0: Kate has joined us.
2: Hello, Kate. What's your conspiracy?
4: Well, I have heard that those Olsen twins, the Mary Kate and Ashley,
2: yes,
4: who were on Full House,
2: yes,
4: have been tricking us for all these decades. And, well, I'll use plural, they are one person.
0: Yeah. I reckon so.
2: Why would you reckon so?
0: I was watching Full House.
2: And well, you only saw one at a time.
0: Yeah, there wasn't two twins.
2: No, that's right.
0: Because of child laws.
2: Yes, one was up a chimney at the time.
0: Come and clean the chimney while your sister acts.
2: What are people saying? Why would there be a conspiracy to pretend there were two?
4: Well, I think they're just trying to get themselves known a bit more. It's all about publicity and, they were identical and...
2: But haven't they been photographed together? Haven't they been seen together?
4: I think that was a hologram.
2: It's all
4: very modern.
0: And it is.
2: Very
0: You're
2: modern.
0: Always default.
2: So I wonder if there are other Sister Elizabeths listening to this and going, hang on a minute.
0: Hello.
2: Kate, thank you. I've enjoyed that one.
0: Thank you for all your calls. Tin Hat Tuesday, you can always join us, jonesyandamanda.com.au.
2: Can we take our hats off now, please?
0: If big conspiracy doesn't get to you first.
2: Sure.
0: We'll do that next week. Coming up, Instagram. And I saw a money spinning invention, like a new entrepreneurial thing.
2: The Dolomites?
0: No, stop about the Dolomites. It was, and I thought, this is why we can't have nice things.
2: Oh, okay.
0: We'll talk about that next. It's Jonesy and Amanda driving you home for Jam Nation.
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0: Oh, please.
13: For the drive home.

0: Hello there. It's Jonesy DeMatta driving you home this Tuesday afternoon. I'm always on the lookout for a great money-making idea.
1: Are you looking for a side hustle?
0: No, not really. I like entrepreneurs. I like people that put stuff together. I always think those many years ago, an old boss of mine said, have you got a spare 30 grand? Would you like to be on the ground level of this juice company? And I said, who drinks juice?
1: What company was it?
0: Boost Juice.
1: Yeah. So you admire people who have the idea, but you don't back them. Is that what you're saying?
0: Well, I bought a Harley Davidson motorcycle with it instead, which is leaking oil in the
1: very
0: car
1: good
0: park
1: vitamin
0: downstairs.
1: C.
0: But I'm happy with that purchase because I don't think I have the stones. I don't have the business acumen, but I do admire entrepreneurs, people that, you know, that put their dick on the line more or less and come up with cool stuff.
1: What sort of company is that? What sort of idea is that?
0: DOL. But you look at, like Guzmanil Gomez.
1: Yeah.
0: For example, Mexican food.
1: Yeah.
0: How simple is that? Then the aforementioned Boost Juice, they tried to do a Mexican component before Guzmanil Gomez, but it didn't work.
1: Well,
0: I'm sure it's working, but it didn't work as well as Guzmanil Gomez. Why does that happen?
1: Well, I think the people behind Boost, I think they're also doing, is it Yoshi?
0: Yoshi. You got to get on the Yoshi.
1: Is that right, Ryan?
2: Yoshi.
1: Sorry, Yoshi.
0: Wait, is that like Asahi?
3: No, it's like frozen yogurt.
0: Yeah.
1: But yeah, it's
0: what's the Asahi then? All the Middle Eastern crime gangs seem to be blowing each other up. Yeah. They've got a tobacco thing or an Asahi.
1: But they tried to do Guzman, I think, in the States. It didn't go so well because they have Mexican food everywhere.
0: Yeah, but that is the home of Mexican food.
1: Yeah.
0: Afterpay. Remember Afterpay?
1: Yeah.
0: Two blokes putting their bins out. Boom. $1 billion
1: empire. What are we putting their bins out?
0: Two neighborinos putting their bins out on the street.
1: We're talking about Afterpay.
0: Yeah. You and I are smart people. Why have we not come up
1: with
0: that?
1: Well, someone said, do you want to put money into Boost Juice? And you said, who's drinking juice? So maybe I won't back you on that.
0: So anyway, on my holidays, I noticed a bus. It was a school bus completely painted in blackboard paint.
1: Mm.
0: And it was called the Blackboard Bus.
1: Meaning what?
0: And a phone number. And I think the idea was you hire this bus for your next event and people come and write nice things on it.
1: And what did you see?
0: Big letters on the side, Matt likes C word. Actually, that sounds,
1: chalk.
0: That sounds terrible. Opposite to C word, but the male variant. Matt likes, well, I got to say.
1: Likes male parts.
0: Yeah, Matt likes male parts. First thing I did was take a picture and send it to my brother Matt and said, your secret's out. But this is why we can't have nice things.
1: How did Blackboard feel?
0: I'm not Blackboard.
2: Hurry up.
1: Just a squiggle.
0: You're at the intersection. And the Blackboard bus comes along. Hurry up, Matt. Apparently you like it. I blame the Lemsip.
1: Well, I don't blame the Lemsip. I'm sitting here. I have no distractions. I can't do Wordle because...
0: Yeah, you're off your phone. This has been one of the best shows we've ever done.
1: Oh, okay. Thank you.
0: Because you're off your phone, so you should be thanking me.
1: Well, I look at the rundown. Normally, I'm the one who fills this with stuff I find from my phone.
0: Coming up next hour, we'll talk about Amanda's phone, also Instagram. It's Jonesy and Amanda driving you home for Jam Nation.
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1: Second day back from holidays and it's been a very eventful show.
2: Well, it has. Second day back, a few people have said that they've got colds after coming back from holidays.
1: Mm-hmm.
2: Seems to be the way, doesn't it?
1: You came back from China with a cold.
2: But no, I
1: last time we had that, it didn't work out well.
2: I didn't eat any bats.
1: It was Guy Sebastian's fault.
2: Remember he went to Wuhan?
1: Yeah, he was walking around the wet market.
2: And said he tasted some unusual food.
1: Three-piece feed of pangolin.
2: Well, I went to Brisbane as well. Mm-hmm. I didn't have any of that.
1: You're like a regular typhoid Mary. Anywhere else you want to go? Spread your disease. During the show, ran off down to Chemist Warehouse and picked you up some Lemsips.
2: You did. It was very kind of you. And then I said, give me a call if you're not going to make it back. But you can't call my phone because my phone isn't working.
1: You know, I was just trying to help.
2: A little someone I'll try and help. Let's talk further about that next show in case anyone's forgotten what happened to my phone.
1: $2,000 on the line as well with Instagram. It's Jonesy and Amanda driving you home for Jam Nation.
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0: Hello there. It's Jonesy and Amanda driving you home this Tuesday afternoon. An eventful day indeed.
1: An eventful day. I thank you for the Sudafed. Or what did you give me? Limsip?
0: Limsip.
1: Yeah, I feel a bit better.
0: I got you the big pack too.
1: It's only five in them, five or six. What's the small pack?
0: That was the big pack. I ran down to Chemist Warehouse during our radio program.
1: Oh, there's 10.
0: There's 10.
1: Thank you, Brendan. Okay. I do appreciate it.
0: Oh, do you?
1: Yeah, I do.
0: Do you? Do you?
1: Well, you know, I felt you needed to do a small make good for the crashing of my phone in my car that happened as we finished our show last night.
0: As you say this, I sound like some ogre that came into your car and crushed it. What happened, counsel, yesterday?
1: He said, she said, shall I start?
0: You always start.
1: Well, it was my phone and my car's. How about I tell the story? I had dropped my phone in between my seat and the console as we were leaving last night from the car park.
0: Mm-hmm.
1: I picked it up, dropped down, picked it up, dropped down. You were there and I thought, you've got longer hands.
0: I was away from your car. We park in separate parts of the car park.
1: Yeah.
0: And I was in my motorcycle gear and I heard this,
1: Brenda! No, because you're always a good friend to me.
0: Yes.
1: I'm being sincere.
0: And I said, what's the matter,
1: sweetie?
0: You always
1: say you will help. And I said, can you try and pick up my phone? All you had to do, because you had longer fingers, was pick it up and take it.
0: But I wanted to come round the back with my long fingers.
1: Ryan, we all look like we're going to throw up.
0: Because
1: there's no point in that.
0: How do you know?
1: Because I could see where it was.
0: I was worried that I could see where it was. And those German cars, they've got a lot of telemetry and things like that. And I thought, I just need to get a bird's eye look of it.
1: There's no way you could have seen it from there. I could see where it was stuck.
0: How do you know?
1: Because I saw where it was.
0: Okay. And then you said going this way. So I got on the chair.
1: I saw a bit of butt crack.
0: As soon as I got on the chair, it sensed a different weight to your weight. I didn't touch any of the controls. And it started, presumably, that I'm Harley, and adjusting the seat to my weight.
1: And what happened was crunch.
0: Crunch.
1: We both accept the crunch.
0: No, there wasn't a crunch.
1: Well, the phone was wedged in and crunched.
0: But you might have been mucking around with it before.
1: The only way we could free it was to lift the seat up.
0: Which I did.
1: And then, thank you, to reveal my splintered, destroyed phone.
0: But it could have cracked as we were moving it up. I am totally free of any responsibility.
1: Anyway.
0: Well, do I have to go down to Mr. Phone Fix It?
1: I bought a new one. If you'd like to pay me $2,000, I'd gratefully receive.
0: I would get another quote. Get you one of those seniors phones.
1: I would
0: phones
1: too, but I can't phone and find one.
0: Get you a seniors phone. You know, that's one with the four buttons on it.
1: Hilarious, Brendan. Well, you're Mr.
0: I was just trying to help.
1: You're Mr. Princess Fingers.
0: I'm a helper.
1: Meaning you don't do any research texting. You always say to me, when's this shindig on? Can you find out?
0: No, friend, I was helping you out. And that's one of those things.
1: That's the thing. Sometimes it happens. You just try to help.
0: Sometimes this is something that tribal drum with people.
1: Can you hear my nose filling with mucus?
0: I was just trying to help. That's all I'm doing. It's Jonesy and Amanda driving you home for Jam Nation.
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0: Hello there, it's Jonesy and Amanda driving you home. I was just trying to help. The tribal drummer's beating for this. Your friend is in her car and the call came out,
1: Granddad.
0: And I ran into your car. Not
1: did you?
0: I got into your car to get your phone back.
1: It slid down between the seat and the console. Somehow you putting your big bum in there moved the seat a bit back and it crunched my phone. That's just plain and simple. There's no blame, but I'd like some acknowledgement.
0: Let me be the man and just listen to what I was saying. I said, let me get around the back here and get my fingers in.
1: No,
0: and
1: because I'll be able to, you wouldn't have been able to get it out.
0: Why? How do you know that?
1: Because
0: you know
1: I could see looking down that there was too much mechanics-y stuff between there and the back.
0: Yeah, but I'm a guy that knows that stuff.
1: But your hand couldn't have gone in there. It could go in from the top, not in from the back.
0: But you don't know that. You don't know that.
1: I know how big that space is.
0: I'm a helper. One night I was coming back from a lunch and there was a fellow with his bag just going through the city. And he
1: have a big dollar sign on it. And a balaclava.
0: It was baggage. One of those baggage, you know, with the luggage. A traveller. He's come to our fair city and he looked, he just looked cactus. And I said, where are you going, mate? And he went, he didn't speak the English. And I said, where? And he said, hotel. And then I took him, I thought he meant the Marriott.
1: Why would you assume that?
0: Because he showed me a thing that said the Marriott.
1: Okay, well, that's fair enough.
0: And then I dropped him. We went through a few back alleys and got him into it. And then as I left, I realised sometime later as I was walking around the corner, there he was again, still lost. And he no, not the Marriott. And I said, oh, you know, and that was pretty much, I hadn't helped this guy at all.
1: No, the opposite
0: of
1: helpful.
0: And now the rain was coming.
1: Sometimes you're the opposite of helpful. Brendan, these are two stories about you.
0: Does that mean we don't help anyone now?
1: It can happen. You try your best, but not always successfully. The tribal drum is beating for us, just trying to help.
0: Rhiannon has joined us.
1: What happened, Rhiannon?
2: So at my very first job, day one, I just started at Woolies. I was checkout operator. And there was a guy that was trying to pay my FPOS, and it was the old swipe time. So there was no tap and go. It was the old school. And it was a dodgy FPOS machine. So he's swiping and swiping, and it's not working. I go, okay, I'll give it a go. And I do one swipe and I snap the card right in half.
1: Let me have a go.
0: You were just trying to help me.
1: Oh, that is perfect.
0: And did
1: thank
0: that guy
1: you.
0: Say, please get me another card?
1: Thank you so very, very much.
0: No.
1: Thank you.
0: It's Rhiannon. Jess has joined
1: us. Hello, Jess. What happened?
3: Well, my daughter came home with a primary school art project and she had to paint onto a canvas. So she spent the evening painting this great wave onto the canvas and she finished it. She went to bed and she was really quite pleased with herself. But every time I looked at it, because I'm actually a high school art teacher.
1: Oh, yes.
3: So I was looking at it and I thought, it's just not doing the vibes that I think it should. And the paint was still a little bit wet. So I just went into it and I felt like I was fixing it up. And I was looking at my art references and I was looking at artists and how I teach my students. So I was fully going into it. I was really inspired and I changed her canvas. And I was in the morning, she woke up and I'm like, look, I just added a little bit of flair to it. And she just burst into tears and punched it and put her hand through. And she's not handing it in. I'm not doing it.
0: So it looked good in your eyes.
3: Well, it was probably how I would direct my students to do it, but I didn't really let her express herself the way she wanted to.
1: No.
3: I shouldn't have interrupted her own learning process.
1: Oh,
3: it was not my place to touch it. But,
1: and to punch it and put a hole in it. That's what Pro Heart would have done.
0: You know, it's like that. You remember that fresco over in Italy and it was the
1: picture
0: of Jesus?
1: There's a woman who said she would restore it. She'd never done it before. She made Jesus look like Mr. Potato Head.
0: Thank you for your call. See, I don't feel so bad now. And don't stop helping people.
1: Don't stop helping people, but maybe, Brendan, you should. Instagram is coming up. $2,000 is on the line.
0: It's Jonesy and Amanda driving you home for Jam Nation. 2EC.

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1: Free money, best money, extra cash,
2: any money, Jonesy and Amanda's.
0: 10 questions, 60 seconds on the clock. You could pass. If you don't know an answer, we'll come back to that question if time permits. You get all the questions right, you win $1,000.
3: You can make it $2,000 by answering a bonus question, but it's double or nothing.
0: Steve is in Epping.
3: Hi, Steve.
4: Hey, Jonesy, Amanda, how are you?
3: Very
0: good,
3: well.
0: Thanks, Steve.
3: I'm a bit clogged of nose, but as long as you can hear me, we're going to be okay.
4: I can hear you.
0: Is it affecting your oral pleasure there, Steve?
4: No, it's all good. All clear on my end.
3: Okay. All right, Steve, we've got 10 questions. We've got 60 seconds. If you're not sure, say pass. We might have time to come back, okay?
4: Awesome.
3: Steve, good luck, because here we go. Here comes question number one. What fruit is used to make wine?
4: Grapes.
3: Question two. How many dwarves was Snow White friends with?
4: 12.
3: No.
0: No, not 12.
3: No. She wasn't friends with
0: a cricket team.
3: No, there's only seven.
0: Well, 12.
3: Oh, Steve, plops. I don't know what you were thinking of.
0: It's a lot of dwarves in the bath.
3: She needs a bigger bath.
0: All feeling happy. So happy you got out.
4: Thanks, Steve.
3: Oh, sorry, thanks, Steve. Thank you.
0: I'm here all week. Try the fish. It'll be back tomorrow. JonesyandAmanda.com.au, by the way,
3: now,
0: if you'd like to.
3: Now, my phone isn't working very well, and so I couldn't scroll last night.
0: Yeah.
3: Luckily, I had some old scrolls. The Dead Sea Scrolls that were ready to go. Some of the proceeds of my evening scrolls are coming up next.
0: It's Jonesy and Amanda driving you home for Jam Nation.
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1: I was a bit worried about you yesterday. Your phone was smashed, eaten by your killer car.
2: By my car.
1: Your car is like something straight out of Stephen King's novel, Christine.
2: Well,
1: I'm worried about you going home.
2: Aided and abetted by a certain friend who attempted to help me, and I'm not.
1: All I did
2: I'm
1: was
2: very
1: provide
2: happy.
1: Aid to you.
2: Okay.
1: To help you out. And the endeavors of your scroll. And I think, I like to think that you had a good night's sleep last night.
2: Well, no, I was anxious because I knew I had to get up very early to go to the Apple shop this morning, and I was anxious about what my appointments would be because I couldn't get access to my diary.
1: So the fruits of your evening scroll
2: are
1: have
2: from a few days ago.
1: Okay, not a mid-morning scroll.
2: No, this was a few days ago.
1: But the intro is still relevant.
3: It's time once again for Amanda's evening scroll.
2: You get a choice. I've got one about, it's undoing the information that we've been told about these things. One's about sugar and one's about sleep. Where do you want to start?
1: Can I have them both? Or is it choose your own adventure?
2: But which one do you want to start with?
1: Sugar.
2: All right, let's start with the sugar. Sugar does not make children hyper, apparently. It seems that everyone has been told it does, but this has been very well studied. Scientists did experiments where they gave kids red liquid. Some of them had sugar in it, some didn't. When they measured their behaviour, there was no difference between the two groups. When parents were asked, did your kid become hyper after drinking this? The people who'd taken sugar said yes. The ones who hadn't said yes. So the kids were just running around being filled. And as it says here, sugar is used by your cells to make energy, but it's not a stimulant. It's a fuel. It's like adding a huge gas tank to your car doesn't turn your Civic into a Formula One car.
1: No, it doesn't, but you can go longer.
2: Well,
1: in your Civic, you would be able to go longer.
2: Well, the problem is kids, they say, are hyper a lot, and that means that there are other times when they're hyper a lot and you don't notice it. Kids just have moments where they run around and get the zoomies and are hyper. It's not related to sugar.
1: Psychosomatic. You say, he had all that red cordial.
2: That's
1: now
2: right.
1: Now Ryan's going crazy.
2: That's right. It will make your teeth fall out, but it won't make you hyper. Speaking of choose your own adventure, teeth or hyper? How about this one?
1: I think I'm going with teeth.
2: How much sleep do you get a night? Or do you get anxious
1: I'm getting
2: when you don't
1: heaps
2: get it?
1: Now. I'm sleeping like Rip Van Winkle, a beardless Rip Van Winkle.
2: What about Rip One Out Winkle?
1: I used to sleep, I'd go to bed at 9:30.
2: Rhetorical question, but keep going.
1: 3:20. But now I'm sleeping like the aforementioned Rip Van Winkle.
2: Well, we've always been told, haven't we, that 8 hours is what is required for human cells to regenerate and for our mental health, etc.
1: Eight hours.
2: Apparently, this is a furphy. You do not need 8 hours of sleep.
1: Yep.
2: Dr. Daniel Lieberman, not Steve Lieberman, spent a decade researching this, and it included the 8 hour sleep requirement, and he has come to the conclusion that we do not need that. You know that the optimum is somewhere around between 6 hours, 24 minutes, 7 hours, 48 minutes. So if you're only getting the quality of the sleep is better than the length of the sleep. And so don't stress if you're not getting 8 hours sleep a night. That is quite all right. If you feel refreshed when you wake up, that's all you need to know. This is the questions to ask yourself when you're lying awake. Are you satisfied with your sleep at the end of the night? Do you feel you've had enough? Do you stay awake all day without dozing? Are you asleep between 2 a.m. and 4 a.m.? Do you spend less than 30 minutes awake during the night? Do you get between 6 and 8 hours sleep a night? If you answer yes to those questions, then you're doing okay.
1: So
2: don't stress about it.
1: Mr. Sleep, Mr. Yawn, he lied to us.
2: Yeah, and Rip Van Winkle lied. He's just got sleep apnea.
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2: And you're welcome.
4: 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That's enough.
2: Well, when can I have another lemon sip?
1: Well, not for another 2.5 hours.
2: Oh, my God.
1: I don't want to see you snorting it in the bathroom either.
2: Well, I won't ask for help around my car. Let's just put it that way.
1: Oh, okay.
2: Well,
1: that's history, man.
2: Tomorrow, I hope my taste buds have returned because we have TikTok Tucker.
1: Of course. And if you missed anything on the show or you want to be a part of it, jonesydemanda.com.au.
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0: cheers to those moments in music you just have to crank up. Music and more wild night out with zoo animals in 2EC's Wild Wild Life. 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
1: Hey there, it's Darren Kachrupi in the Far South Coast newsroom with your local news first. Club Naruma has flatly rejected suggestions they'd change the zoning of its sister club at Dalmeny. A claim made by one of the members, Peter Benson, angered by the decision to shut down their bowling greens next year as a cost savings measure. Management have told us that has never occurred, and to do so would require it being put to members for a vote. A Surfside man banned from living there after being bailed on rape and armed robbery charges is set to fight the case. Batemans Bay local court has been told Bodie Vella will plead not guilty to the offences relating to an alleged incident on a walking trail at Murrumbarang in November last year. The 27-year-old didn't appear in person during the brief mention after being made to live with his mum at West Wylong as part of his strict bail conditions. The Telegraph reports the court had heard the matter would be committed to trial at his next appearance next Monday. Bega Valley Shire Council will hold the July monthly meeting this afternoon. The outcome of a planning review consultation extension, Bega Sale Yards' future, and Tathra Wharf cargo building repairs all on the agenda. General Manager Anthony McMahon says an alteration motion will also be moved to reverse part of the decision on traffic changes in Murrumbula's CBD.
2: Two roundabouts, one on the Sapphire Coast Drive and Main Street intersection, the other one on Main Street and Market Street intersection. And then the other change was to have Beach Street traffic moving one way east, heading out towards Short Point rather than coming back towards town from there, and then having a 45-degree parking configuration along Beach Street.
1: And some people's biggest fear came true for a man in a Bega office building yesterday. Emergency services called to the Service New South Wales office after he became stuck in the lift. The Bega Valley Rescue Squad were forced to use the jaws of life to open the door up after the usual key option failed to work. The victim was unharmed after spending around half an hour in the confined space. In local sport, Batemans Bay coach Tennis Van Rensburg says consistency has been the key to the team's rise up the Canberra Suburban Men's Rugby Union competition ladder. The Boars have earned a home semi-final on Saturday week against East White after finishing the regular season in third spot.
3: You're basically sticking to the same sort of team, and players are getting more experience and more caps behind their belt. So yeah, we're just gelling better, to put it that way.
1: That's your latest local news and sport. I'm Darren Kachrupi.
0: There's live music, cold drinks and good vibes every weekend at the Batemans Bay Soldiers Club. 2EC National News Now.
4: Good morning, I'm Rob McLennan. Donald Trump has backflipped on his plan to charge ships passing through the Strait of Hormuz just 5 hours before it was due to come into effect. He now says he will seek investment deals with Gulf states to cover the cost of keeping the waterway open. It comes after the US launched bombing raids on Iran for the third night in a row. Angus Taylor's officially ruled out any deal to form government with One Nation, even if it would help the coalition return to power. The opposition leader telling 7:30 they'll get there on their own.
5: We've got absolutely no plan for a deal with One Nation to form government. We want to form government in our own right, in our coalition, the Liberal and National Party coalition, on the back of a strong plan and a strong team.
4: And thousands of Origin Energy customers are in line for a refund. That's after the consumer watchdog found they were charged more on their ongoing savers plan than they would have been on a basic energy plan.
0: Whale Coast Realty, Naruma. Proven, trusted, local. 2EC, your sport now.
4: Spain and France are facing off for a spot in Monday's World Cup final. A short time ago, Spain leading 1-0. England meets Argentina in the other semi tomorrow morning. James Heard won't reveal the details of his latest chat with the Bombers after meeting officials again about the coaching role.
6: When you go into confidential conversations, you keep those confidential, so complicated rather than hard.
4: And the West Tigers will have to pay $500,000 of Jerome Luai's salary when he moves to the Eels next season.
0: 2EC's Coast Watch.
7: Now we have a strong wind warning today for the Batemans and the Eden Coast. Let's have a look at the Batemans Coast first up. Southwesterlies at 15 to 20 knots, reaching up to 30 knots offshore this morning and into early this afternoon. Winds will swing southerly by late.

0: this morning. Seas 2 to 3 metres, decreasing to 1 to 2 metres this afternoon. On a southerly 1.5 to 2.5 metre swell, decreasing to 1 to 1.5 metres around lunchtime. Now, tide times at Mogarika Inlets at Tathra. There's going to be a high tide just after 9, 1.41 metres, and a low tide this afternoon just before 2:30.
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2: 2EC weather.
0: It's going to be a nice sunny day today. Mostly sunny tomorrow, 17 to 19. More sunshine into Friday, 16 to 18. And a mostly sunny start to the weekend on Saturday, 17 to 18 degrees. Today we're heading for 16 for Narooma, Batemans Bay and Maruya 17, Marimbula and Eden 18, Bega heading for a top of 19 degrees. Yesterday around the Bega Valley and Sapphire Coast it was cold and it was much warmer around the Yorubadella. Been a switcheroo today in the Bay and Maruya. It's just 3 degrees, 7 in Marimbula and Eden. Narooma has 8. And in Bega this morning, very mild. It's currently 10 degrees. For news, weather and everything local, 2ec.com.au.
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0: Welcome to Wednesday, the 15th of July. Hope you're having a terrific start to your day. Whether you're just snoozing, whether you're on the road getting to work, whether you're already at work like me, or whether you're just, dead asleep. 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Now today, another wildlife story that we're doing with Jamala Wildlife Lodge. 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We've got a fun little tricky tongue twister coming up. And what are we doing on our socials this morning? It's an interesting one. This one, it's a goodie. I think you'll love it. It's all coming up this morning, 7 past 6, the Brekkie Bar on the far south coast, 2EC.

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0: ABC, better music and more of it for Wednesday, July 15, 6:15. G'day, Kimmy here, the Brekkie Bar. Thanks to Masterton Homes in the Bay, Harvey Norman, Bateman's Bay and Chira Beach. Couple of goodies to get us started this morning. John Farnham and John Mellencamp, both different sorts of blokes, but very good at their songs. Chain Reaction from Mr. Farnham and Mr. Mellencamp's Hurts So Good. Now, this morning, I'm actually just sitting here with the telly on, as you do when you're trying to keep abreast of what's happening around the world. But it's not world events. Well, it's one world event. It's the FIFA World Cup. And it's France taking on Spain at the moment in the first semi-final. Spain have a goal. So it's 1-0 to the Spaniards. I'm going for the Spaniards, so keep playing well, boys. I'll keep you updated of that game if you don't want to get up and watch it right now. The second semi-final tomorrow is between England and Argentina. I'm going for the Argentines there. I think the Argentines will win that. Then on Sunday, it's the third place playoff. And then the big one, the final of the FIFA World Cup on Monday. So it's been very exciting. And, of course, we've been keeping a very eagle eye on our young guy from the Bay, Kai Truan, playing for the Socceroos. He did a great job, so he should be very, very proud of his efforts, as should all the Socceroos. Unfortunately, not getting through to the finals rounds, but anyway, they did a good job just the same. Even competing at the World Cup is pretty impressive. Now, the other big sporting event that recently wrapped up was the Grand Slam Wimbledon event. And it was an absolute ripper. The men's final was between Italian Jannik Sinner and German Alexander or Sasha Zverev. Now, Zverev won the French Open in the final of Wimbledon. He's got to be happy with his form. Sinner, though, just far too good for Sasha on the day. And in the women's, it was two girls from Czechia and Martina Navratilova. Czechia, great, was in the audience, in the crowd, watching that great game with great interest, I imagine, and great pride, too, that two girls from Czechia were in the final. So it was Noskova that ended up taking it in three sets. It was a very topsy-turvy game. In fact, Noskova had in the second set a chance, which had several chances to put the match away, but then Mukova took it to a third set. So it was very exciting, but a great end to Wimbledon. But I guess the most exciting thing to come out of Wimbledon was the fact that our Alex, who is now number 5 in the world, Alex Diminor, married his sweetheart, Katie Bolton, in her home village. And he actually married her on the day of the men's final. So to Alex and Katie, congratulations, and very proud of you as Aussies.
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0: 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You can listen to us anytime you want and anywhere you go. 26 past 6, as I always say, your day is just that little bit better with some ABBA in it. Give me a man after midnight. Now we're off to the newsroom. I'll give you a man for 6:30 for our local news first. Darren Katrupi, then Rob McClellan will update the latest in national news. After 6:30, we've got $1,000 cash up for grabs. You've got to work a little bit for it, but it's not going to be too hard. I'll share it with you after 6:30.
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2: Morning, it's Darren Katrupi in the Far South Coast newsroom with your local news first. A big tree limb falling on power lines has caused a blackout in a Batemans Bay suburb. Parts of Catalina lost electricity yesterday afternoon, impacting just over 1,000 properties at Catalina. An essential energy crew dispatched with power starting to be restored about 2 hours later. Aged care provider IRT says negotiations about possibly taking over the Club Dalmeny site near one of their local facilities were conducted under a previous CEO who has since left. We've confirmed with Club Naruma, who own the facility, they were approached by IRT 3 years ago. An IRT spokesperson has told us the negotiation ceased more than 12 months ago. The revelation comes amidst a decision to close the Dalmeny Club's bowling greens in a bid to give the venue a chance to be financially viable. A new levee at Surfside West is officially completed. The 190 metre long and 10 metre wide raised embankment has been designed to protect low-lying areas from coastal flooding. It was built using 2,700 tonnes of rock and topped with sand and soil as part of the $12 million Batemans Bay Coastal Protection Works project. The work comes as residents along Wyambo Parade continue to seek a long-term solution to protect their homes from flood inundation. Discussion this afternoon about the future of the Bega sale yards. A report prepared for the Bega Valley Shire Council recommends councillors vote to dissolve the current stakeholder advisory group and spend $50,000 to develop an infrastructure needs asset and site management plan. Deputy Mayor Mitchell Naden, David Porter and Peggy Noble will also attempt to overturn a recent decision to make a section of Beach Street one way.
6: We're moving forward on the assumption at the moment that it's going to be one way along Beach Street, and that's sort of how we're doing our planning at the moment. But whatever council does decide to do, we'll be making sure that there's the ability, if needed, to make changes after sort of February, March next year.
2: Council's General Manager Anthony McMahon speaking there. In local sport, despite losing to AFL Canberra powerhouse Ainslie on the weekend, Batemans Bay has still had six players selected in the competition's two teams of the week. Sophie Alves and Amy White named amongst the women's best, while Mitch Taylor, Nathan Munnerly, Michael Thane and Sam Martin picked for the men's seniors. The Seahawks will return home this weekend to play host to Eastlake. That's your latest local news and sport. I'm Darren Katrupi.
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18: Hello, I'm Rob McLennan. The opposition leader says the makeup of the coalition will not be changing, with Angus Taylor officially ruling out on 7:30 a deal to form government with One Nation.
19: I'm ruling it out. There's no plan. I can tell you right now, and I have been very clear about this. And the reason is simple. One Nation would, as a government, leave us with an eternity of pain.
18: Donald Trump's plan to slap massive tolls on ships passing through the Strait of Hormuz has been abandoned. The US president announced yesterday the US would apply a charge equal to 20% of each ship's cargo starting today. He now says Middle Eastern states are offering to invest billions and billions of dollars into the United States instead. A state funeral will be held for former MP and Victorian broadcasting legend Darren Hinch next Monday. Aussie loyalty scheme Flybuys is going all out to attract new members, increasing the rebate for a single transaction from $10 to $100. That's only if you have enough points to cover it.
16: Whale Coast Realty Naruma, proudly local and family owned. 2EC, your sport now.
18: At the World Cup, France looks like falling by the wayside. It's now 2-0 down in the second half of its semi-final clash with Spain. Benji Marshall has dismissed reports of a rift with Jerome Luai, who'll leave the Tigers at the end of the season after signing a one-year deal with the Eels.
20: A lot of things have been sort of made up, insinuated or guessed.
18: And in AFL, Collingwood's Billy Frampton is free to take on the Blues on Saturday night after the tribunal downgraded his rough conduct ban to a fine.
16: Kimmy's Brekkie Bar on 2EC.
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22: Okay, there's been a little bit of movement today in prices. Eden, a diesel is up a couple of cents to 195.9, but E10 and unleaded 91 are steady. In the rumour, no changes. E10 still at 167.9, unleaded 91, 171.9. Diesel in the rumour today, no change overnight, still at 189.9.
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22: Good morning. It's going to be nice and sunny for Wednesday. Our coast watch today, a strong wind warning for the Batemans and the Eden Coast, so that could make things a bit nippy. 16 expected for Narooma, the Bay and Maruya 17, 18 for Marimbula and Eden, Bega on the way to 19. Was very cold in the Bega Valley and the Sapphire Coast yesterday, but it's much warmer and it's cold in the Yirrabadalla today. In Batemans Bay and Maruya, it's just 3, 7 in Marimbula, Narooma and Eden. In Bega, currently 10 degrees. For news, weather and what's trending, 2ec.com.au.
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0: It's a quarter to seven. The Brekkie Bar, thanks to Harvey Norman, Batemans Bay and Tura Beach. 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When that song was released back in 1990, there was a lot of a lot of gasps and a lot of oohs and ahs and, oh, my goodness, what's she singing about? It was a cheeky song from the Divinyls, but it was a massive hit. Love it for Chrissy and the boys. I touch myself. Now, it's a beautiful morning. It's so funny with the weather. It's done a switchery. Yesterday, around the Bega Valley and Sapphire Coast, it was freezing, and it was quite mild around the Yorubadella. It's totally moved it on its head, because this morning it's the Yorubadella that's very fresh, and the Bega Valley and the Sapphire Coast, not so much. We're on the way to a beautiful sunny 16 to 19 degrees today in Kyanga right now. It's only 7 degrees.
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0: Well, we want to have a little bit of fun with you, but we also want to give someone $1,000 cash. I mean, a grand at the moment is a huge amount of money. And really, the work you have to do to get in the running for the $1,000 is really not that difficult at all. Now, I am the first to admit that tongue twisters for me, oh no, my mouth like goes into freeze mode. But anyway, this is today. You ready? Fuzzy Wuzzy was a bear. Fuzzy Wuzzy had no hair. Fuzzy Wuzzy wasn't fuzzy, was he? There you go. 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You will see the Daily Tongue Twister. 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

0: 2EC, better music and more of it. Susie Quattro, Chris Norman from Smokey together, stumbling in. Great song, 4-7. Hey, in the FIFA World Cup first semi-final, it's Spain leading the French team 2-0 at the moment. The Spaniards are looking strong. More about that in the national news with Rob McClellan. We'll update our local news first, shortly, with Darren Catruppi. Yesterday's wild story, and what are we talking about on our social media?
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1: Hey there, it's Darren Katrupi in the Far South Coast newsroom with your local news first. Club Naruma says they have no plans to redevelop or sell off their sister venue at Dalmeny or change the current zoning despite deciding to shut down the bowling greens there. Their confirmation coming from management after we discovered they'd engaged in talks with nearby aged care provider IRT about Club Dalmeny. The club says those talks 3 years ago were instigated by IRT, not them. A spokesperson for the nursing home operator has told us while several discussions did take place, no agreement was reached. A Surfside man has been ordered to face court via video link next week to be committed to stand trial for allegedly raping a woman and robbing her at knife point at South Durris. 27-year-old Bodie Vella was arrested after the victim reported the incident in November last year. He was held in jail on remand until being freed on strict conditional bail back in March. The Bay Post reports Vella's lawyer has told Batemans Bay local court his client intends to plead not guilty next Monday when he's committed to stand trial. Far South Coast firefighters have prevented yet another beach fire from spreading off the sand. The RFS Turos Head Brigade responding to the fire on Plantation Beach yesterday morning. The fireys arrived to find active flames very close to the grass and nearby bushland. Beach fires are illegal and can attract big fines. In local sport, Batemans Bay will head into the Canberra Suburban Rugby Union final series full of confidence after a strong second half of the season. The Boars have managed to topple every team in the competition at some time this year. Coach Tinnis van Rensburg says he's hoping for strong local support when they take on East White at Hanging Rock Oval on Saturday week.
2: If you look at the track record for the season, I think we've managed to lose, I think, one game at home. So we've got a good home field record, and we tend to struggle to travel a bit, but that's also picking up. So the local crowd and stuff like that playing at home, obviously a big advantage for us.
1: 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I'm Darren Katrupi.
0: There's live music, cold drinks and good vibes every weekend at the Batemans Bay Soldiers Club. 2EC, national news now.
3: I'm Rob McLennan. Donald Trump has backflipped on his plan to charge a fee for shipping through the Strait of Hormuz. Instead, he's pitching a plan that would see Gulf countries broker trade and investment deals with the US.
4: This way, there's no fee. I don't like the concept of a fee. But at the same time, it's not fair that we're protecting this strait for the entire world.
3: The government may look to extend fuel relief for drivers as hostilities between the US and Iran re-intensify. Drivers are currently saving 16 cents a litre after cuts to the fuel tax were extended until August. Aussie businesses are going to the wall at a faster rate under the Albanese government than they were under the coalition. ASIC data reveals around 30 businesses a day have become insolvent under Labor compared to 22 under the previous government. And a popular Toy Story collector's cup has been pulled from shelves due to a choking risk. They were available at Hoyt Cinemas between June 16 and 29.
0: Whale Coast Realty, Naruma, helping you move on with confidence. 2EC, your sport now.
3: To the World Cup, where Spain is set to advance to next week's final. A few moments ago, it was leading France 2-0 in this morning's sudden death semi-final. A boost for the Dockers ahead of Saturday's AFL clash with Port. Coach Justin Longmuir saying Hayden Young will be good to go.
5: He trained really strongly today, so he's in a good space.
3: And in NRL, Jerome Luai will officially don the blue and gold next year, joining the Eels on a one-year deal before he signs up with expansion side PNG in 2028.
0: 2EC's Coast Watch.
6: Well, we have a strong wind warning for the Batemans and the Eden Coast today. Let's look at the Eden Coast. Southwesterlies 15 to 25 knots, reaching up to 30 knots offshore this morning and into early this afternoon. Seas 2 to 3 metres, decreasing to 1.5 to 2 metres around lunchtime. On a south to southwesterly 1 to 2 metre swell, decreasing to around a metre as the morning goes on, but getting back up to 1 to 1.5 metres by early tonight. And tide times at the Maria River. The entrance there, very pretty. Just after 9, there's going to be a high tide, 1.41 metres, and a low tide this afternoon at

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0: It is going to be sunny today. More sunshine on the way for tomorrow, 17 to 19. Continuing beautiful weather on Friday, 16 to 18, and mostly sunny for the start of the weekend. Saturday looking beaut too, tops of 17 to 18 degrees. Today, heading for 16 for Narooma, the Bay and Maruya 17, Marimbula and Eden 18, and 19 for Bega. Well, after a very cold start yesterday around the Bega Valley and the Sapphire Coast, it's turned it on its head and done a complete 180. It's very cold this morning in the Yarrabadalla. In fact, in the Bay and Maruya, it's only 3 degrees, 7 in Marimbula, Narooma and Eden, and in Bega, well, very warm this morning, currently 10 degrees. For news, weather and our job file, 2ec.com.au.
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0: How does an overnight stay at Jamala Wildlife Lodge in Canberra sound? It's not just an overnight stay. It's a full 24 hours of action, indulgence, wow moments left, right and centre. It's incredible. And another wild story is coming up soon. I chatted to Gary from Maruya yesterday. It's a great story he's got to tell. And more about the competition. What are we doing on our socials? I'll share that with you too. 7 past 7, the Brekkie Bar on the far south coast, 2EC.

0: 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Morning, it's Kimmy here, the Brekkie Bar. Thanks to Masterton Homes in the Bay, Harvey Norman, Bateman's Bay, and Tura Beach. It is going to be a stunner today. The sun is about to pop up. I'm about to put the blind down, otherwise I won't be able to see what I'm doing. But we've got clear skies, just a gorgeous day, 16 to 19 degrees today, remaining sunny in Tathra right now, 8 degrees. I was actually in Maruya yesterday and heading back to the bay early yesterday afternoon. My car temperature said 21 degrees. Oh, that's nice.
1: 2EC's Wild Wild Life. What's the wildest thing you've ever done? Tell us to win a wild night out with the animals at Jamala Wildlife Lodge, Canberra. Experience the unforgettable.
0: Gary from Maruya, good morning.
2: Yeah, good morning, Kimmy.
0: How are you, mate?
2: I'm fantastic, thanks. About to go off to work.
0: Yeah, good, mate. Your wild, wild story is about South Africa. You want to tell us about it?
2: Yeah, I was living over there for 12 months in 1990, and I was living with these two crazy South Africans, and we decided to go up to Kruger National Park.
0: Yeah?
2: Yeah, we're at the viewing platform, looking at the lions and the crocodiles in the river and all that kind of biz. I decided to get out of the car and get my jacket out of the boot. Yeah, these crazy guys decided to lock the car and drove off a little while, and there I'm standing here, and there's two angry, hungry-looking hyenas looking at me. Yeah, I nearly pooed my pants, and then I ran to the car, and they let me in, but, yeah, the heart was pounding, and, yeah, that's my wildlife story.
0: Yeah, well, did you stay living with them? I would have said, that's it, I'm out of here with you two.
2: Yeah, I got them back in some practical jokes in the end.
0: Yes, hyenas. I've seen their jaws up close at Jamala, and, yeah, you don't want to be in them.
2: No, they were frothing at the mouth. They looked pretty vicious.
0: Yeah, and I was going to say, you would have needed a new pair of pants after that experience.
2: Absolutely.
0: Gary, thanks for sharing, mate. You're in the running for that great prize at Jamala now.
2: Okay, thanks for that, Kimmy.
0: That's all you need to do is share a wild story. It doesn't have to be animal-related at all, of course. It can just be, any sort of a wild story. There's some beauties coming in. The most important thing, if you enter our wild wildlife competition, you've got to answer your phone when I call you back in the Brekkie Bar, okay? I give you that really fantastic 24-hour stay at Jamala Wildlife Lodge. They are multiple award winners for one of Australia's most sought-after all-inclusive stays. If you'd like to be part of Wild Wildlife, 2ec.com.au.
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15: Whether you're in Pambula, Narooma or Batemans Bay, it's always a great morning with Kimmy's Brekkie Bar on 2.

0: to the border and everywhere in between. We play better music and more of it for you on 2EC. I do love that song. It's very easy to sing along to, and I don't know, it gives you a little warm and fuzzy feeling, doesn't it? 26 past 7, Wednesday morning. Off to the newsroom shortly. Local news first with Darren Catrippi. We'll update the latest in national news with Rob McLennan. We're going to talk about our social media and what we're doing on it this morning after 7:30.
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13: Morning, it's Darren Catrupi in the Far South Coast newsroom with your local news first. Bega Valley Shire Council boss Anthony McMahon has rejected a suggestion the trial of making a Maroombula Street one way is permanent. Deputy Mayor Mitchell Naden, one of three councillors seeking to change the controversial move, claiming the trial will never end. But the GM says that's not the case.
14: We're not looking to put any of the traffic arrangements in place that lock us into anything for the long term, but also have them sort of adaptable enough so that if we do need to, or we do decide to make them permanent, then it's not too much additional work, if that makes sense.
13: Management of Club Dalmeny says a decision to close the venue's bowling greens next year is in the hope of boosting its long-term financial viability. We can report this morning the move will save the club $70,000 a year from the budget bottom line. Club Naruma, who own the venue, say they have no plans to redevelop or sell off the site. The decision comes as we've confirmed management held discussions about the site with nearby nursing home operator IRT after being approached by them a couple of years ago. Yirrabidalla Shire Council says Casey's Beach is the next cab off the rank to receive protection from coastal inundation. The work to boost the existing seawall, which has come under increasing pressure in recent years, to stop easterly lows pushing water up and over Beach Road. The $7 million project to use 21,000 tonnes of new and existing rock designed to last 30 years. At the same time, the council recently allocated $60,000 towards temporary emergency coastal inundation in the Shire, including at Surfside. Locals and visitors are waiting to see if Mooloowa Bay Beach is reopened today. Batemans Bay Surf Life Saving Club forced to shut it down on Monday and yesterday after a number of sharks were spotted close to shore, including a great white. In local sport, Angie Wood and Barbara Chalmers have been declared the joint winners of the Bega Golf Club Ladies Stableford event this week. Second place was also tied between Sheila Schilling and Veronica Northcott. Marie Hergenhan was the best at putting for the day. That's your latest local news and sport. I'm Darren Katrupi.
1: 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National news now.
15: Good morning, I'm Rob McLennan. Donald Trump has backed down on his demand that ships passing through the Strait of Hormuz pay a 20% toll, claiming he struck investment deals with Gulf states instead. And with the peace deal in tatters, the president says he doesn't regret lifting the blockade to begin with.
16: I wanted to give them a chance at making a deal. You know, we had a deal 2 days ago, it was done. And then all of a sudden, they couldn't do it. They didn't like something about the deal.
15: One Nation Senator Malcolm Roberts is facing fresh scrutiny over comments he made on a podcast last year. He told the program the Russian president had earned his respect for invading Ukraine. Plans to increase the amount of PFAS chemicals farmers can spray on berries has prompted pushback from health and enviro groups. Some experts say the jury is still out on the long-term impacts. And Prince Harry's visit to the UK apparently caused so much stress for King Charles, he's planning on cutting Harry out of his will.
1: Whale Coast Realty Naruma, your property, their passion. 2EC, your sport now.
15: Spain has reached the World Cup final after a dominant 2-0 win over France this morning.
17: A spectacular Spanish display. Spain, Spain, the European champions, will play the World Cup final.
15: That call on SBS, Spain now taking on the winner of tomorrow's semi between Argentina and England. And briefly to AFL, Tasmania is keen to bring Brad Scott down to the Devils as its inaugural head of football.
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0: Prices are up in Merimbula today. E10 to 169.9. Unleaded 91 has increased overnight in Merimbula to 171.9. And so has diesel to 193.9 today.
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0: Now in Bega Street, Bega, tree trimming is happening. That job continues. Also Batemans Bay, Princess Highway between Guy Street and the Old Highway. There's a big job happening there. You may have to wait for a couple of minutes. 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
0: It is going to be mostly sunny today and, in fact, tomorrow, Friday and Saturday. Beautiful. Our coast watch, there is a strong wind warning for the Batemans and the Eden coast, which might wake that wind chill just a little bit fresh. We're heading for 19 for Bega, 18 for Merimbula and Eden, 17 for the Bay and Maruya, Naruma chasing 16. It's currently 3 in Batemans Bay and Maruya, in Merimbula and Eden 6, 8 in Naruma, and in Bega, currently 11 degrees. 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

0: 2EC, better music and more of it. It's Toto, 7:45. I was very interested to watch Travel Guide yesterday afternoon. Of course, I recorded it the night before, and it's one of my favourite shows. Why? Well, because I love travelling. But I also find most of the crew very delightful and quite funny at times. And to my delight, the Travel Guides went on a New South Wales South Coast tour, which included beautiful Batemans Bay, Pebbly Beach and Naruma. It was fantastic. The only thing I missed from the show was my Kevin and Janetta. I love them, but instead there was a couple of dumb bruvs from Love Island. Anyway, that's beside the point. But they celebrated the Scouts 100 years, which was fantastic. They stayed at Pebbly Beach, which is spectacular, just north of Batemans Bay. They went to Barangooba Montague Island, diving with the fur seals out of Naruma, which was spectacular. I mean, when you see our area on the telly, you just go, wow, that is such a nice place. So why wouldn't they be impressed? They also joined the team from Region X and did some kayaking to see Jade at the Oyster Shed on Ray Street, which was terrific. And they gave their South Coast adventure pretty much 4 stars out of 5. So they were impressed. But there were a lot of places they didn't go on our beautiful far south coast. So I'm asking you to be the producer of Travel Guides on Facebook today and asking you the other places on the coast that they should go to next time the cast from Travel Guides visit. There you go. That's your job for today. So go to it. I was also excited to see that next week Travel Guides are going to South America, a place that I went to back in 2013 that I absolutely loved, and they're going to be in Rio, which is, look, it's got to be on your bucket list. My advice to you, if you don't go any other places in the world in your lifetime, go to Rio de Janeiro. It is spectacular. But in the meantime, where else should the Travel Guides cast go on their next visit to the far south coast? Go to our Facebook page.
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0: 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There is something very romantic about lemurs. 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They have the infinity pool and luxury everywhere. 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It's great. 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
1: Yeah.
0: Carly Simon, such a cool song. You're so vain. It's 4 to 8. Excuse me. Sorry, I didn't mean to insult you there. We've got some news for you soon. Latest in local news first with Darren Catruppi. Rob McClellan will update the latest in national news. It is Spain 2-0 over France in the FIFA World Cup semi-final. You could imagine the Spaniards, how happy they are. They're so good at soccer, though, aren't they? Now, after 8, our wildlife competition continues, and we'll talk about this.
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1: Hey there, it's Darren Kachrupi in the Far South Coast newsroom with your local news first. A Surfside man banned from living there after being bailed on rape and armed robbery charges is set to fight the case. Batemans Bay local court has been told Bodie Vella will plead not guilty to the offences relating to an alleged incident on a walking trail at Murrumbarang in November last year. The 27-year-old didn't appear in person during the brief mention after being made to live with his mum at West Wylong as part of his strict bail conditions. The Telegraph reports the court had heard the matter would be committed to trial at his next appearance next Monday. Club Naruma has flatly rejected suggestions they'd change the zoning of its sister club at Dalmeny. A claim made by one of the members, Peter Benson, angered by the decision to shut down their bowling greens next year as a cost savings measure. Management have told us that has never occurred and to do so would require as part of his strict bail conditions. The Telegraph reports the court

0: extension, bigger sail yards is future, and Tathra Wharf cargo building repairs all on the agenda. General Manager Anthony McMahon says an alteration motion will also be moved to reverse part of their decision on traffic changes in Merimbula's CBD.
1: Two roundabouts, one on the Sapphire Coast Drive and Main Street intersection, the other one on Main Street and Market Street intersection. And then the other change was to have Beach Street traffic moving one way east, heading out towards Short Point rather than coming back towards town from there, and then having a 45-degree parking configuration along Beach Street.
0: And some people's biggest fear came true for a man in a big office building yesterday. Emergency services called to the Service New South Wales office after he became stuck in the lift. The Bega Valley Rescue Squad were forced to use the jaws of life to open the door up after the usual key option failed to work. The victim was unharmed after spending around half an hour in the confined space. In local sport, Batemans Bay coach Tennis Van Rensburg says consistency has been the key to the team's rise up the Canberra Suburban Men's Rugby Union competition ladder. The Boars have earned a home semi-final on Saturday week against East White after finishing the regular season in third spot.
2: We're basically sticking to the same sort of team, and players are getting more experience and more caps behind their belts. So yeah, we're just gelling better, to put it that way.
0: That's your latest local news and sport. I'm Darren Katrupi.
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4: I'm Rob McLennan. And Angus Taylor has officially ruled out any deal to form government with One Nation, even if it would help the coalition at the next election. The opposition leaders told 7:30 they'll make it on their own.
5: We've got absolutely no plan for a deal with One Nation to form government. We want to form government in our own right, in our coalition, the Liberal and National Party coalition, on the back of a strong plan and a strong team.
4: Donald Trump has backflipped on his plan to charge ships that pass through the Strait of Hormuz just 5 hours before it was due to take effect. He now says he'll instead seek investment deals with Gulf states to cover the cost of keeping the waterway open to shipping. That comes after the US launched bombing raids on Iran for the third night in a row. Thousands of Origin Energy customers will get a refund after the consumer watchdog found they were charged more on their ongoing savers plans than they would have been on a basic energy plan.
3: Whale Coast Realty, Narooma. Proven, trusted, local. 2EC, your sport now.
4: Well, Spain is the first team through to the World Cup final after knocking off France 2-0 this morning. England meets Argentina in the other semi-final tomorrow. James Heard will not reveal the contents of his latest chat with the Bombers after a second meeting with officials, telling Nine he will open up once they announce their next coach.
6: If I get the job, I'll comment. If I get kicked out of the process, I'll comment then.
4: And the West Tigers will have to pay $500,000 of Jerome Luai's salary when he moves to the Eels next season.
3: 2EC's Coast Watch.
7: Now, we do have a strong wind warning for the Batemans and the Eden Coast today. Twofold Bay in Eden can expect a high tide about 9:05, 1.41 metres, and there's going to be a low tide this afternoon just before 2:30.
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7: Well, what a gorgeous start to the day, and it's going to stay like that. Nice and sunny today. In fact, more sunshine for tomorrow, 17 to 19. A sunny Friday coming up, 16 to 18, and a great start to the weekend. Saturday, mostly sunny and tops of 17 to 18. So terrific weather for the school holidays. Tops today of 16 for Narooma, Bay and Maruya 17, 18 expected for Merimbula and Eden, Bega on the way to 19. Still very cold in Batemans Bay and Maruya, 3 degrees at 6 in Merimbula and Eden, 8 in Narooma, and in Bega currently 10 degrees. For news, weather and our wind page, 2ec.com.au.
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7: Welcome to Wednesday, the 15th of July. Hope you're having a great start to your day. On our socials today on Facebook, you have a hat on. It's called a producer's hat. You are with the team from the TV show Travel Guides, and you need to tell me that the next time the car

first visit, because they just recently did around Batemans Bay and Aruma, you need to come up with some other places along the coast they need to visit. So go to our Facebook page, like, love, and leave your comments. A wild, wild life. Well, Linda from Churros has certainly had one. And she's got a great story to tell in our Jamala Wildlife Lodge competition. So that's on the way. And we'll talk about Pick the Score too. 7 past 8, the Brekkie Bar on the far south coast, 2EC.

0: WEC Better Music and more of it in Tura and Pambula Beach, 105.5 and the free iHeart app, 14 past 8. G'day, Kimmy here, the Brekkie Bar. Thanks to Masterton Homes in the Bay, Harvey Norman, Bateman's Bay and Tura Beach. Gorgeous start to the day. Nice clear skies. Going to stay that way. Tops of 16 to 19 degrees in Tomikin right now. It's 8.
1: 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What's the wildest thing you've ever done? 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
0: Linda from Chiros, good morning.
2: Good morning, Timmy. How are you going?
0: I'm great, darling. I love your story. Please tell us about your wild, wild life story.
2: My wild, wild life when I was 16 and naughty. Yeah, well, back then it was 1981. There was a big three-day music festival at Narara. They called Narara up at Somersby.
0: I remember.
2: I had to go. I wanted to go, and I begged and begged and begged Mum and Dad. No, you're too young, you're not going. And my friends that were going were older, so they could have looked after. No. And Dad just went, hell no. And I went, fine, didn't talk to him for weeks. And I said, well, I'm going to stay at my friend's house for the weekend. So off I took. And then I got home on the Sunday night or Monday or something. And Dad said, have a good time at your mate's place. And I said, yeah. So we did this. We went there. We, you know, said it wasn't as good as where I should have been. And he said, really? And then he held up the Daily Telegraph and my photo was on there with a heap of people. Hence. Oh, busted.
0: Sprung.
2: And I went, oh. And he went, And then I can't really say what he really said because it's family time.
0: How long were you grounded for?
2: Grounded big time. And because I lived on a farm, well, we needed Mum or Dad to drive us to town. So that was it. I was grounded for a bloody long time. All I got was a lift to the school bus.
0: I love that story, Linda. Thank you so much for sharing. What an absolute ripper.
2: That's all right. My little, I'm standing at my friend's house there right now. Yeah, and I'm just, And my daughter tried that.
0: Yeah.
2: Like, you know, she's 30 now and it's like, she tried it when she was a teenager. And I'm like, I know you're not going to Narara, so okay.
0: been there, done that. You're in the running for that 24-hour stay at Jamala.
2: Oh, wow. That would be so awesome.
0: Best
2: Thanks
0: of luck.
2: Thanks, Kimmy. No worries. You have a great day.
0: How many stories are out there like that, though? You know, how much mischief did you get up to as a teenager? And are you brave enough to tell me? Well, if you are, like Linda was, you can register and tell your wild story at 2ec.com.au. And that 24 hours of pure delight at Jamala Wildlife Lodge in Canberra could be yours. Just go and do your story now at 2ec.com.au.
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0: 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Simply repeat the daily tongue twister without stumbling.
1: How much wood would a woodchuck chuck if a woodchuck could chuck wood?
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2: I am always amazed at people who can do tongue twisters. 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But Andrew can for today's. Go for it, mate.
3: Yeah, Fuzzy Wuzzy was a bear. Fuzzy Wuzzy had no hair. Fuzzy Wuzzy wasn't fuzzy, was he?
2: 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Fuzzy Wuzzy was a bear. Fuzzy Wuzzy had no hair. Fuzzy Wuzzy wasn't fuzzy, was he? That's today's Tricky Tongue Twister. 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
13: 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It'll break down some stuff. Plus, I'm a bit of a cooker.
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18: Morning, it's Darren Katrupi in the Far South Coast newsroom with your local news first. Aged care provider IRT says negotiations about possibly taking over the Club Down Many site near one of their local facilities were conducted under a previous CEO who has since left. We've confirmed with Club Naruma, who own the facility, they were approached by IRT 3 years ago. An IRT spokesperson has told us the negotiations ceased more than 12 months ago. The revelation comes amidst a decision to close the Dalmeny Club's bowling greens in a bid to give the venue a chance to be financially viable. A big tree limb falling on power lines has caused a blackout in a Batemans Bay suburb. Parts of Catalina lost electricity yesterday afternoon, impacting just over 1,000 properties at Catalina. An essential energy crew dispatched with power starting to be restored about 2 hours later. A new levee at Surfside West is officially completed. The 190 metre long and 10 metre wide raised embankment has been designed to protect low-lying areas from coastal flooding. It was built using 2,700 tonnes of rock and topped with sand and soil as part of the $12 million Batemans Bay Coastal Protection Works project. The work comes as residents along Myamba Parade continue to seek a long-term solution to protect their homes from flood inundation. Discussion this afternoon about the future of the Bega sale yards. A report prepared for the Bega Valley Shire Council recommends councillors vote to dissolve the current stakeholder advisory group and spend $50,000 to develop an infrastructure needs asset and site management plan. Deputy Mayor Mitchell Naden, David Porter and Peggy Noble will also attempt to overturn a recent decision to make a section of Beach Street one way.
19: We're moving forward on the assumption at the moment that it's going to be one way along Beach Street, and that's sort of how we're doing our planning at the moment. But whatever council does decide to do, we'll be making sure that there's the ability, if needed, to make changes after sort of February, March next year.
18: Council's General Manager Anthony McMahon speaking there. In local sport, despite losing to AFL Canberra powerhouse Ainslie on the weekend, Batemans Bay has still had six players selected in the competition's two teams of the week. Sophie Alves and Amy White named amongst the women's best, while Mitch Taylor, Nathan Munnerly, Michael Thane and Sam Martin picked for the men's seniors. The Seahawks will return home this weekend to play host to Eastlake. That's your latest local news and sport. I'm Darren Katrupi.
16: Members badge draw and live tunes free. Fridays are huge at the Batemans Bay Soldiers Club. 2EC. National news now.
20: Hi there, I'm Rob McLennan. Australia's opposition leader says the makeup of the coalition will not be changing, with Angus Taylor officially ruling out a deal to form government with One Nation.
21: I'm ruling it out. There's no plan. I can tell you right now, and I have been very clear about this. And the reason is simple. One Nation would, as a government, leave us with an eternity of pain.
20: Angus Taylor on 7:30. Donald Trump's abandoned his plan to slap tolls on ships that pass through the Strait of Hormuz less than 5 hours before it was due to start. He now claims Middle Eastern states are offering to invest what he calls billions and billions into the US instead. A state funeral will be held for former MP and Victorian broadcasting legend Darren Hinch next Monday. And Aussie loyalty scheme Flybuys is going all out to attract new members, increasing the rebate for a single transaction from $10 to $100. But that is only if you have enough points to cover it.
16: Whale Coast Realty Naruma, proudly local and family owned. 2EC, your sport now.
20: Spain is through to the World Cup final after beating France 2-0 this morning. It'll take on the winner of tomorrow's England-Argentina semi. Benji Marshall has dismissed reports of a rift with Jerome Luai, who's inked a one-year deal with the Eels for the next NRL season.
22: A lot of things have been sort of made up, insinuated or guessed in terms of our relationship.
20: And in AFL, Collingwood's Billy Frampton is free to take on the Blues this weekend after his rough conduct ban was downgraded to a fine.
0: Kimmy's Brekkie Bar on 2EC.
2: After 12:30, I'm catching up with Marianne from Go Vita, North Street in Batemans Bay. Good morning, Marianne.
1: Good morning, Kimmy. How are you today?
2: I'm great, thank you. And what are we talking about?
1: Well, today we're going to talk about cassavar flour. So if you've been looking for the ultimate secret weapon to completely transform your kitchen game change, then you need to try cassavar flour. While it's been a massive global staple for centuries, this incredible root vegetable flour is finally making a major wave here right at home. So whether you're cooking paleo, grain-free, gluten-free or nut-free, this is a game changer you've been waiting for.
2: And tell us a little bit about Christmas in July, because that's happening.
1: Yes, tomorrow. Okay, so don't forget, pop into the store tomorrow. We'll be having lots of fun. There'll be hampers to be won, and of course we'll have our sale day as we do. Good gala day tomorrow, Christmas in July.
2: Yeah, nice way to spend Thursday, that's for sure. In the meantime, we'll chat after midday, Marianne.
1: Thank you.
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2: Now, diesel is up in the bay today to 191.9, and we've got an increase in diesel for Bega this morning too. That is up to 193.9.
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2: It's going to be nice and sunny today. Just what you see is what we're going to get. Just gorgeous and looking really good for the rest of the week and into the weekend. Our coast watch, there's a strong wind warning for the Batemans and the Eden coasts. We're heading for 19 for Bega, Marimbula and Eden 18, 17 for the Bay and Maruya, and Naruma chasing 16. Currently 5 in the Bay and Maruya, 8 in Marimbula and Eden. In Naruma it's 9, in Bega currently 11. 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
1: Well, how fantastic was last week? 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And that's what Pick the Score is all about. 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Now, this week's feature game is Friday night at 8. It's the Roosters, the Tricolours at home at Allianz. They're third on the ladder, taking on the Melbourne Storm. They haven't been in their best form. They're at 10 at the moment on the ladder. 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
1: Now, the Montessori School at Bega are having an open day on Saturday the 25th between 9 and 12. In fact, they're going to do presentations throughout the morning on the half hour. You'll be able to explore the state-of-the-art Montessori classrooms, watch some of those lesson presentations, meet the passionate teachers and the founders too. Now, at Montessori, it's not just about educating to meet milestones. They're educating the world changes of tomorrow. 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So the best kept education secret in the valley, Montessori, is here. They're at 2 to 6 Willow Court in Bega. 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
10: Hi, we're turning back the clock on July 15, when Australia's first savings bank opened in Victoria in 1912.
11: 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The Commonwealth Bank.
10: Creedence Clearwater Revival released their debut self-titled album in 1968, featured this hit. 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
12: 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It'll be a goal.
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10: To the birthday, starting with a special celebration for singer Linda Ronstadt. She's 80 today.
16: Baby, you're no good.
10: There's a couple of league legends on today's list. John Ferguson, prolific try scorer, turns 72. Bulldogs great Steve Mortimer celebrates his 70th. Captain New South Wales to their first Origin Series win in 1985.
17: How sweet it is! Steve Mortimer's face tells it all!
10: Brilliant actor Forrest Whitaker is 65.
18: I never eat food until my soldiers have eaten them fast.
10: Michelle Ford turns 64. Australian gold medal winning swimmer at the 1980 Games.
19: In comes Michelle Ford for the gold medal.
10: Remember the name Brian Austin Green, one of the stars of Beverly Hills 90210? He's 53.
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10: And Australian actor Travis Fimmel turns 47. Best known for starring in Vikings.
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10: 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And on TV, he starred in Mission Impossible.
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0: the Steve Miller Band, 4 to 9. We are the leaders in local. Darren Catroupi with our local news first. Shortly we'll update the latest in national news with Rob McClellan. You have a wonderful Wednesday. I look forward to your company in the Brekkie Bar from 6 tomorrow. Sandy's in after 9.
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14: Hey there, it's Darren Catroupi in the Far South Coast newsroom with your local news first. A Surfside man has been ordered to face court via video link next week to be committed to stand trial for allegedly raping a woman and robbing her at knife point at South Durris. 27-year-old Bodie Vella was arrested after the victim reported the incident in November last year. He was held in jail on remand until being freed on strict conditional bail back in March. The Bay Post reports Vella's lawyer has told Batemans Bay Local Court his client intends to plead not guilty next Monday when he's committed to stand trial. Club Naruma says they have no plans to redevelop or sell off their sister venue at Dalmeny or change the current zoning, despite deciding to shut down the bowling greens there. Their confirmation coming from management after we discovered they'd engaged in talks with nearby aged care provider IRT about Club Dalmeny. The club says those talks 3 years ago were instigated by IRT, not them. A spokesperson for the nursing home operator has told us while several discussions did take place, no agreement was reached. Far South Coast firefighters have prevented yet another beach fire from spreading off the sand. The RFS Turos Head Brigade responding to the fire on Plantation Beach yesterday morning. The fireys arrived to find active flame fighter IRT about Club Dalmeny. The club says those

0: head into the Canberra Suburban Rugby Union final series full of confidence after a strong second half of the season. The Boars have managed to topple every team in the competition at some time this year. Coach Tinus van Rensburg says he's hoping for strong local support when they take on East White at Hanging Rock Oval on Saturday week.
1: If you look at the track record for the season, I think we've managed to lose, I think, one game at home. So we've got a good home field record, and we tend to struggle to travel a bit, but that's also picking up. So the local crowd and stuff like that playing at home, obviously a big advantage for us.
0: That's your latest local news and sport. I'm Darren Katrupi.
2: There's live music, cold drinks and good vibes every weekend at the Batemans Bay Soldiers Club. 2EC, national news now.
3: I'm Rob McLennan. Donald Trump has backflipped on his plan to charge a fee for shipping passing through the Strait of Hormuz, instead pitching a plan that would see Gulf countries broker trade and investment deals with the US.
4: This way, there's no fee. I don't like the concept of a fee, but at the same time, it's not fair that we're protecting this strait for the entire world.
3: And while that's going on, the government here may look to extend fuel relief for drivers as hostilities between the US and Iran re-intensify. At the moment, motorists are saving 16 cents a litre after cuts to the fuel tax were extended. Aussie businesses are going to the wall at a faster rate under the Albanese government than they were under the coalition. ASIC data reveals around 30 businesses a day have become insolvent under Labor compared to 22 under the previous government. And a popular Toy Story collector's cup's been pulled from shelves due to a choking risk. They were available at Hoyt Cinemas between June 16 and 29.
2: Whale Coast Realty Narooma, your property, their passion. 2EC, your sport now.
3: A boost for the Dockers ahead of Saturday's AFL clash with Port. Coach Justin Longmuir saying Hayden Young will be good to go.
5: He trained really strongly today, so he's in a good space.
3: In NRL, Jerome Luai will officially don the blue and gold next year, joining the Eels on a one-year deal before he signs up with expansion side PNG in 2028. And to the World Cup, where Spain has made it into next week's final following an impressive win over France this morning.
2: Carpet Court, Batemans Bay. 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
6: We're keeping a close eye on those fuel prices, and they've dropped just slightly, ever so slightly. The average unleaded this morning is $1.68. Diesel, you will find $1.96.6.
2: 2EC weather.
6: Sunny, 17 to 19 degrees today, a little windy. We've got some strong winds expected for the Batemans and Eden Coast. Sunny again tomorrow. We might get a late shower in the Yirrabadalla. 18 to 19 for Thursday. Frosty mornings ahead. Friday and Saturday, mostly sunny and 18 degrees.
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6: Good morning. How you doing? What a beautiful morning. The sun is out. Yesterday was gorgeous. Did you get a chance to check out the double rainbow over Bega? A lot of locals were out taking photos. It was absolutely gorgeous. We watched this very ominous dark black storm cloud come over, thinking that the heavens were going to open up and just dump on us. But no, had a very slight sprinkle. And then we had this rainbow, and it was gorgeous. Go and have a look. It's on our stories at 2EC's Facebook. Sandy with you this morning. Have you registered for our tricky tongue twister? We're giving you a chance at $1,000, and they are really easy, so don't miss out. All the details at 2ec.com.au. Now let's get into some music. Jimmy Barnes, the Thompson Twins, and starting us off, it's Foreigner. You're

0: From the Bay to the Border, 2EC, it's your home, a better music and more of it, and tongue twisters. And our tongue twisters are really easy. 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And if you do so, we will put you on the short list. Had a couple of successful entries already. Today is Fuzzy Wuzzy was a bear. Fuzzy Wuzzy had no hair. Fuzzy Wuzzy wasn't fuzzy, was he? 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Coming up, the Eagles Lying Eyes.
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0: the bay to the border. It's Lady Gaga on 2EC, your home of better music and more of it. 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It's a good song. But 1927, they're an iconic Australian band with unforgettable hits. Back in 2003, they had an interview with Larry Emder and Kylie on The Morning Show. And Larry Emder asked Eric Weidman, lead singer of 1927, about his mullet. You and I know. Grew up with 1927. He had a pretty good mullet. Well, apparently not.
1: It's an Elvis thing because I've been like hassled for years about, oh man, you had such a mullet. It was like, I've never had a mullet.
2: Yeah. It was on the edge of a mullet.
1: It's a badger.
0: So for you and I, it looks a bit like a mullet, but no, Eric has said it's a badger. It's still a mullet. 1927, if I could.

0: Playing the old school hits from the 60s, it's the Kinks right here on TUIC. The school holidays, well, they're still happening and a lot of parents are probably having some fun, enjoying having the kids at home, having a bonding moment until, you know, something hits the fan and then everything just goes south. So if you need to get out and about... That was trying to keep it very PG. If you need to get out and about and have some fun with the kids tomorrow, maybe a few giggles along the way, well, move and groove with Bubbles at the Bega Library tomorrow, 10:30 a.m. to 11:30 a.m. You can have some fun. It's for kids 3 to 8, so get the grandies, all the kids out. You can move and groove with Bubbles, a high-energy library session. You wouldn't hear that in the one sentence. Designed especially for little movers aged 3 to 8. Check out all the details. 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Tina Turner, We Don't Need Another Hero, up in the next five.
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0: From the Bay to the Border, 2SE, it's your home, a bit of music and Morabit. 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Coming up after 10, REM's Losing My Religion and Belinda Carlisle. 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